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0: 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Top of 23. Morning, Paris.
1: I'm just hanging out. I'm waiting to get tickets for my husband, if you know what I'm saying.
0: No, what are you saying?
1: Oh, Harry.
0: Oh, Harry Styles, of course.
1: Come on, I can't believe you didn't catch on. Oh my God. Jeez, Aaron.
0: Yeah, right, jeez.
1: Yeah, get it together, come on.
0: I knew there was a reason why they called me slow.
1: Yeah, duh.
0: Hey, getting the phones open up again in about 10 minutes, all right?
1: Okay, I'll be here.
0: Want to see Harry in NYC? Keep it on Nova. Let's go!
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1: Hi, this is Emma. I'm calling for the Harry Styles tickets.
0: Harry Styles live at NYC. Let's make this fair for all. You got to hang up and call me back.
1: All right, I'll do it right now.
0: Phones are open, 13, 24, 10. Call me to win. Olivia Rodrigo plays with Stupid Song at Nova. New York City.

0: 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My name's Aaron Rich, playing Fresh Hits and Throwbacks this Tuesday morning. Damien Parlow with Dracula, big song, that one coming up inside the next 10 minutes. I'll do a throwback as well from the Veronicas. But first, let's make you a winner, hey?
1: Hi, this is Harry Styles.
2: Harry Styles.
1: See me live.
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0: I think I could go as far as saying this is hands down the best prize of the year. Harry Styles with three of your besties live in New York City. The phones are open. 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
4: Hi, my name's Shakira. I'm calling for the Harry Styles ticket.
0: Let's get you on standby, girl.
4: Thank you so much. Oh my God.
0: Shima, hi.
4: Take me to Harry Styles, please.
0: You're on standby to see him in New York.
4: Yay! Thank you. Thank you so much.
0: Hi, Anna. You're on standby to see Harry Styles in New York City.
5: Awesome. Thank you so much.
0: Megan, you too. You're on standby.
6: Amazing. Thank you.
0: More chances coming up. Do not stress. Want to see Harry Styles live in the Big Apple? I'll get the phones open again at 11 a.m.
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0: 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Showers across Brizzy today, top of 23. She's a Toy Story fan. Nova's Susie O'Neill.
1: I'm such a Toy Story fan now.
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11: Got a crash here to be cleared away through Birkdale. Birkdale Road near Old Cleveland Road East, and also got a breakdown through Springfield Lakes for the Centenary Highway South down after the Logan Motorway, and a crash in Bowen Hills, Brook Street at O'Connell Terrace. Got a building fire through Holland Park West, Logan Road around Crump Street, and also we've got a breakdown to look out for. Gateway Motorway southbound at Old Cleveland Road, Belmont. Breakdown M1 northbound through Coomera, and a breakdown M1 northbound through Pimpamar. Breakdown for the Bruce southbound at Station Road, Burpengary as well. Wallace Bishop's mid-year sale is on now. 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To the weather, got a shower or two about today, heading for a top of 23 degrees. Right now it's 19 on Nova 106.9.
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12: Nova! How you doing? Good, I hope. Tuesday morning with non-stop fresh hits and throwbacks on. I got Dave Timms with their big hit Rain Dance playing inside the next 10 minutes. First, huge throwback

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2: 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Come on, we're here in Melbourne. Rock on, go the Mighty Maroons.
1: Come on. Captain's Run Plus.

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See you at the bar, you was hardly talking. That's when I knew that your heart was scarring. 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Like, wait, babe, let me ask.

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1: Took me a minute, but I'm hooked now. Big fan of that. Dave and Tams on Nova with Rain Dance. You're listening to Aaron Rich for your Tuesday morning. I hope you're good. We are sending you to NYC to see Harry Styles. Oh my gosh, this is what it sounds like to be a Nova winner.
2: Fantastic, thank you.
1: You are on standby to see him live in NYC.
2: Oh my God.
1: You too, Scarlett.
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1: You're in, Kristen.
3: 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My son will be very excited.
1: Want to see him live in New York City, Harry Styles, that is. Have 13, 24, 10 ready. I get the phones open up again for you to win inside the next 10.

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0: throwbacks. This is Nova. You're on with Aaron Rich.
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1: See me live.
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1: I would be honoured to have you at the show.
2: New York City.
0: Pretty awesome prize. You'd be keen to win this, Emily.
4: I would die. I would absolutely die.
0: Let's put you on standby to win. Good luck.
4: Thank you.
0: And Nova, who's this?
5: Oh, hi. Aaron, it's Kim.
0: Kim, Harry Styles in New York City.
5: Yes.
0: What is it?
5: Yes.
0: Yeah?
5: Oh, 100%. My daughter. I've got to do it for my daughter, Parrot.
0: Oh, you got to do it for her. All right, I'm popping you on standby.
5: Thank you so much, Aaron. Love you.
0: Popping you on standby as well, Zelda.
6: Thank you so much.
0: Rachel, I got you on standby too.
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0: Phoebe, you're on standby too.
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0: and home to Nick Lutzy, Susie O'Neill. 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
7: 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Deal with the best on Gympie Road, Aspley. Lights on flash, Gaythorne, Sanford Road at Taylor's Road and Prospect Road. Breakdown Belmont, Gateway southbound at Old Cleveland Road. Breakdown Meadowbrook, Logan Motorway westbound after Logan Lee Road. Breakdown Pimpama, M1 northbound of Foxwell Road. Crash for Ivory Street at Kemp Place in the Valley. Delays Mongrel Road inbound through Kenmore. Strathpine Road eastbound through Bald Hills. And Bedeza Road through Parkinson and through Callanvale in spots as well. 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
9: With your midday headlines, good afternoon, Ash Gardner with you. There could be relief on the way for mortgage holders. The Reserve Bank is expected to leave interest rates on hold at 4.35% when it meets today, after three consecutive rate hikes this year. One Nation has started rolling out its Fire the Lie campaign, with the first ad to air during tomorrow night's State of Origin clash. Leader Pauline Hanson says they'll be targeting Labor seats. Eight people are feared dead after a military plane crashed in California. The Air Force B-52 bomber crashed shortly after takeoff, seeing the Edwards Air Force Base closed. All inbound flights are being diverted. It's been revealed the memorandum of understanding between the US and Iran was electronically signed by the US President and Vice President on the weekend. The formal signing ceremony will take place on Friday. Details of the terms of the agreement are still unclear. And Taylor Swift's Toy Story 5 track, I Knew It, I Knew You, has made its debut at number one on the Billboard Hot 100. It's just the third time a theme song from an animated Disney film has reached the milestone. Updating sport, Alex de Minaur is preparing to kick off his Queen's Club campaign as he gears up for Wimbledon. The Aussie takes on Canadian Gabriel Diallo tonight. To the World Cup, where favourite Spain have been kept goalless in their clash with Cabo Verde, the match ending in a nil-all draw. Belgium and Egypt have drawn 1-1. And the Maroons and Blues are holding their captain's run ahead of tomorrow night's State of Origin clash at the MCG. New South Wales hoping to seal the series with a win. And you're up to date on Nova.
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It's Nova on Tuesday afternoon with Aaron Rich. Here's the reason why you don't date celebs. If it goes pear-shaped, 9 times out of 10, they're going to write a song about it. Ariana Grande, another breakup anthem. Hate That I Made You Love Me plays on Nova.

0: afternoon with Aaron Rich. Fitzy Whipper and Kate got the drive home covered from 4 o'clock this afternoon. And another trip this week up for grabs, this time to South Korea, all thanks to Subway. It's worth $10,000. How do you win? Very easy. Grab the code word, the Savo from 4. 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Music is sorted up until 1. Joel Creasy back to Savo. I got Taylor Swift, so open light to play in minutes. Let's go. Nova.
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0: with Joel Creasy coming up in a few minutes. Let's do this.
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1: I would be honoured to have you at the show.
2: New York City.
0: Right, before we get to Joel, let's get the phones open. 13, 24, 10. So you can see Harry Styles live in NYC. Tracy?
4: Oh, I would love to go to New York. Love to.
0: I popped you on standby. Good luck, Stephanie. It'd be so good to be in NYC with Harry Styles, right?
4: Oh, my God. Is it warmer over there?
0: Oh, yeah. You're going in summertime, girl.
4: Oh, my God, yes. Get the bikinis out.
0: Get the bikinis out for Harry Styles, eh? Good luck and well done. You're on standby. Keep it on Nova. More chances coming up soon. Joel Creasy, he's on next.
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0: 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I marched into Cash Converters for some DJ decks and a lighting rig and walked out as DJ
1: Joel Jive.
0: And yes, that is a true story. 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
11: 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Good afternoon. Reports of a crash in Kangaroo Point, Wellington Road near Mowbray Terrace. Emergency roadworks today. Creek Road, Mansfield, northbound before Tick Street. Breakdowns on Logan Motorway. Meadowbrook, westbound with reduced lanes. A couple of trucks too. Logan Lee, westbound in the left shoulder and in Parkinson, eastbound. There's a breakdown on the M1 in Pimpamar, northbound on the exit 54 on-ramp. 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For Brisbane today, continuing partly cloudy, shower or two. We've reached our top 23 degrees on Nova 106.9.
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13: It's Stephen Bartlett, host of the Diary of a CEO podcast. This is one of those conversations I couldn't stop thinking about.
12: Here's French influencer, the glucose goddess.
13: I mean, this is probably why a lot of cultures go for a walk after dinner, right?
14: Completely. And a lot of the glucose hacks that I've talked about, they actually mirror a lot of traditions. So for example, the glucose hack of having your vegetables at the beginning of your meal. This is incredibly powerful, pregnancy or not pregnancy, because vegetables contain fiber. And when you have them at the beginning of your meal, they create this protective mesh in your intestine that slows down the glucose molecules from carbs and makes the glucose molecules arrive more slowly into your bloodstream, meaning smaller spike. Now, eating veggies at the beginning of a meal, that's something that we call crudité in France, which means raw veggies at the beginning of your meal.
13: If you want to hear the rest of this conversation, search The Diary of a CEO wherever you get your podcasts.
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7: Bonjour.
0: It's Joel Creasy here for your Tuesday lunchtime, thanks to my mates at Cash Converters. And speaking of mates, two of my best mates and two of the funniest people in Australia, Reese Nicholson and Geraldine Hickey, are joining me in the studio for a laugh. It might be exactly what your chaotic Tuesday lunchtime might need. Just kick back and chill out with us. But to get us there, let's pump things up with Kato and John. Turn the lights off on Nova.
8: I said it.

0: Why, thank you, G Flip. Love that one. So anthemic. It's the Joel Creasy Show on Nova. And today we are joined in the studio by two people that go by the name of Reese Nicholson and Geraldine Hickey. Woo! What a treat. Hello, friends.
1: Hello.
0: Thank you for coming in together. I thought this would be a cute little combo.
2: It's lovely to be here. It's always fun to do these types of things because we've now started recording.
0: Yeah.
2: And before, we were just bitching about people that we know.
0: And yeah.
2: Like, I tell you what, the conversation we were having before, this is going to be an interesting conversation. We're going to have a great time. But the stuff we were saying before,
0: sure.
2: That's the stuff that would ruin our lives.
0: Yeah. You got stuck in a bit of traffic coming in, you're right?
1: Yeah.
2: And anyway, now here's the traffic.
1: Yeah. I don't know.
2: I'm still fascinated by it because I don't drive still.
0: That's
2: 36.
0: Crazy.
2: I don't drive. Never driven. And
1: you don't know what you're missing out on.
2: Well, no, I do. Can you imagine me driving? It's unsafe. It's a big ball of steel.
1: I'd hold on to things.
2: And I'd go.
1: I'd breathe. I had to take my parents-in-law to the airport last night.
2: Mm.
1: And
0: why?
1: I said, well, they were staying at the hotel at the airport. They're flying out today.
0: Oh. Yeah.
1: And I said,
2: you couldn't put them in one of your several houses?
0: That's what I'm thinking.
1: Sorry,
2: I want to defuse you.
1: Yeah. I don't even understand capital gains.
2: No, neither.
0: Or what's grandfathering? That's a new term. Like,
2: great drag name, though. Capital gains. Welcome to the stage, capital gains. I watched the clip of you interviewing Kylie Minogue recently. Were you getting this type of energy from Kylie Minogue?
0: To be honest, I did ask Kylie a question about a documentary. And she goes, oh, yeah, I must go back. Oh, no, she goes, I forgot about that. I must go back and watch it. I was like, yeah, you're doing press for it. I would suggest you maybe brush up on the three eps.
2: I watched it. It's so
0: great.
2: Good.
1: Is it?
2: It's real. It's worth, even if you're not a Kylie fan, I mean,
1: who's
2: wake up
1: not?
2: To yourself.
0: I know.
2: You know my favourite thing about it? You watch Danny and her hanging out together and like chatting, and you realise, and when you look at all the footage of them when they were like little babies and stuff, these are just a couple of like, and I mean this with the greatest of love, these are a couple of Melbourne bogans that have like absolutely nailed it.
0: Yeah.
1: The first I saw Kylie Minogue when I was in high school at George's.
2: Yeah.
1: Do you remember George's?
2: Yeah.
1: It was like where Maya is.
2: Like
1: Maya David Jones thing.
0: Yeah.
1: And she was just flicking through some jumpers on a rack.
0: Oh, you actually saw her in the wild?
1: Yeah.
0: Wow.
1: And I was like, oh my gosh. And I couldn't say anything. But, you know, we made eye contact.
2: You should have walked over.
1: I wonder if she remembers.
2: Should have walked over and said, do you have this in a medium?
1: Yeah.
2: Just see what she did.
0: That is not in the documentary, weirdly.
1: I can't believe it.
2: Imagine we're watching the doco and just a talking Jesus head of Geraldine kicks up and it's just you telling that story and then it never comes back to you again. Or your views on the Showgirls tour.
1: Yeah.
0: I saw her once in George's. You remember George's? Reese Nicholson, Geraldine Hickey, please stick around. I love laughing with you two. Here's Ellie Goulding. Love me like you do. In the meantime, on Nova.

0: That's Biebs, Beauty and a Beat on Nova. You're listening to The Joel Creasy Show. This is Pressure doing it in front of the both of you. Two of my besties, Reese Nicholson and Geraldine Hickey, are here in the studio. Reese, you were just admiring my couch and you were saying you feel like this is a therapy session with the way I'm asking questions. Thank you.
1: Who's that therapist that people go to?
2: Orla.
0: Orla?
1: Orla? Is that her full name? There's something.
2: Are you gaslighting?
1: No, no. What does gaslighting mean? I've never heard that Orna. Term before.
0: Dr. Orna Gorelnik.
2: Orna, sorry.
1: Orna Gorelnik.
2: Yeah, you were not. You were right to. Give it.
1: Orna Gorelnik. What do you Orna. Think John Travolta yeah. thinks her name is?
0: Oh yeah,
1: like he probably thinks her name is Idina Menzel.
0: The wickedly talented
1: Orna Gazelda.
2: What are you talking about?
1: Gay stuff.
0: Okay, oh. So this is fun to fill Jez in.
1: Yeah.
0: At the Oscars one year, when Idina Menzel, you know who Idina Menzel
2: yeah,
0: is, right?
2: Yeah, he wrote, that's not the guy that wrote Hamilton.
1: No. No, that's Lin-Manuel Miranda.
2: Yes, so that's close.
1: You got to say, though, Idina Menzel sounds...
2: together.
1: Idina Menzel does sound more like a man's name, and Lin-Manuel Miranda does sound like a woman who runs a chip shop.
0: You're right. That is
1: so, hello, I'm Lin-Manuel Miranda.
0: Idina Menzel comes out to sing Let It Go at the Oscars because
2: yes.
0: it wins the Oscar for the best song.
2: Yeah.
0: And John Travolta comes out to introduce Idina Menzel and he gets her name wrong and he goes, please give it up for the wickedly talented, because she's also from Wicked, the wickedly talented Adele Dazeem.
1: And he says it so confidently.
0: Mm. But he's into berets at the moment. Have you seen that?
1: Berets and planes. Those are the two nice yeah. interests to have.
2: Oh, he's a pilot, isn't he?
0: Well, he's yeah. got the ultimate airport hotel. He's got an airport at his house.
2: That's handy. Or did he build his house at an airport?
0: No, he built an airport at his house.
2: Okay.
0: He definitely built an airport at his house.
1: You know what? I think this is... Let's.
0: This is so
1: this is not. This is not the Joel Creasy Show anymore. This is a whole new thing where every day... We come in and we explain
2: stuff.
1: Gay things to you.
0: Yeah.
1: But he weirded it out more. Please, everyone listening at home, look this up.
0: We'll put it in.
1: Put it in. That's what... Anyways.
3: Please welcome the wickedly talented one and only Adele Dazeem.
1: But he just touched her face heaps. Remember that? They come out and he's going... I know your name.
0: Oh,
1: and he's
0: John.
1: Just like touching her face.
0: John oh, Jonathan, no.
2: Did he have his eyes closed? Like maybe he was...
1: Oh, yeah, he was kind of feeling... Yeah, he was like... He's like, if you've seen Face Off, that is a part of it as well. He runs his hands down the little boy's face many times.
0: This could be a great concept for a podcast where we just explain like dated pop culture references to you.
1: Yeah.
2: Some of them I might know.
1: And you can explain hardware tools to us.
2: What yeah. would you like to know?
0: What's your favourite tool at the moment?
1: Eddie Maguire.
0: Reese Nicholson and Geraldine Hickey are here. I want to chat about Traitors that you are on, Reese. Up next, it's the Joel Creasy Show on Nova.
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0: is the Joel Creasy Show on Nova, and Reese Nicholson and Geraldine Hickey are here, two of my hilarious comedian mates. But before I let you two go, Reese, the way we explained Adele Dazeem to Geraldine, can you explain Traitors to us?
1: Okay. Imagine if I just told
2: Traitors.
1: You exactly
2: you
1: what happened.
2: Do you want me to explain Traitors?
0: Okay, you explain Traitors to Reese and I.
2: Yeah. Have you played Murder in the Dark?
0: Yeah.
2: Yeah, it's that.
1: It's that. It's essentially, it's werewolf, it's mafia, if ever you played mafia. I obviously can't tell you anything about the show at all.
0: Tell me about how fabulous Gretel is.
1: Oh my God. I thought I was going to be the campus thing. And then she comes out of a coffin in a blood-soaked wedding dress.
2: Yes.
1: And from then on, you're like, all right, we're not in Big Brother anymore.
0: Yeah.
1: Like, there's no one that can do, has done more live television under higher stakes than her, I reckon.
0: God, crazy stakes.
2: What about Bruce McAvaney?
0: That's the first time that name's been said in this studio.
1: But it's true, like, remember everything? She was, like, the astronaut out in reality TV space for Australia. And I think actually kind of changed what Big Brother was around the world.
0: I agree.
1: Our version of it. And so she's owed a lot.
0: We have to promote your shows.
1: Oh, yeah. Yeah.
0: You are filming a special.
1: I'm filming a special at ABC Studios. It's on the 3rd of July. Specials are kind of a dying breed, and I think they're very important. Mm-hmm. They're very important to me and us. Like, I think we all grew up, we got into comedy because of specials.
0: Yeah. And you're also doing fundraiser.
1: It's a fundraiser, do it, Comedy Republic. This is the second time we've done it. Jez, you did it last year.
2: I did do it last year.
1: It's called FUED. It's raising money for Eating Disorders Victoria, a place that I'm an ambassador for.
0: The lineup's amazing.
1: The lineup is crazy. You got yourself a Hannah Gadsby. You got yourself a Lloyd Langford. You got yourself a Denise Scott. You got your, like, it's a wild.
0: Showbiz, baby.
1: Yeah. Thank you, Austin Powers.
0: No, that was trying to be more like old school, like I've got a cigar, like
1: yeah,
0: I'm an old agent.
1: Yeah, yeah. Like, well, we are on your couch in your office. So
0: I know. Yeah.
1: Do we want to be in the movies? But that's on this Friday night at Comedy Republic in Melbourne, comedyrepublic.com.au.
0: Com.au. Yes. Get along. Gosh. What are you doing? Are you still on tour?
1: What are you doing?
2: I am doing shows around the world.
0: Yeah. Whereabouts? Oh, yeah. You're doing Edinburgh?
2: Yeah, I'll do Edinburgh. But also Albury and Newcastle.
1: Oh, Newcastle. You got to go.
0: You are doing Edinburgh? Because you said, I'll do Edinburgh. Like, I'm like, you probably need to register.
2: I'm locked in. You can buy tickets.
0: Okay.
2: I don't know. Did this go out to Edinburgh? Like, get in.
1: Yeah. The Joel Creasy Show is. Yeah. It's weird. It broadcasts nationally?
0: Nationally.
2: Okay.
0: Coast to coast.
1: And then they have one tower in Scotland.
0: Yeah, just for you.
1: And it's just around the university.
2: I'm going to sell out. This is great. Thank you.
0: If you decide to do it.
1: Imagine if after doing this, your Edinburgh run sold out.
2: I would love that.
1: Yeah, you know, you're right. That is good.
2: Yeah.
0: Yeah.
2: Well, just a few tickets would be great.
0: Anything. Go see Gerald. If you know someone in Edinburgh, tell them to go see Geraldine.
2: Yeah. Mm. Thanks so much. I've had a lovely talk.
1: This has been lovely. Now let's bitch about our friends.
0: Yes. We clapping. I've never done this before.
1: Joel Creasy, everyone.
2: It's fun to do, though, isn't it?
0: Yeah, it's not. Yeah.
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0: Chrissy Shaw and Nova, and I'm nearly out of here, so time for this.
1: Time to read up on all the hot goss in the world of showbiz from an actual scroll delivered straight to Joel's studio. It's Joel's Scroll Update.
0: Well, today I'm joined by Queen of the Perth Airwaves, Natalie Locke. Hello.
2: Oh, hello, Joel.
0: I think people are always surprised to hear when I say scroll update. I genuinely do have a ye olde scroll in the studio that I read from.
2: Yes, everybody thinks it's a reference to scrolling on your Instagram feed, but no, you've got the Dead Sea Scrolls, basically.
0: Yeah, yeah. No, I really commit to the gag.
2: You look like a town crier at this point.
0: hear ye about this. This is huge news. And Mayor Mamdani, Hottie Bombardi from New York, has been crying a little bit too loudly because he appeared to confirm that Taylor and Travis's upcoming wedding will take place in the Big Apple while discussing security measures in the city. Have a listen.
3: We are the biggest city in the country. We are used to big events and we are incredibly excited for this one. We know it coincides with the Knicks finals run. We know it coincides with July 4th, America 250, Taylor Swift's wedding, all happening at the same time. And we are so excited to welcome the world here.
0: So yeah, reports say that they're hosting their wedding at Madison Square Garden, just a little understated venue.
2: That's too much.
0: You reckon?
2: That's too much.
0: Yeah, I agree.
2: Like, I mean, I know you're Swiftie and all, but like, a little more low-key, surely. Or do you think, here's my conspiracy theory, that they've asked him to say that as a red herring, meanwhile they're off in Vermont or somewhere.
0: Yeah, I'm with you. I think it's too obvious. Madison Square Garden's a little bit, it's great for a concert, great to see, you know, Harry Styles.
2: Yes, or see the Knicks win. Yeah, exactly.
0: But a little bit cliche for a wedding. Yeah.
2: I don't think you should get married in a place where there's often boxing matches.
0: Yeah, so the White House is also out.
2: Yeah, also out, yeah.
0: Hey, I'm so glad this story has come up today while I have you, because our favourite couple, Katy Perry and Justin Trudeau, they were papped getting cosy during an intimate picnic date in Santa Barbara.
2: Oh, gross. Don't mac on over the cheese plate, please. Literally all we talk about is those two macking on. Have you noticed?
0: Yeah, every time you come on, it's always a Katy and Justin. I love it.
2: Oh,
0: I save it for you.
2: Tongues away, for God's sake. You're ruining the quince paste.
0: Oh, you beat me to it. I was going to say, put your tongues away and pass me the quince, please.
2: We're on the same wavelength, aren't we?
0: We really are.
2: You know why? Because we often picnic together.
0: Yeah. And no macking on, just a
2: without
0: lot of
2: the passion.
0: Yeah. Bit of passion pop, maybe. And finally, Brooklyn Beckham has taken a swipe. I don't like this. Has taken a swipe at his parents amid their ongoing family feud. He posted a sponsored video with DoorDash where he says this.
4: You're probably wondering why I'm watching the FIFA World Cup 2026 from home. It's a long story.
0: So then the video ends with, it's complicated, more soon. I don't like this family fight.
2: As if he's going to get DoorDash. Surely he's got a butler who just goes and gets things for starters, right?
0: Is he the one that has hit the cookbook and he goes, I'm a nutter in the kitchen? He went on like Good Morning America and basically taught them how to make toast, something really simple.
2: Who's the one that had the photography book that was like...
0: Yeah, Brooklyn.
2: There's a picture of an elephant. Yeah. I liked it. And it's like all blurry and it's like... You shouldn't have a photography book. What are you doing?
0: Brooklyn, babe, maybe it's time to look inward.
2: I know, right? But he's the one who married the billionaire's daughter, right?
0: The Peltzers, yeah.
2: He doesn't need to worry about anything. He's fine.
0: I know. Wouldn't it be so nice just to YOLO your way through life?
2: Exactly. I want to do that. I want to be a Beckham that's fallen out with the rest of them.
0: Well, I want to be you, though. You're off to South Korea and Chrissy is putting another person in the running to win a trip to South Korea thanks to
2: with
0: Subway.
2: Me. Yeah,
0: and Nat Locke. Well, thanks for joining me, Nat.
2: Always a pleasure.
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12: 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We've got a multi-vehicle crash, Wellington Road East, Brisbane after Vulture Street as you head northbound. A breakdown, Centenary Highway, Darras southbound in the left shoulder before Ipswich Motorway. Logan Motorway's got a breakdown in Meadowbrook westbound. A truck stopped as well in Logan Lee westbound in the left shoulder. Emergency roadworks today for Creek Road, Mansfield northbound before Tick Street. A breakdown on the M1 Pimpamar northbound on the Foxwell Road on ramp. It's end of financial year sale time at Carpet Court with big savings on carpet, hard flooring, window furnishings and rugs. Hurry, Carpet Court's sale event is on now. Exclusions apply. For Brisbane this afternoon, continuing partly cloudy, chance of a shower or two, sitting on 21 degrees now on Nova 106.9.
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14: 2 p.m. headlines. Good afternoon, I'm Michelle Stevenson. The PM says he won't delay contentious legislation which will rein in the capital gains tax discount and negative gearing concessions. An inquiry into the measures will wrap up today after hearing from organisations who support the changes and some who don't. The opposition believes the adjustments will stifle investment. Meantime, figures show more Aussies are staying in their jobs for longer due to cost of living pressures. Australian HR Institute research shows employee turnover has fallen by about 11% in the last 6 months, with redundancy levels also down. Victorian Premier Jacinta Allen has avoided a highly anticipated leadership challenge, vowing she will lead Labor to the November state election. Experts warn the process of reopening the Strait of Hormuz to pre-war traffic levels could be messy. And Jelly Roll and his wife, Bunny XO, have called time on their marriage after 10 years. The 41-year-old rapper filing for divorce in Tennessee. The couple last seen together back in February. And you are up to date on Nova.
15: Ooh, tonight from 6, I'll be spicing up the conversation with the spicy show, thanks to Subway. 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
3: So I don't want anyone else but you, Dave Thornton. Thank you so much for coming back.
4: You silver-tongued devil. Thank you for having me again. This is gross. Yesterday, I reposted some of the stories from this show onto my personal Instagram page.
3: Yeah, yeah.
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3: They really were.
4: I got another chuckle out of it.
3: I feel like it's going to continue today. People are going to say, hi, Chrissy. And hi, Dave, and I am up for it. Of course, you're here because Jack Charles is overseas attending the wedding of his sister. Let's go. We've got a big 2 hours.
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1: No, thank you.
0: Do you feel like getting cheesy?
1: That's all I want to do.
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3: Just another cheesy Tuesday.
0: Listen, we're going to get to this in a minute, Felicity. Please hang on. But Dave, what is your favourite item from Baker's Delight? I think it's a very telling question and answer.
1: That's a really good question. I mean, when I was a kid, it was obviously the cheese and bacon, like scrolls.
0: So good.
1: Mate, that was a changing time in my life. They came about for Kasha's. It was the early 90s. We didn't know what was going on. We didn't know bread could do this.
0: I know, and we continue to be astounded.
1: Yeah, at what they can pull off.
0: You know, Peg has had a reinvigoration of her love of the cheesy mite scroll.
1: Yeah.
0: But very specifically, the large ones, not the six-pack of minis, and I'm a six-pack of minis girl.
1: Don't mind breaking it off.
0: But I just have to, I have to go with her. And what I do is I freeze them, buy them in a job lot 8, and then I freeze them and then she takes them out the night before. They're fresh, as if you've just got them from the store.
1: Smart.
0: Mate, come on.
1: Please.
0: Come on. Hello, Felicity.
4: Hello.
0: How you
4: Happy
0: doing?
4: Tuesday.
0: Do you want to say hello to, do you want to say hello to Dave Thornton? He loves it.
4: Hi, Dave Thornton.
1: That sounded a bit arduous for you. That came out like it was some kind of punishment, Felicity. Hi, Dave Thornton.
0: It was
1: like when Newman turned up on Seinfeld. Hello, Dave Thornton.
0: Hello, Dave Thornton. You're still here. All right, Felicity, this is how it is going to work. We're going to play you a cringeworthy / cheesy, embarrassing moment from the past, and then we're going to ask you a question about it. Do you have your listening ears on?
4: I sure do.
0: Good girl.
5: Colombia! I have to apologize. The first runner-up is Colombia. Miss Universe 2015 is Philippines.
0: He announced the wrong winner. It's easy to do all this first runner-up, second runner-up stuff. It is confusing.
1: Live TV is not easy either.
0: No, it is not. Hello, Felicity.
4: Hello.
0: Who?
4: I remember this.
0: Yeah, I know. Wasn't it great?
4: Yeah.
0: Hopefully you remember the name of the guy that made the mistake. It's hard.
4: I think it was Steve Harvey.
0: Felicity, bang, you are correct.
1: Yes.
0: Woo-hoo. Good girl, you got $500 thanks to Baker's Delight. I know.
4: Thank you so much. That's amazing. Mm. I really, really need it at the moment too, so
0: yeah.
4: Thank you.
0: Yeah, don't we all? That's a lot. Yeah, I know. That's a lot of mini Vegemite scrolls, let me tell you.
1: I was going to say that, 500 large. Oh, good stuff.
6: Well done, Felicity. Niall Horan tickets coming up at 3. It's Benson Boone on the Chrissy Swan Show here at Nova.
7: I'm

0: to the Chrissy Swan Show on Nova with special guest all week, Dave Thornton. Now, we cannot let you go any further in this process without talking about your acting chops. You are starring, for want of a better word, in the footy drama comedy Ground Up on the ABC at the moment.
1: Yes, it's a spoof of the Tasmanian expansion team in the AFL.
0: That sounds very boring. How can you sell it to us?
1: Well, okay, someone like you, it's like Utopia. So, because it's very much all behind the scenes and all the palaver and the bureaucracy of it all. So, it's not very footy related. It's much more about all the idiots in the front office.
0: Anything with you or Sam Pang in it. Who else is in it?
1: We got Emma Harvey. She's amazing. Love. Christy Whelan Brown.
0: The best woman who ever breathed.
1: Oh, mate, there is so many amazing actors in it and Pangy and I. So, it's well worth checking out.
0: You can check it out. Our first episode, or maybe the whole series, we're not 100% sure, is available now on ABC iView. Coming up next, I have been purchasing again because someone told me to in a paid ad on Facebook Marketplace. I've been influenced. That's right.
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0: You're listening to the Chrissy Swan Show on Nova with very special guest, Dave Thornton. He's here all week. Try the veal. Am I going to say that?
1: Yeah, why not?
0: It's time to do this.
2: Oh, my God, guys.
3: Officially.
2: This is so good.
3: Influence.
2: Oh, my God, I can't wait to try it. Oh, I'm going to die.
0: I am a drop seller's dream. Drop shipper. Drop shipment, I think it's called.
1: So are you saying, yeah, any of you could buy it online and get it delivered to your house? Yeah. You're like, absolutely, I'm listening.
0: Yeah. And I started very early. Like, I was right on board with online shopping. And now I respond to every single one of the unsolicited ads.
1: I tell you.
0: Yep. Like, you name it. Boards that organise your chores. I want it. The most recent one, it arrived yesterday. It's a chopping board. And it's actually, I've sort of been twice influenced, because the first time I was influenced was when I saw somebody say, throw out all your plastic chopping boards. Have you done that? Everybody did that.
1: Yeah, you don't want plastic anywhere near your food.
0: Literally, I threw them away and then I got wood. And then wood was like, I don't know about this. I don't know. It feels iffy. Well,
1: not good for meat.
0: No.
1: Wood, because it also soaks in whatever the gross stuff is that oozes out of flesh.
0: Oh, it's really rank, isn't it?
1: Really rank.
0: Do you know what the answer is?
1: What?
0: Stainless steel.
1: Please.
0: So I was given an ad. I was served an ad. By the way, 132410, have you been influenced, right? What has arrived at your house that you did not want, need, identify as, you know, missing in your life until you saw this ad, right? So I have bought a board, and it is stainless steel, 316 food grade. Done my research, don't worry. And it's got a lip. It's got a lip that goes flush to the side of the bench. So it looks really neat, right? Originally, I was served an ad by a company called, I've got to be careful with this, K-A-N-T. Can't.
1: Sorry?
0: Can't, but it is European, so who knows how to pronounce it. But then I looked into that and it seemed expensive, so I looked up what it was exactly and I found a much cheaper option from Shenzhen Jingao, and it arrived yesterday.
1: You have done your research. Yeah. You don't just click on the ad, do you, and think, oh, that'll do?
0: Most of the time I do.
1: I do?
0: Yeah.
1: Okay, good.
0: Have you ever been, I'm going to give my address and my PayPal details for this.
1: Hand it over, sure. You can take all my credit card numbers. I'll work through it. I buy really basic bitch shit, which is just sports apparel. Like, it pops up and I go, yeah, I need that T-shirt or I need that jersey, and I don't really wear it. But I cop it because my wife found out that I have Amazon Prime, so she can get free delivery. So she uses my account to buy things. Mm. So I get emails about what's coming. I don't know what it is. It comes in my name. I don't know what it is. She opens it up, and then I have to get all the cardboard, put it in all the bins of my neighbours because our bin is already full. I've got the worst part of the entire interaction.
0: Yeah, you do.
1: But Nikki buys heaps of stuff online.
0: Heaps. We love it. It completes us. It makes us feel whole.
1: Mm-hmm.
0: 132410, give us a call. Have you been influenced? What has made you feel whole?
4: Taylor Swift, and I knew it. I knew you, your fave, Chrissy.
0: I'm going to sing every word of this song to you.
4: It's the Chrissy Swan Show on Nova.

0: show on Nova with Dave Thornton all week. Let's do this.
1: Oh my God, guys.
2: Officially.
1: This is so good.
2: Influenced.
1: Oh my God, I can't wait to try it. Oh, I'm going to die.
0: Oh, I've been officially influenced more times than I can even count or talk about. I mean, the fact that my cats have special, fresh, bubbly water all the time.
3: Do they?
0: Yeah. I can thank an ad I saw on Facebook Marketplace that I didn't ask for.
3: Is this imported bubbly water for the cats?
0: Well, no, it's just out of the tap. But what it does is it refreshes. It goes...
3: You know what? I'm willing to fill in for those cats. I will move in just to get that kind of pampering.
0: I want to be one of them. They live the best life.
3: Yeah.
0: Yeah. Anyway, I've been influenced. I've bought a stainless steel chopping board kind of surface that just sits flush to my bench with the lip. It's very neat and I'm thrilled with it.
3: And I saw you unwrap it yesterday. The look on your face, you couldn't have been happier.
0: Because you feel like suddenly you're in control of your life.
3: That's what was missing, was it?
0: Yeah.
3: This is going to be the rudder to this wayward ship.
0: Yes. Yeah. Because my life is basically the boat from Gilligan's Island and my kids are the castaways. And this chopping board is going to set us on the right course. 302410, when have you been influenced? Hello, Beck.
4: Hi.
0: Please tell us what got you.
4: The Tiger boiler, it's literally changed my life.
0: What is a Tiger boiler? I've never heard of it.
4: Oh my God. So basically you fill up the machine with water and you press one button, it boils the water and it stays boiled and hot 24/7.
0: What?
3: That's actually pretty good.
0: I am Googling this. Are you serious?
4: I'm serious. It's changed my life. It's a time saver. It's a game changer, honestly.
0: Where did you find it? Like who, what social platform gave it to you?
4: It was on Facebook. I follow a lot of cooking pages and this mum was raving on about it and I had to buy it.
3: You have got, well, Tiger Boiler has got another customer because Chrissy Swan, you are 100% on board. I can see you right now purchasing it.
0: Can I be honest, Beck? Luckily, the internet in this particular studio is very slow because otherwise I'd have to go and copy and paste my credit card details because I can't get it up, but I'm going to.
3: Don't know if you get commission, Beck, but...
0: That is very good.
3: Made some money.
0: Hey, Beck, are you excited about the new Toy Story 5 film? Because I am.
4: I'm so excited. I'd love to go.
0: Well, you are going. I'm sending you a family pass to go and see it.
4: Oh, thank you so much.
0: I know. It is in cinemas June 18. I'm going to be there on day one.
3: Beck, bring the Tiger Boiler in. Just have some hot tea through the movie.
0: That is genius.
3: Please.
0: Hello, Olivia. Olivia, come in. Spinner, are you there?
5: I'm here. How you going?
0: Good, darling. Please tell me, when have you been influenced?
5: Well, I'll give you a bit of context. So I'm deep in the postpartum trenches at the moment. So I'm getting very little sleep, if you know, you know.
0: How old is the child?
5: The child is 4 months.
3: Oh, you're in the trenches.
5: So, yeah, I'm in the trenches.
0: Yeah, you smell just like wee and vomit.
5: Literally.
0: Yeah.
5: Yeah.
0: I know. You look like death as well. You look like something's been dug up from the ground. That's what I usually say, Olivia.
3: Well, this has been a real pickup.
5: I feel like it too.
0: You feel like it. Yeah.
5: Absolutely. Yeah. I've got the mum bum and the active wear on rotation, high rotation.
0: Yes. Got it. Yeah. All right. Yeah. So you're very vulnerable to being influenced.
5: Oh, highly vulnerable. Highly emotional. Yes, very much so.
0: Okay, tell us what you've done.
5: So anyway, this was a very recent purchase. It was actually 2 o'clock this morning when I was up feeding. And it's a dangerous combination.
0: Yeah.
5: I was influenced on Instagram for some complete blockout blinds.
3: Oh, worth it, worth it.
5: Yeah, worth it, worth it. I've been umming and ahhing and I was like, this morning, I was like, nah, I'm getting them. So... $580 later, I was promised a better sleep, so they've been shipped this morning.
0: That's a good turnaround. I like this.
3: Yeah.
5: Well, Chrissy, I'm so desperate. I actually rang the company and I was like, how long will they take? So they said they were shipping this morning. So they actually have. I just got an email. Thank God.
0: This is all positive. My one thing, I don't want to be a downer. I don't want to. But I got to ask, do you have anybody that you can rely on to actually put them up? Because I have also purchased things like this and they have just sat in their box.
5: It's either Dad or my partner. Someone, as soon as they arrive, we're getting them in. Absolutely. No.
3: Just get a staple gun out. Bang, bang. Put them to the wall. They'll be fine, Olivia.
0: Oh, Olivia, I am sending you a family pass to go and see Toy Story 5. Go and find one of those lovely Mums and Bubs sessions, which is they're gorgeous.
5: How good.
0: Yeah, they're beautiful.
5: Guys, thank you so much.
0: Toy Story opens on Thursday. I'm very excited. But if Noel Horan is more your bag, or should I say bum bag, we've got tickets in the bum bag to go and see him coming up in Quizzy after 3.
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0: 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But this is pretty exciting.
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0: I want to qualify that. I just said Dave Thornton is with us all week, but this is exciting, as if that is not exciting.
2: No, I was fine with it.
0: And this Subway trip to South Korea is exciting.
2: I reckon from where I'm sitting, that seems way more exciting than me being here.
0: Well, it is. We did give away a trip last week to Lisbon. How exciting.
2: That is a genuinely good surprise. Mm. Like, that's a great prize.
0: And we're moving on to South Korea. All you got to do is listen to Fitzy Whipper and Kate for a code word. Register on the Nova Player app and then we're going to call you back. Hello, Sam.
3: Hi, Chrissy. Hi, Dave.
2: Hey, Sam.
0: Good girl, Sam. You've made a man's day today.
2: I'm so happy.
3: Of course. Hi, Dave. It's great to have you on today.
2: Thanks, Sam.
0: Yeah, Sam's the best.
2: I'm up and about now.
0: Yes. Now, Sammy, this is so easy. All you've got to do is tell us what the code word is and I'm going to put you in the draw for this amazing holiday to South Korea.
3: Amazing. Thank you so much. I think the code word was barbecue.
0: You are spot on, my love.
3: Thank you. Not only
0: are you in the draw, we are giving you a voucher as well to spend at Subway so you can try the brand new menu items. Delish.
3: Oh, that's incredible. Thank you so much. I can't wait to get some early dinner.
0: Yes. Be listening to Fitzy, Whipper and Kate for a new code word and make sure you keep your phone on Friday because that's when the winner is going to be announced. Now, I want to find out your take on the Beckham family saga.
1: Chrissy's clickbait.
0: First things first.
2: Mm-hmm.
0: Do you even know about the Beckham family saga?
2: Are we talking about Brooklyn?
0: Yes.
2: What a schmozzle that family is. Well, how did it all turn south so quickly?
0: I don't know. Whose side are you on? What do you think the truth of it all is?
2: I actually haven't picked a side as yet. It feels like, from a person who knows very little about it, that Brooklyn, as a Nepo baby, I'm like, why are you looking this gift horse in the mouth, mate? You're doing all right, are you not?
0: But I think his new wife is like...
2: A bit of that. A Meghan Markle has swanned in again, have they?
0: No, actually, I was just going to say she's got a lot of money, so it's not like he's in for the money. Like, he doesn't have to put up with his family of origin for the money, is what I'm saying.
2: So what's he doing? Why even be in the public eye, mate? Go live on a Pacific island for the rest of your life.
0: He's really making it work for him. He has just now turned up as the face of the new DoorDash ad. Have a listen.
4: You're probably wondering why I'm watching the FIFA World Cup 2026 from home. It's a long story.
0: So he's making light of it. How do you think Victoria would feel about this?
2: Yeah, I mean, it's rough that it sounds like he's gone through puberty and his father hasn't. That does sound rough when you listen to his voice.
0: What about David Beckham's voice?
2: It'd be hard to be reprimanded by a man who's your dad going,
5: oh, could you stop that, please?
2: You're like, well, I'm not taking you seriously at all.
0: Give me some more David Beckham, please. It's my favourite.
5: Okay, Brooklyn, what are you doing? What are you doing, Brooklyn? Why would you do it? You really hurt your mother. You really hurt.
0: Unbelievable.
2: He's a good-looking fella. He was a superior athlete. No, shush.
0: When I first heard that voice, I thought it was a joke.
2: Yeah.
0: I thought someone had done a little voiceover or something just to make it funny, and then I realised, no.
2: A lot of ladies say with a husband, you know, lights off, just to make it easier for everyone. With that, earplugs in.
0: Earplugs in. Shh. Zip.
5: Do you like some dirty talk?
2: Not at all. Not at all.
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7: 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The first time that I met them, I'd been at the races. And I sat down at the table and started telling a few tales. The father at the table picked up his plate and left the table. I sat there going, ooh, that wasn't good. I then had to go round there the next day and apologise for the stories I was telling.
0: When are you going to apologise for the stories you tell around here?
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6: 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This is it. It all comes down to one last season where every second counts. One last shot to make the restaurant work. Will they? Won't they? 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
17: There's a crash at Bowen Hills. The Clem 7 southbound currently closed at the inner city bypass.

0: Traffic started to build for the Gateway Motorway northbound with congestion around Deakin. It's also looking like it's building for Gympie Road northbound through Strathpine onto the Bruce Highway. Western Freeway is getting busier in through Indooroopilly down to Fig Tree Pocket, and slow traffic from Forest Lake to Parkinson on the Logan Motorway. There's a little bit of congestion merging from the Logan Motorway onto the Ipswich Motorway through Gales westbound. 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Dropping overnight to 15, top of 23 tomorrow and partly cloudy on Nova 106.9.
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4: Good afternoon, I'm Michelle Stevenson. A reprieve for homeowners, with the Reserve Bank placing the cash rate on hold at 4.35%. This comes after three consecutive rate rises, with the board looking to curb inflation while ensuring unemployment doesn't rise too sharply. Experts are predicting interest rate rises are also likely to stay on hold for the next few meetings. The PM will not delay contentious legislation to rein in the capital gains tax discount and negative gearing concessions. An inquiry into the measures is set to wrap up today, after hearing from organisations who support the changes and some who don't. The opposition, though, believes the adjustments will stifle investment, but Anthony Albanese argues they'll help more young people get a foot on the property ladder.
5: We are very determined to give people the reform that is needed. We know that for a long period of time, housing was ignored by the federal government. What we've done is have a comprehensive plan.
4: The Victorian Premier says she's not interested in anonymous gossip, with momentum for a challenge to her leadership fizzling ahead of Labor's last parliamentary meeting before the midwinter break. Jacinta Allen surviving the caucus meeting, which was considered the last chance to topple her. Well, there's warnings it could take up to 5 months before oil output in the Strait of Hormuz is restored to its pre-war operations. And the rumour mill is heating up over Taylor Swift and Travis Kelce's wedding details. The New York mayor seemingly confirming the couple will tie the knot in his city over summer, with many linking Madison Square Garden to the major event. Now let's see what's happening on Nine News.
6: Thanks, Michelle. I'm Joel Dreyer. Tonight, interest rates on hold, the outlook for the rest of the year. The moment a baby is dumped on the side of a road by teen car thieves. A discovery about melanomas and moles. The $20,000 reward for a Queensland couple's stolen wedding luggage. And Australian Crawl's first tour in 40 years. Nine News, your news on Nine, and Nine Now live at 6.
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10: 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Long may it rain. Dave Thornton is our special guest all week because Jack is off in Europe. How's it going, Dave? Are you enjoying yourself?
11: This is so much fun. And yes, it is very easy to perk me up if any of the callers go, "Hey, Chrissy," and "Hey, Dave."
10: Hey,
11: and
10: Dave.
11: I'm a footnote that's so happy to be there.
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11: 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But Niall Horan, good on him. Good on him. He's doing bloody well.
10: He really is. And Slow Hand is a banger. If you want to go and see Niall Horan, I have got a couple of tickets for you secreted in the official Chrissy Swander Show bum bag. 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
1: Chrissy's Quizzy.
0: Oh, yes, but you got to earn it. Danielle, hello.
2: Hello.
0: Hi, you're a big Niall fan?
2: I am a huge Niall fan.
0: Now, I mentioned Slow Hands in the top of the hour. You love that too.
2: I love that song. It gives me chills.
0: I love it too. It's a bit sexy. It's the closest I'm going to get. You know what I'm saying? Listening to that song.
2: Too.
0: Yes, yes. That's why we love it.
3: Get you a bit hot under the collar.
0: I just love it.
3: Oh, the shoulders are going. Ooh, oh, yeah. Mum's out. Here we go.
0: Oh, hang on a minute.
2: It's just sexy, right?
0: All right. Hi, Kylie.
4: Hi, Chrissy. Who? Hi,
0: Dane. Oh. There you go.
3: Hi, Kylie.
0: Oh, I got it. Would you like to ask Kylie a question, Dave? She's name-checked you.
3: Kylie, so good that you've introduced me into the show. I feel like I'm part of the family when this happens.
4: Oh,
3: this is so good, Kylie.
4: You're very welcome. You're very welcome.
3: Do you like Niall? It seems like... most people in this studio do, but you love him?
4: We love him, especially my 13-year-old daughter. She's mad about him, and she said, please, please, Mum, try and win some tickets for me, please.
0: And this would be her first concert. That's a big deal.
3: That is a huge one.
4: Yeah, first concert. She'd be owing me for life, I think.
0: Not to make you feel bad, Danielle. Not to make you feel, but there is a lot riding on this for Kylie specifically. All right, your names are your buzzers, girls. It's the best of five, meaning the first person to get three answers correct wins the game, gets the bum bag, but slipped inside there. Our two tickets to go see Niall Horan, who returns to Australia in February 2027 with his Dinner Party Live on tour. The tickets are on sale June 18th from Ticketek. Thanks to Teg Live. I think it's TEG is how you pronounce it live. And Nova, question number one. Brooklyn Beckham has appeared in a commercial for which...
4: Kylie.
0: Yes, Kylie.
4: I think it's DoorDash.
0: It is DoorDash. Now, Dave, you are on score checking because I'm no good at this.
3: That's right. Kylie has now gotten one. And because it was a Brooklyn Beckham question, do you want me to score it as David Beckham?
0: Yeah, for the rest of this segment, you only speak as David Beckham.
5: Oh, it looks like Kylie's in front.
0: Question number two. No, I was a coach of which reality singing competition?
2: Danielle.
0: Yes, Danielle.
2: The Voice?
0: Yes, that's correct.
5: Oh, it's 1-0.
0: Question three. 9 years ago today, Bodak Yellow was released by which female rapper?
4: You can f*** with me. Oh, Kylie.
0: Kylie, yes.
2: Kylie. I'm thinking, is it Cardi B?
0: It is Cardi B. Yeah.
5: Kylie's reading. 2-1.
4: Oh, my goodness. I'm shaking.
3: I'm trying to get my mouth around this impersonation. It's not easy.
0: So funny. Question number four. How many letters are there in the English alphabet?
4: Kylie.
0: Yes.
4: Danielle.
0: Yes, Kylie.
4: Oh. 26.
0: Kylie, that is you. Oh, you get to take your daughter.
4: Yay,
0: you get to take her daughter to go see Niall Horan in her first concert. Well done.
2: Well done, Kylie.
4: Thank you so much.
0: Oh, Danielle, you so much. So gracious. Give some words of wisdom to Kylie. I mean, to Danielle.
3: To Danielle.
0: Yes.
3: I mean, it's better to have loved
0: David
3: and
0: David Beckham.
3: Oh, okay.
5: Sorry you lost. I mean, sometimes you lose. Sometimes you win. But you lost.
6: This is
2: Thanks, David.
6: Sienna Spyro and Material Lover on the Chrissy Swan Show here at Nova. Coming up, we're going to go through Olivia Rodrigo and your favourite songs.
0: Yes,
6: Chrissy.
0: I love this album.

0: You're listening to the Chrissy Swan Show on Nova. Special guest all week, Dave Thornton. I'm going to talk new music. How do you feel? Are you nervous?
1: I am a bit because I have young kids. I'm like, my music now, listening has been completely thrown down the gurgler, you know, like, because I'm listening to kids' songs.
0: Like what?
1: I mean, it's very strange now that you can just go online and listen to any music. And so yes, the kids' tastes are all over the shop.
0: What are they listening to? I'm interested because I want to talk about Olivia Rodrigo and I'm going to.
1: Yeah.
0: But I reckon your girls would be into this.
1: My eldest is. My youngest likes, for some reason, a bit of Queen. She likes listening to rock.
0: Yeah.
1: She likes, and so it's all over the map.
0: Well, Olivia Rodrigo is a brilliant, brilliant artist, right? And she told us that she would be releasing this album on June 12th. I diarized it so that I got it straight away. Like, I loved it. I'm like a teenager. There's something wrong with me. but I think that, I mean, I've always loved Olivia Rodrigo, but I love that she loves Robert Smith from The Cure, which is obviously a name that you would know.
1: Absolutely.
0: And obviously The Cure brought us, you know, bops like this.
1: He's the original goth.
0: The best, right? The best. And they have a really, like, incredible friendship that transcends age and all of that sort of stuff. And I can hear The Cure's influence on every single track on this album. The album is called You Seem Pretty Sad for a Girl So In Love, which is a great album name.
1: Yeah.
0: And I'm just going to give you my top three. Like, she's already released three singles and I don't think that my top three are on the list of that's been released. I'm going to give you a little sample of my favourites. Let's start with Maggots for Brains.
1: Is this kind of Lily Allen-ish?
0: It feels a bit Lily Allen. It feels a bit Avril Lavigne. Like, it's a very retro vibe.
1: I mean, Maggots for Brains.
0: So good.
1: Again, when your partner sends you that, you're like, okay, this is very direct.
0: I think there might be something in this for you.
2: Gotcha. Okay.
0: I'm going to go now with, this is probably my favourite off the album. It's Purple.

0: like Reality Bites, Lisa Loeb, Five.
1: That Cure song that you played before, you can really hear it in that one.
0: Well, here's the thing. I reckon you can hear it the most in this one. It's You Plus Me Equals Love Forever. It's all, you know, weird. Listen. That jangly guitar.
1: Yeah. It's a bit shoegazy. You know those bands? Her band would be there looking down at their feet, just playing, being cool with their fringe in their face.
0: Yeah, well, look, she said that she was so excited for us to get this album. And, girl, me too. I've absolutely loved it. Let's play one of the songs off it now.
2: Let's go with track one off the album, Drop Dead.
0: Heaven.
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0: Lizzy Swan show on Nova. Special guest all week, the great David Thornton.
1: Oh, thank you. It's like I'm talking to my mother, David Thornton.
0: This is David.
1: David, what are you doing, David? I called you back yesterday. You haven't called. You know, yesterday you talked about your weekend consisted of on a Saturday night going to Coles and Kmart.
0: Yeah, and can you see that I am wearing the spoils of my late night Kmart solo jaunt? $22 for this top.
1: If I can paint a picture, because radio is theatre of the mind, you have got a velour top on with a bum bag on. You look like you're selling stuff at a gym, man.
0: You take the first one for free? No worries.
1: Nah, and then we can talk afterwards,
0: look at it,
1: bro.
0: It's so cozy.
1: It does look good.
0: I feel like if you hugged me now, it would be like hugging Lotso Bear, you know, Lotso Lovin' Bear, the pink bear from Toy Story, smells like strawberries, who's also evil, but just park that for a minute. I feel like a soft toy, like a plush.
1: It does look nice, although if you got a little bit too physical, there's just static electricity that would build up, I feel
0: there's
1: like.
0: There's always electricity between us. Close. So
1: but because you and I live similar lives and now our weekends aren't as crazy as they used to be.
0: No, they are not.
1: Saturday night, we're in bed by 10 o'clock, my lovely wife
0: That's
1: and I.
0: Late.
1: In the middle of, please, we know how to live. middle of the night. I wake up, in my dream I thought it was a sunrise because the light was on, and then Nikki's walking in with the light on her phone and I went, what are you doing?
0: At 3 in the morning.
1: 3 in the morning. And she said, oh, I woke up and I had to do some admin.
0: Oh my God, hard relate. Yes. What was the admin that could not wait 1 second longer?
1: I didn't give a shit. I was like, what? What are you on DocuSigns for? We met over a decade ago and I do remember we spent one night, if I'm going to be honest, at Revolver. That is a 24-hour nightclub in Melbourne where I live.
0: Yeah.
1: And
0: did
1: now...
0: Did you end up sitting in the gutter dishevelled like Andrew O'Keefe?
1: There was a bit of that.
0: That was not great. But yes, that's the only way to end a night at Revolver.
1: It was in Dealer or No Dealer. No. what are we doing? It's like... are you a demon in the sheets? Yeah, the Excel spreadsheets. What are we doing?
0: I mean, I get it. You've got to seize the moment, even if it's at 3 a.m. And it's a shame that the same doesn't apply to, like, physical relations. It only applies to the to-do list.
1: I hadn't seen that look in her eye in years.
0: God, we need to discuss Sam Smith, one of my absolute favourite performers. They are back with a vengeance. There's food reviews, there's a new single and more before the end of the show. It's a Chrissy Swan Show on Nova.
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3: Back tomorrow when you wake up for a big Wednesday. It's Origin Day, baby! All excited in here. We're off to the captain's run today.
4: Final day preparation for the Mighty Maroons. It's all happening tomorrow. Game 2. Come on, let's go.
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3: 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Plus, we got Smarter Than Sue's, our One Note Wonder as well. We'll see you tomorrow morning.
2: 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Travelling to the airport soon? There are track closures these school holidays on the Beenleigh and Gold Coast lines. Plan ahead on the Translink website. Brisbane traffic.
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7: Two trucks involved in a crash at Pinkenba Main, Myrtletown Road and Lamandra Drive, and a heavy haulage has been called, but it's going to take a while. Diesel spill for Nudgee Road on-ramp to the Gateway Motorway northbound at Nudgee. Western Freeway is heavy from Mount Cutha to Fig Tree Pocket. There's also congestion for the Gateway Motorway northbound from Boondall to the Bruce Highway and southbound Murray to Mackenzie. Logan Motorway traffic is under speed from Forest Lake to Parkinson. Kmart is your go-to for low prices every day on essentials you need and love. 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

0: 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Fitzy Whipper and Kate just around the corner. 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
0: Sam Smith has one of my all-time favourite voices and personalities.
2: Yeah, they seem really, an unbelievable voice.
0: Don't get me wrong. Incredible.
2: But fun on the socials.
0: So fun. And I feel like I've been waiting forever for a new single, and the day has come. I give you My Guy by Sam Smith. Can sing. Come on, more singing, please. Thank you. Singing it and I barely have heard it. That's a sign of a good song.
2: If you were with Sam, you'd be constantly like, no, sing it.
0: Don't ask me to get the milk out of the fridge. Sing it.
2: Cool, you're running 5 minutes late to our lunch. Put a voicemail in, sing it to me, let me know.
0: It's lovely because they've been desperate for love for a long time. I think they found it with the current my guy, Christian Cowan. Sam Smith has also turned their attention to food reviews, and I've only seen two. One is for a ramen in Tokyo and one is for a toasted sandwich. I give you with great pleasure Sam Smith's review of the toasties.
3: Hi, piggies. Welcome to Hampstead, England. We're going to take you to this place called Karma Bread. They're known for their beautiful bread, but I know them for their big, fat, juicy, toasty sandwiches. These were my rescue cure for my hangovers in my 20s. Come with me and let's try some juicy toasties. We got it, piggies. We got our sandwiches. And now we're going to trot her off to the heath and eat them. She's huge. She's dripping.
0: I have never loved being referred to as a piggy more than when Sam Smith does it.
2: The snort got me.
0: Also want that toasty. Robert Irwin has been named campaign ambassador for an Aussie betting brand called The Lad Collective. Now, have you heard of The Lad Collective?
2: No.
0: It's really great. It's a little bit condescending because it's specifically for men, and all of these sheets and stuff are labelled very clearly top and bottom and where the sheets go so you can't get confused, and don't touch that, thank you, Thorno. And also, like, the doona covers have zips because buttons are too hard. It's a little bit patronising. But I live with men, teenage men, and let me tell ya, game changer. Have a listen.
4: Now, I've done some research and the data is wild. The average bloke only changes his sheets 4 times a year.
0: Ew!
4: Sheets are just one of those things we've put up with for decades. The Lad Collective, we make the bed easy.
2: 4 times is a lot.
0: Oh, come on, you're not like that.
2: You know, before I met my wife, because she does clean the sheets a lot, I used to leave the sheets on my bed and vacuum them.
0: Wow. I mean, look, I think that's sort of okay, only because many men wouldn't have even done that. And you can sort of get away with vacuuming the couch. That's all you have to do with the couch. So maybe you were treating it like that.
2: What was funny is usually when I tell a little anecdote, Chrissy goes, oh, and chuckles. You'd look like you'd just been clipped by a truck. You went, oh, and stopped for a few seconds to really drink that in.
0: Do you know why? I could smell it. I could smell it immediately. I look forward to smelling you again tomorrow, Dave Thornton. Can you meet me back here?
2: Yep, for better or worse.
0: Oh, my God. Fitzy Whipper and Kate are taking over. I bet you they don't vacuum their beds.
1: 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They're a big artist. And then,
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3: Broken down Caro, Berrinbell Logan Motorway eastbound, and there are two trucks involved in a crash at Pinkenba waiting for heavy haulage. Main Myrtletown Road and La Mandra Drive. Traffic on the Western Freeway is still very slow through Indooroopilly, Fig Tree Pocket. There's congestion for Gateway Motorway northbound from around Nudgee through to the Bruce Highway, and build up for Gympie Road northbound through Bald Hills. Traffic coming out of Brisbane City, that is heavy from the Riverside Expressway through to Green Slopes. Grab lunch or dinner from Guzmani Gomez with the $12 chicken mini meal, a mini chicken burrito or bowl, chipotle seasoned fries, and a choice of drink for just $12. Down to 15 degrees tonight, expected top tomorrow is 23, and partly cloudy conditions on Nova 106.9.
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4: Good afternoon, I'm Michelle Stevenson. The Treasurer says today's decision to keep interest rates on hold will be a welcome reprieve for millions of Australians with a mortgage. The Reserve Bank will keep interest rates on hold for the first time this year at 4.35%. Jim Chalmers says he appreciates families are doing it tough.
5: This decision by the Reserve Bank today is very welcome in the context of Australians still under pressure and these global pressures intensifying in recent times as well. So a welcome decision in the face of all this global economic uncertainty.
4: The opposition, meantime, has labelled the federal government's two-day inquiry into its tax reforms as a sham. Labor's review into reining in the capital gains tax discount and negative gearing will wrap up today. The coalition has established a second inquiry, arguing 2 days is not long enough to properly scrutinise the legislation. Research suggests spending on end-of-financial-year sales will grow by just under 2% this year, as households remain cautious when splashing the cash. About 6 million Aussies still plan to shop during the sales, with total spending expected to reach $10.7 billion. Burger Chain Grilled is being sued for greenwashing a major charity campaign. The ACCC says the Tree Day Tuesday promotion promised a $1 donation per meal, but hidden conditions meant only 4% of purchases qualified. And Katy Perry is apparently planning to bring her yacht on the European leg of her summer tour. The singer keen on cruising with boyfriend Justin Trudeau and their kids during downtime. Now let's see what's happening on Nine News.
6: Thanks, Michelle. I'm Joel Dreyer. Tonight, interest rates on hold, the outlook for the rest of the year. The moment a baby is dumped on the side of a road by teen car thieves. A discovery about melanomas and moles. The $20,000 reward for a Queensland couple's stolen wedding luggage. And Australian Crawl's first tour in 40 years. Nine News, your news on Nine. 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
7: Ooh, tonight from 6, I'll be spicing up the conversation with the spicy show, thanks to Subway. 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
12: We're very excited about this.
13: Whipper.
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13: And Kate.
15: How about that, guys?
13: On Nova.
14: All right, it is your Tuesday afternoon. Welcome to the show. Bring it in, guys. Fitzy, Whipper, Kate. What's on the table tonight?
12: Like, what are we eating for dinner? Okay, I'm going to give you something here.
14: What have you got?
12: If you are thinking about what you're going to do for dinner, then you've got to ask the kids, then you've got to ask your family.
14: Yep.
12: Do you know what? It can get a bit full on. We've been talking about AI quite a bit on this show, Kate, and I want to talk about Coles Supermarket's chief executive, Leah Weckert, has just spoken about AI and how they're introducing it into Coles. This is what our lives are going to look like very soon.
16: They're very likely to place your shopping order for you. And so you'll have a conversation with your agent and say, we need 5 family meals this week. Can you make 2 of them vegetarian? Make sure you're observing all the dietaries that the family needs. And my husband's trying to lose 5 kilos, so can you please make sure they're low calorie?

0: and the agent will go and design the menu for the week. It will check what's in the pantry, and then it will place the order online without you intervening and get the delivery brought to the house.
1: I mean, it sounds like a lot of work to be able to have to select and then look at it. If you could just select a body shape and go husband and it goes fat alert, so then the meal is just designed for him.
2: It's pretty amazing, isn't it?
3: But where's the fun? Where's the fun in the arguments you have? And, oh, we're having tacos again.
2: Yeah, where's the fun in the kids bringing out your meal and the kids going, not this rice.
1: Yeah, and, you know, then finishing the meal, but someone's still hungry, so you have to get up and cook another one. And then another person decides they want apple. You've just sat down. Can I get a warm milk? You know what I mean? Can we have biscuits now? You just...
3: Who has warm milk?
1: Well, that's why we need robots.
2: That sounds like you, not the kids.
1: Well, no, they're in bed. This is exciting. We've got a big show for you guys. Win your Niall Horan tickets in 15 minutes' time. But coming up next, Kate Ritchie, what do you got?
3: I'm going to help you cure your shopping addiction. If you actually want to cure it.
1: Yourself?
3: I mean, it's an addiction that maybe you want to hang on
1: right,
3: to.
1: Right, so this is one you're going to struggle to talk through. We're going to find out how you can cut back those addictions next. Harry Styles.

0: Written about the Fitzy Whipper and Kate show. We belong together here on Nova.
1: So you and I forever and ever. That's the Home and Away theme song.
0: Well, you extended it. It felt personal then, but yeah, if you want. It is your Monday afternoon. Thanks to Chemist Warehouse. What do you got, Kate Ritchie?
1: I've got a really interesting story here.
0: Because you're a shopaholic?
1: No, I'm actually not a shopaholic.
0: When it comes to tea towels, you are?
1: Well, often I don't buy the tea towels. Often I am gifted the tea towels. You have brought me back a couple of lovely tea towels from your travels. I mean, they're not my favourites because I haven't been to those places.
0: Okay, that's right. Thanks
1: But there are things I collect, and maybe I get a dopamine hit from that. And that's what we're—that's what I'm talking about. The jury is out, as far as I'm concerned, about this. But there's something now in South Korea that has taken off, and it is fake online shopping. So if you're addicted to shopping and you chase the dopamine hit of an online shop, which...
2: And we all do, don't we?
1: Well, I think, I mean, chasing dopamine is, I mean, there's a very big discussion whether it's...
2: I bought some dopamine on the internet the other day.
0: Did you?
2: I think it arrives tomorrow.
0: Okay.
1: Does it? And are you tracking its progress and getting the high of watching the postman deliver it?
2: I got Express Post, which gave me double dopamine.
0: What?
2: Just for getting it
1: And double the cost. That's what this doesn't have and what they're trying to appeal to. Apparently, a lot of young people are using this. So, as we all know, you get online. You start looking for the things that you don't really need but you think you want. And often when we're shopping, we're looking for something to fill the void in ourselves that is not coming from within. It's like, can I get the new pair of shoes? Can I get the Pokemon cards? Can I get this, that, and the other?
2: Sex swing,
0: What?
1: Well, absolutely. It doesn't really matter what it is because it's the process of putting it in your cart.
0: Yeah.
1: Paying for it.
0: Oh, look, it's in leather.
1: Tracking the progress. And it's like this, like the anticipation is incredible. These sites now provide all of the things, like all of that, but without the exchange of money. So it doesn't cost you anything.
2: Yeah, give me a break. But you're not actually getting the product, are you? This is what you're about to tell us. It's not the same, Kate.
1: No, I know it's not the same and you don't get the thing, but for a lot of people, I mean, correct me if I'm wrong, when people go online to shop for something, they are trying, they're feeding something, they're chasing that dopamine. So in actual fact, 2 days later, 3 days later or whenever the product arrives, they don't even really need it. They're not that excited about it. It's the process that they are in fact addicted to. And to save the addict or the shopping addict, dopamine chaser money, you can have all the highs.
0: I like it.
1: But without
0: I don't even know.
1: Spending money out of your account.
0: I have things arrive and I go, I don't even remember ordering that.
1: Well, you were drunk.
0: Well, that might have been the issue. But the other thing is too,
1: another
0: Kate,
1: addiction altogether.
0: Like, when it comes to dopamine, when you talk about purchasing things that are a hit, and especially when you target kids, when you look at Pokemon cards, right, Laboo-boos, even these ones, these little dumpling things, what are they called?
2: Squishies.
0: Squishies, and you don't know which squishy you're going
1: to
0: get.
1: Or you've got to collect the whole set. There's 100 to get.
0: You've got the excitement of buying it. You've got the excitement of opening the packet to see which one you're going to get. And then there's the added excitement if you're a young person that it could be of some sort of value. So you might be able to then on-sell that really rare Pokemon card. It's all that stuff. That's like not only the purchase but the whole series to you, then getting it and unwrapping it. That is a dopamine fountain.
2: I agree.
0: Absolutely. Like you are dripping in dopamine.
2: I've just started getting into Tarzos and I love it. If anyone wants to trade, 13, 24, 10 and Shrinkies. But no, this is like I agree with you, but you are like when you find something on the internet, that's me, Kate. It's the anticipation and tracking. I know Lenny bought some squishies off, is it Shein?
1: Shein.
2: S-H-E-I-N. Is that a Chinese company as well, which I'm disappointed about? Sorry, Andy Lee, if you're listening, Australia, mate. But, you know, like he gets on there and every single day, Dad, can I check your phone just to see what the tracking is? Do you remember when we were younger, Kate, and on the back of... Remember on the back of magazines you could buy like itching powder and stuff like that? Do you remember when you had to fill out what you wanted with like coins in an envelope. Send it to a factory and then wait for it to arrive in your letterbox.
0: Oh, your dopamine's gone by then because it's 3 months later and you've forgotten what you did.
2: That was like you'd order a whoopee cushion and 7 years later you'd finally get it and just the ecstasy of, oh, finally, Dad, come and sit on this.
0: Yeah. Do you know what? You know what's interesting, Fitz? And, you know, if anyone's been listening to the show, you would know that Fitzy and I in particular love to play a game when you go to buy something online and you go to checkout, you try and work out what a discount code is. So whether you want to write welcome 10, which a lot of them have, or whatever it is.
1: Actually being given the discount code?
0: You go to ChatGPT and you ask if there's any code. Yes, you can.
2: Can I give you a win, right? I won't tell you the company, but I needed some new luggage, right?
1: I don't like this, Fitzy.
2: And there's a company that don't really discount, Kate. So Whipper said to me, you got to go to ChatGPT, you put in a discount code for that. And one popped up and it said, oh, look, if you're a Jetstar employee, you get a 20% discount, right? So I went in there with this discount code that I was Jetstar, right? And it would give me the 20% off, but then when I put in my personal email address, right, it would take away the discount, Kate. So I was like, what's going on here? So then I AI'd what a Jetstar employee's email account
1: this
2: was.
1: This sounds illegal.
0: Good hustle.
2: So then I put in a fake name with a Jetstar.com email address, put in my address to send it to, got the 20% off in the luggage.
0: How good is that?
1: Can you see that dopamine hit right there?
0: And Louis Vuitton never discount. So well done, Fitz. That's extraordinary. You've got the big case. That's what you ordered. Tommy, send that to the Daily Mail.
2: Oh, well done.

0: personal money, Fitzy. We've
1: we've opened a can of worms in here.
0: We're just talking about a hack where you find a discount code and you put it into the system.
2: Well,
0: and,
2: just
0: catching PTs, giving it to you. And you've got 10% off. Are you happy? You've had a win for the day.
2: Or off loophole. If you found a loophole,
0: yeah, love
2: and
0: them.
2: And you know what? If it's there, you're going to try it. 13, 24, 10. If you've found a discount code or you've found a loophole somewhere, you don't have to name companies. But do you know what? These are little wins in people's lives.
1: They make me so nervous because I'm always so worried about getting into trouble for anything. I know I'm working on it, but I can't.
0: But it's okay to do. And Tommy, I've got a story and I don't know whether it's a really smart hack or I've just...
2: Is it illegal?
0: ...broken the law.
2: Oh.
0: I'm not sure. Do you want to hear it? I mean, you guys be the judge.
3: Yeah. Let Australia decide.
0: I had a mate who worked in
3: the Australian Federal Police.
0: I had a mate. I'm just making this up. I had a mate who worked in a menswear store.
1: Yeah.
0: And what we would do, he would get like 70% off whatever you bought in there.
1: Because he worked there.
0: So it's a massive discount. So when it was like Father's Day or something for Dad or his birthday, I'd go in there and spend up a fortune with the 70% discount because he would buy it.
2: Of course.
0: I would buy things like bathrobes. Now, my dad has never worn a bathrobe, but that's not the point, Kate. So he would then take the bathrobes back and say, I don't have a receipt. I'm not interested in the bathrobe that I received as a gift. Do you mind if I exchange it for some shirts?
2: And got the full price back.
0: So he would get the full price.
2: Oh.
1: But that's stealing.
0: No, I don't think it is, Kate.
1: That's not a loophole.
0: I think that's a fun game with the system.
2: And I think Gazman has gone into receivership.
0: Tiff, hello. Hello, Tiff.
4: Hello, hi, sorry.
0: What's your hack, Tiff?
1: Hi, Tiff. I hope that's not your real name.
4: Tiffany.
0: We get it.
3: Oh, cool. Got it.
0: I thought it was...
1: I mean, if you're about to reveal some kind of illegal trading. Anyway, don't worry.
4: No, I don't know if it's illegal, but if you're looking for a code, say it's Cotton On, you can hop onto the company's Instagram page, look up their tagged photos, because often if anyone has a discount code for that brand, they'll often tag that company, and then you can see, which influencers have discount codes for that brand.
0: So if they've promoted it quite often in the promo, there's a code there.
4: Yeah, and usually you just find that through the tagged photos or whatever that brand is.
0: See, ChatGPT can't go through Instagram, can it? No, Claude can't either. They can't go through individual.
2: Well, see, isn't Bailey Smith from Geelong? He's like the face of Cotton On, isn't he? Like, he'd have a good discount code. If I put in there, Bailey Smith 20, I'd have to.
0: Cats 20.
2: Lockie, give us a hack. Come on, help us out of your lock.
5: So, my hack's on Reddit. Yeah, all know Reddit, I guess.
0: Yep.
2: Yeah, Reddit, yeah.
5: It was a coffee code for a kilogram of coffee for the next 3 months for free, right?
2: Yeah.
5: So I used this code, found out it worked. I shared it with my mum, shared it with my dad, shared it with my sister, shared it with all my coffee mates, and I reckon we had this company on for over, 50 kilos of coffee.
2: Oh, that is brilliant! And Lockie, did they ask any questions at all, or no, they kept sending it out?
5: Literally nothing. They just email address, phone number, but because everyone signed up with a different email address and phone number, it was just a free thing. So I don't think they realised it was still on. So
0: Kate's disgusted by that, Lockie. She's not happy.
1: I'm not disgusted. It's just a fear. I have a real fear about being in trouble.
0: You drive to Bunnings for the Wi-Fi.
2: My mate Tomo does that.
0: You do most of your work from Bunnings.
2: No, the other one was the guy, remember with the lawn bowler, Australian lawn bowler, and he's one of the best in the country, and he used to, the Melbourne Virgin Lounge, there's an exit where you where you enter, right, but there's also an exit door, and he would wait for someone to come out, go through the exit door, then you have to wait for someone else to come out, and he would get into the Virgin Lounge every time.
0: James, welcome to the show. You got what? You got fired for a discount code.
1: He's a fiend for a discount
0: code. So it's spelt incorrectly here, James. What happened, mate?
6: Hey, so I order a Domino's pizza for work. And they're normally quite big orders, and I just Google discount codes and for Domino's, and I can normally save about $40.
0: Wow. Just simply on the Google. That's great.
2: That's okay. I mean, Domino's, I mean, they give out all the best players at the local footy clubs get a free Domino's pizza as well. I mean, they're pretty easy. Okay.
0: Footy Club 20.
1: So I've got to take up footy or something. Yeah, that's my hack.
0: If you want to get the discount code, Kate's taking up sport.
2: Do you know, that was a great dopamine hit early in the show. Jeez, we've got another hour and a half to go.
0: Let's get some blueberries.
1: You beauty. Wait for the plummet.
0: All right. Well, this is a dopamine hit. If you want free Niall Horan tickets.
1: Fiend of the show.
0: Then the good news is the discount code is 132410.
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9: 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Traffic's very heavy coming out of Brisbane City through to Greenslopes from the Riverside Expressway. There's still congestion on the Western Freeway through Indooroopilly to Figtree Pocket and delays for Logan Motorway traffic eastbound from Forest Lake to Parkinson. Gateway Motorway, there's a build-up northbound from Boondall through to the Bruce Highway as usual. 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Down to 15 degrees tonight. Expected top tomorrow is 23 and partly cloudy on Nova 106.9.
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10: Back tomorrow when you wake up for a big Wednesday. 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
2: 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But we've got a double to give away to someone. We're going to make somebody's day.
0: I love a dinner party. Let's do it.
1: I think we should give the tickets to Natalie.
0: Hello, Nat.
31: Oh, my God.
0: Nat, you're about to pick up your daughter from after school care. Is that right?
31: Yes, I am. Oh, my God. And I'm in will a bad you... book. The best will put me in the good book.
2: Oh, what have you done, Nat? What have you done?
31: I picked her up at after school care yesterday with 10 minutes to spare because I was out of work late.
1: Oh, well, that's what happens.
2: My mum and dad used to do that as well, Nat. Leave it to the last second. You'd be stuck at aftercare by yourself.
0: Just colouring in.
1: Bloody traffic.
31: Oh, she's going to be so excited.
1: Oh, I'm so happy for you, Nat.
0: Good on you, Nat. Tickets are yours. Hopefully you're in the good books. Good luck.

0: Josh Farwas. Farwas out. Does not miss a beat. Like a prayer. Did I get that right? Farwas?
1: Farwas.
0: Farwazzy.
1: Farwazzy, yeah.
0: Farwals.
2: Farwals.
0: Farwas.
1: Aussie.
2: No, no, this Aussie. one's for Waz. No?
0: No, that's not. Farwas.
3: He's Australian.
0: Yeah, he's an Aussie guy. He's killing it. Yes, what do you got, Fitz?
2: Well, bikies, when you say the word bikies, I mean, it instills a lot of fear into people, you know what I mean? And, you know, I still tell you that story. Years ago, we used to go up to Ardrossan with the family, and we went into the Ardrossan Hotel once, and it sounded like there was an earthquake outside, Kate. I didn't know what was going on, and it was a bikie gang had arrived on their bikes and their Harleys. Mm. And I remember them all walking into the Ardrossan Hotel, and everybody was scared of the bikies. And I looked over because we were sitting in a booth, and Mum and Dad with all their friends and that were there as well. And one bikie had his eyes on my mum, having a look at Mum, and I was like, God, what's going on here? Wonder what Dad's going to do about this. Yeah. And I looked around, and Dad had just walked out the door.
0: Yeah, he was gone. But what's interesting is you looked a lot like that bloke from the Comancheros that got arrested a while ago.
2: Well, I want to talk about this guy because this is the thing. I mean, you don't have a go at a bikie, but it seems like the news services are doing this. There was a Comanchero that was arrested a few weeks ago in Fortitude Valley. Oh, haven't we had some great times in Fortitude Valley up in Brisbane?
3: Yeah, Lock the valley. Me up.
2: I mean, do not let Kate loose at the dirty Sultan rooftop bar in Fortitude Valley.
3: Oh, God, you could not pull me out of there on Saturday night.
0: What?
2: Anyway, he was arrested fighting with his associates in his undies. But this is Channel 9 News reporting on it, and I tell you what, they didn't hold back.
4: Arrested at his Portside apartment yesterday, police finding Comancheros colours. He's known by Maxima detectives as a Nike bikie, rarely rides a bike even if he has one, and shaves his legs.
0: Mate, this modern day bikie, the Nike bikie, right? He's got all the fitness gear, he's probably got a bum bag, 2K. And it's all right that he's on a deadly treadly.
2: And he rarely rides his bike.
0: And he's fit, you know.
3: It's a real, backhanded veiled...
0: They found three razors in his bathroom.
2: Is that why he was in his undies? Because someone had a go at him about shaving his legs?
0: He was doing his legs at the time when he was arrested.
3: Can I just officially take myself out of this conversation?
0: Yeah, me too. I support the bikies and anybody that has an issue with the bikies. Okay, let's move on. Don't forget, guys, our second favourite game.
3: Not what do you mean?
0: Well, you got Brand Man, and
3: I do
0: Riddle
3: like
0: Time.
3: Brand Man, and I like Riddle Time. But do you know what else I love? Theme Queen on a Tuesday.
0: Yeah, our second favourite game at 5 o'clock today. Not far away, Kate Ritchie. You'll get to play that. Oh, a bit of Dave and Thames still getting a spin. Rain Dance on Nova.
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0: Okay, the pressure is. Oh, sorry, Mary. Hello.
4: Hi, how are you?
0: Good, Mary.
5: Do you need a bit of a break?
4: I do, a much needed break. And I'm sorry, I'm fangirling here with Kate here.
5: Oh.
4: Sorry, I know, no offense to the guys. I've been fangirling since I was a child, watching Home and Away and everything. And
5: Well, thank you, Mary. I really hope that we can convince your boss today as a result of that.
4: I hope so too. She is lovely, absolutely lovely. Just a bit, what's the word?
3: Yeah.
0: She's angry or
3: forceful? Violent? Don't say violent.
4: She's lovely. She's okay. Absolutely okay. Lovely.
5: I don't believe a word you're saying, Mary. What kind of work do you do?
4: So I'm an executive assistant and we're in the property industry.
5: Okay. She needs you.
0: So, Mary, who would you like to speak to your boss? I mean, naturally, Kate seems like a fit
4: Kate,
0: if you're a fan.
4: Kate, for sure.
3: Okay, come on,
5: of course.
3: Kate,
5: I mean, I'm the most persuasive. Just one last question, Mary. How long have you been working for, who is it? What's the boss's name?
4: Rebecca.
5: Okay.
4: I've been working for her for about 2 years, but I've been in the same company for about 12 years.
5: Okay, but just her. Okay. Let's try and call Rebecca now.
4: Okay. Rebecca speaking.
5: Oh, hi, Rebecca. I'm so glad to catch you. It's Kate Ritchie here from Fitzy, Whipper and Kate. I was just calling about your employee, Mary, and I know she's... she's a good employee?
6: Of course she is. She's the best.
5: Well, you know what the best kind of employee needs is a little bit of a trip, perhaps a cruise. Would you allow her to take a cruise to Airlie Beach for all the hard work she does?
6: Definitely, that girl needs it.
0: Yes, it is. That's all we need.
5: Hello,
0: Beck. You're live on the radio.
5: Oh, thank you, Rebecca. I'm so sorry to put you on the spot. I forgot about the time limit. I was about to launch into a big chit-chat with you.
4: That was easy.
3: Mary.
6: No, does that mean she's got it?
3: Yes.
5: She goes in the drawer. She's in the running.
6: Oh, come on. Oh. She really deserves it. You've got to give it to her.
5: Oh, well, that's good. That's a good backing.
3: Has she promised you to be on that family cruise with her, Rebecca, or you don't know anything about this?
6: No, but I will. I have to take a week's leave at the same time.
0: I love that. Well done, Beck. Well done, Mary. Congratulations.
4: Thank
0: you're in the running
4: you.
0: For that trip to Airlie Beach with Carnival Cruise Line.
4: Thank you. Thanks, Kate.
5: Oh, that's okay. And so lovely to meet you on air. Good luck. I hope you
4: thank
5: get
4: you so much.
5: Airlie.
0: Okay.
4: Thank you.
0: We will do it again tomorrow. Try and get somebody on this awesome trip to Airlie Beach. What a treat it is. Brought to you by Carnival Cruise Line. Play away on Carnival.
5: And coming up next, we've got another bombshell from A Farmer Wants a Wife.
0: Oh, no.
5: Yeah, I know. Poor old Jason. I'm going to tell you all about that next.
1: Go! This is Fitzy, Whipper and Kate on Nova. Got a crude annual leave and it's just sitting there? What? 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
7: There's been a crash with a motorbike involved. Holland Park West Pacific Motorway outbound. The right lane's blocked after Esher Street, and a car broken down Logan Motorway eastbound through Berrinba. It's not the worst peak congestion on the roads, but it's pretty heavy for Gateway Motorway northbound from Boondall through to the Bruce Highway and for Gympie Road through Bald Hills. There's also congestion on the Western Freeway from Toowong to Fig Tree Pocket, and Centenary Highway traffic's really built up now. Logan Motorway through to Springfield Lakes Boulevard. 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Dropping overnight to 15. Expected top tomorrow is 23 and partly cloudy conditions on Nova 106.9.
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1: That's why I just talked over the end of it. Sorry, Lewis Capaldi. Survive. I should have let you finish, mate. Fitzy Whipper Kate, thanks to Chemist Warehouse. It is your Tuesday afternoon as we drive you home.
2: Poor Jason.
1: Oh, no. You got another update?
3: What? Jace. From Friday the 13th? What, someone taking his hockey mask off or something? No, is he okay?
2: No. I was talking about my trainer at the gym. He's called Jason.
1: Oh, he's a sprint coach.
2: That's Jason. I don't sprint with him. Jason with a Y. I want to talk about...
3: It's not Jason Jackson, our favourite Michael Jackson impersonator.
2: No. But do you know what I found the other day?
3: Yeah.
2: In my photo album.
1: Yeah.
2: Because I was putting back my 90s photos from the Instagram post we put up, you know, like what mum was like in the 90s.
1: Yeah, of course. Yeah.
2: I flicked through and I have photos of myself and Jason Jackson opening the Blue Elephant store in Dumerick Street, Campbelltown.
1: Better than the Pink Elephant store.
2: Cutting the ribbon. What was it called?
1: I think it was called the Pink Elephant.
3: Kate Ritchie and Jason Jackson together in Campbelltown.
1: Can we get that photo up? Because I think, put it up, but let's remind everybody, Jason Jackson, number one Michael Jackson impersonator.
2: Yeah.
1: Absolute star and an artist in his own right.
3: Hi, Mum. I'm home.
1: Hey, Mum. I'm home.
2: I just want to go. Can we talk about Jason from Farmer Wants a Wife?
1: Oh, yeah, that's where we're going.
2: And if you are an unlucky Jason in love, like if your name's Jason and you are lucking out with the ladies, just give us a call. We just need one of you.
1: Or even just a bad luck Jason.
2: Bad luck Jason. Not in love.
1: Just all Jasons. What's it like living with the name Jason?
3: I've been dreaming of nuzzling into that beard of his. He's gotten a magnificent beard that would have taken years to grow.
2: It's a lovely beard. He has lovely eyes, I think, Jason.
1: What's happened to Jason?
2: Well, we know there was a Jess and a Jessica, and they have both gone home for different reasons, right? And now he's lost a third lady in like 4 days. He only has two women left on the farm.
1: He's going to be grieving.
2: And this is this beautiful girl called Beth. And she's decided to go home. And I just wanted to say I feel for her and I feel for all the mums out there who are already mums and they're still trying to find love, because basically she had to choose to go home to her daughter who was missing her and luck out on love. This is her.
4: Beth wants to be upfront with Farmer Jason about what's been weighing on her mind.
5: My daughter's not coping. I had a FaceTime last night and she's not doing so well. I'm going to have to go.
6: I think the hardest part about saying goodbye is maybe saying goodbye to love.
7: Yeah, it does hurt. Like, yeah, she was obviously someone I got on, really well with, and three girls gone in like 4 days. It's just hard.
3: The kid wasn't missing Mum. She just used as an excuse.
2: Kids are a great excuse.
1: The kid's 23. do you know what annoys me about that?
2: Oh, what annoys you? I thought you found it hilarious.
1: I did,
2: the way you were sniggering.
1: Because I didn't buy a second of it.
2: Which part?
1: When Beth says at the end, the hardest part about saying goodbye is saying goodbye to love. No, no, no. You're not in love with Jason and you've used your kid as an excuse to get out of this relationship.
2: Can you stop hating
1: on
2: her?
1: That's what... I'm not hating.
2: Well, you actually don't know
1: her. I'm just telling everybody what's happened.
3: Crystal Beth.
1: I mean, she...
2: It's the opportunity of love.
1: Yeah.
2: And they've asked her to say... missing out on love, because it sounds more, it pulls at the heartstrings.
1: If Beth loved Jason, Beth takes a producer aside on the show and says, I've got a problem at home and I need to get home for the next 48 hours. And I tell you what, I'll be back. You know why I'm coming back, Kate? Because I love Jason so much and I'd love this romantic story to play out on TV. Beth doesn't want to be there anymore.
2: I like
1: Beth.
2: Read
1: the play.
3: This show doesn't have to prove anything, though. It's the most successful relationship program in the world, Farmer Wants a Wife. Like, the amount of marriages and children that have come out of this series, who cares? You know what? This is the thing. It's hard to leave your lattes in Melbourne sometimes and go and live out in the country, and that's understandable. But when you've got a child at home, it's even harder.
2: It is hard.
3: Chinos in Melbourne, you know?
2: Guess what, guys? You're not going to believe it. We've found a Jason.
1: Hello, Jason. Welcome to the show, buddy. How are you?
0: Good, thanks. How are we, guys?
3: Good, Jess.
2: Are you unlucky in love or unlucky in life or what's going on?
0: Yeah, look, I've recently gone through a breakup about 2 weeks ago.
3: Damn, is it the name? It's got to be the name, Jace.
0: It has to be the name.
1: Jace, how long were you with that person for, mate?
0: It would have been a week this Sunday. A year this Sunday, my bad. A year this Sunday.
1: Not a week.
0: Right. Yes, no, my bad.
2: That's called a one-night stand.
3: I celebrated a week anniversary.
1: Jace, you're doing well. There's a bit of, you know, spring in your step there, mate. It wouldn't be easy after a year and that's finished up.
2: Why did you...

0: taken an emotional toll on me. I told her, and she sent me a message later that night saying it was too much emotional baggage. She can't deal with it, and she's ending it there.
1: Yeah.
2: That doesn't make any sense.
1: You know what? It's probably... If she's reacted like that, Jace, it's probably best for everybody, isn't it?
3: Yeah, she set a hurtful boundary, I guess. But that's what happens, from Fitzy. You know,
0: Jason. Got like real cathartic and threw all the stuff out on the front lawn and set fire to it. And
4: what's that? Hang on. Sorry, Jace. Just quickly, mate. Just...
5: Are you making this up?
4: So she threw all your stuff on the front lawn and set fire to it?
0: No, I put all of her belongings out on my front lawn and set fire to it and sent her a video. Said, you better come get yourself.
3: She can't come and get it.
4: Well, Kate, you started this. Do you want to do it 13, 24, 10 if you're a Jason that's burnt your loved one's gear on the front lawn?
1: Oh, gosh.
4: You know, I didn't realise. Are you a Jason? It's a bit of a...
3: I don't think you've ever... Yeah, we don't set fire to things.
4: No.
3: I mean, now I'm getting all parenty here, but you know what? No matter what happens to you, you don't set fire to other people's things.
1: Things, yeah.
4: Well said, mate.
3: You throw them, but you do not set fire to them.
1: Oh, there's a few people I probably would.
4: Okay. Well, that took a bit of a twist, didn't it, getting Jace on? All right, we're going
1: if you're an arsonist, call Jace and give us a call.
4: We're going to play Theme Queen. How good is this? Our third favourite segment on the show.
3: What? Third after what?
4: Just after 5 o'clock and at 5.30, we're going to have another code word. Put you closer to that subway holiday to Seoul. How good would that be?
3: Oh, amazing.
4: Wouldn't it? I'd love to go there. All right, that's coming up very soon on the show.
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8: A crash with a motorbike involved Holland Park West Pacific Motorway outbound. It's in the right lane after Escher Street. There's heavy congestion on the Western Freeway through Indooroopilly, Fig Tree Pocket. Some build up for Centenary Highway traffic from the Logan Motorway through to Springfield Lakes Boulevard. And congestion coming out of Brisbane northbound for the Gateway Motorway from Boondall onto the Bruce Highway. Gympie Road is still under speed northbound through Bald Hills, and it's quite heavy through Aspley as well. Low prices at Dan Murphy's. 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Dropping overnight to 15. Expected top tomorrow is 23 and partly cloudy on Nova 106.9.
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11: Good afternoon, I'm Michelle Stevenson. The Reserve Bank won't rule out another rate hike if inflation remains high after leaving the current rate on hold. The official cash rate will stay at 4.35% after three increases this year. The decision unanimous among the nine RBA board members. Governor Michelle Bullock says they'll continue examining economic data.
12: Today's decision does not rule out further tightening in monetary policy if that is what is required to bring inflation down. In making its decisions, the board will be focused on the data and what that suggests about the outlook and risks.
11: While Jim Chalmers has hinted the government will consider the future of fuel excise cuts on a week-by-week basis, the 32 cents a litre discount was put in place at the height of the Iran conflict and is due to expire on June 30. The Treasurer says the future of the excise is under constant review, but insists it was only ever a temporary measure. Well, Australia's bracing for warmer and drier conditions over winter and spring as the Bureau of Meteorology declares an El Nino event in the Pacific Ocean. The latest latest long-range forecast for July to September shows rainfall likely to be below average across some parts, while temps will be higher than usual over most of the country. Two men have been arrested as police continue to investigate who helped Desi Freeman evade capture for 7 months. The 48-year-old and 45-year-old were arrested at two separate locations in northeast Victoria. And Jelly Roll and his wife, Bunny XO, have called time on their marriage after 10 years. The 41-year-old rapper filing for divorce in Tennessee. The couple last seen together back in February. Now let's see what's happening on Nine News.
13: Thanks, Michelle. I'm Joel Dreyer. Tonight, interest rates on hold. The outlook for the rest of the year. The moment a baby is dumped on the side of a road by teen car thieves. A discovery about melanomas and moles. The $20,000 reward for a Queensland couple's stolen wedding luggage. And Australian Crawl's first tour in 40 years. 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
21: Give it to me.
22: Thank you for tuning in, Australia. Tuesday evening as we drive you home. God, if you're heading home this time tomorrow night, Origin Game 2.
21: Yeah.
22: Now, how do you not tune into that after Game 1?
23: In Melbourne, neutral ground as well. This is going to be massive. I mean, Queensland, can they bounce back? It's
22: You only think they will, do you? Can't help but think they will.
21: Well, it'd be nice if they do, because then, you know, it makes the third game amazing.
22: Yep.
23: I just thought that that shoulder charge you did on the receptionist this afternoon, Kate, was a bit full on. And I know you're in Origin mode, but
21: yeah, I mean, settle down. They call it being in camp, Fitzy.
22: Oh, is that what it is? Yeah, you could have told her you were coming. yes, game two tomorrow night. Theme Queen's going to be next. Kate Ritchie, you ready to host our third favourite game show?
21: I am warming up.
22: That's fantastic. All right, play along next. Bit of Tame Impala right now. Dracula, the Jenny remix for you guys on Nova.

0: Just get in the car, Jenny. Come on.
1: Oh,
0: thank you. What a great remix, Tame Impala there. Dracula. It is Fitzy Whipper Kate on your Tuesday. The wait is over, guys. Are we ready for it?
2: Yes.
0: Theme Queen.
3: Hey, Richie.
2: Yeah, yeah. Theme Queen. Welcome to Theme Queen.
0: Love it.
2: Australia, I am your host. This show's resident Potterhead, so slither in into my DMs if you want to chat all things wizardry. Sitting in a studio with these two every day, call me the prisoner of Azkaban, Kate Ritchie.
0: Okay. I missed most of that.
1: Slithering snake, eh? Hey?
0: Yeah.
2: Oh, well, you probably don't. It's lost
0: Harry
2: on
0: Potter.
2: You because you're not a Harry Potter fan.
0: Can't stand it.
2: The amount of people who contacted me yesterday and said I didn't like the way that Whipper was poo-pooing Harry Potter.
0: Oh, my God. Imagine having different interests.
1: The old Voldemort over here.
0: You're the snake. Sneaky little slippery snake.
2: People are... it's making me so mad.
0: Is it?
2: And in my head, there's an argument going on about whether I retaliate or whether I show love and tolerance. And I'm going to choose...
0: Let's get on with the game, sneaky snake.
2: The ladder. Round number one. Here we go.
0: The kid. No, Bieber. Who is it?
2: Bit of both.
0: Oh, is it both of them?
1: Bieber and Kid Laroi.
2: By the way, we've got to work out what connects the three songs.
0: Yeah.
2: The theme. Sorry, I didn't get around to that. All that Harry Potter chat. Mate. Song number two.
1: Oh, Future. Mask off.
0: Who's that?
1: Did you see, you know, Future's every album cover, they found out the other day, is just a stock image from Google Images?
2: Is it?
1: Everyone praised him for how good his album covers
0: Amazing.
1: Were, and then they went back and they found out that they're all just stock images on Google Images.
0: I don't know who that was, and I don't know what the song was.
1: Mask off. What a song,
0: Sorry,
1: mate.
0: I'm not across it.
2: Mask off, Future. Here we go, song number three.
1: Rihanna?
2: No. It doesn't really matter, but it's Fifth Harmony. I mean, how great.
0: My favourite.
1: Stay was written by somebody. So Stay was written by some... Are they all written by somebody else?
2: No.
1: No.
2: Let's have a think about the song titles. What do we got?
1: Mask off. Oh, is it Stay at Home? Is it COVID related?
2: There
1: mask
2: we go.
1: Off. Work. Yeah.
2: We had Stay, we had Mask Off, we had Work From Home, all the things we did in the pandemic.
1: Oh, that's
2: a good one. Wake up with us.
0: When I don't know the song.
1: System of a Down, wake up.
0: When I don't know the song, I'm a bit thrown.
2: What?
0: When I don't know the song or the artist, I can't really play the game because I can't look into the detail and therefore...
2: Round two, song number one.
1: Legend. This is an amazing song. I got this on the jukebox.
2: Do you?
0: Is it called The One?
1: Yep.
0: What's it called?
1: Maybe Tomorrow? No.
2: It's actually, it's called Dakota.
0: Dakota.
1: Dakota.
2: Which is not, it's not as obvious. It's not like, no, let's listen to the chorus. Song number two. He's
1: leaving. Oh, Georgia.
0: Who sings that?
1: Who sings this?
0: Aretha Franklin.
1: Ooh,
0: my favourite.
2: Well, it's not Aretha. It's Gladys Knight.
0: Oh, Gladys, is it?
2: And
0: Gladys Berejiklian.
1: And
2: the Pippies
1: in Georgia. What's the next Australian American city?
2: Shush, Pitsy. Quit getting one of you then.
0: States in the US.
2: There we go. All right, good. I feel good that you both got one on the board. We're heading into round number three,
0: good
2: song
0: to get
2: number
0: one. Away.
2: Die.
0: Okay, Paul McCartney.
2: What a great song as well.
0: Not Guns N' Roses.
1: No. No.
0: Okay.
2: Song number two. It's a symphony. I wish we could play all these songs.
1: Oh,
2: it's quite a great playlist, isn't it? The Theme Queen songs.
1: Maybe it could be a Spotify playlist each week.
0: It's okay.
1: Come on, Tom, I would download that for sure.
4: Okay. All right, I'll get under it.
2: Especially with a bit of Fifth Harmony thrown in there. Song number three.
0: Kid Cudi.
2: How would you know?
0: I don't know that because I've been working in radio for 15 years.
3: 20 more than 20.
0: Yeah, but Kid Cudi wasn't around 20, man.
2: Yo. Oh, my gosh.
1: Live and Let Die, Bittersweet Symphony and Day and Night.
2: Let's focus on the
0: They're all British.
2: Song.
0: Is that got anything to
2: that
0: do with
2: that? That is not important.
1: Kid Cudi's American.
0: No, he's not. He's from Oxford in the UK.
1: Is he?
0: Yeah. I saw him live there.
2: You did not.
0: 2006.
1: Are you serious?
0: Yeah, it was massive.
1: Did you accidentally walk into an establishment?
0: No, Tommy and I went over there.
2: Were you lost?
0: On a junket. Remember that, Tommy?
1: Oh, the junket.
0: Yeah, the Kid Cudi junket.
1: Kid Cudi.
0: Yeah.
1: Junk it up. In 2006.
2: You're making this up now. All right, okay. What have we got? We've got Live and Let Die.
0: Bittersweet.
2: Bittersweet Symphony. We've got Day and Night.
0: They're all tablets? Like Day and Night cold tablets and
2: you
0: stuff.
2: You mean one of them's a tablet, Day and Night Codral or something?
0: Well, this is a bittersweet Codral, and that will help you live or let die.
1: Live and die.
2: Give us a call if
1: bitter
2: you know it. 13,
1: and sweet. They're all opposites, Day and Night.
2: Oh. Do you know what you call that? An antonym. They're antonyms.
0: That's an antonym.
1: Oh.
0: Antonym.
1: We're
2: playing.
1: Well, they did Annie Aoki. They did the remix. I love it.
0: What were they called again?
1: That band.
4: Alien Ant Farm.
2: Did they have many songs?
1: No, I think that might be it.
0: Annie Aoki. Aoki.
2: Well, that was another successful round of Theme Queen. Don't hold your breath for the Spotify
1: yes,
2: playlist.
1: Yeah, it's too much work.
2: But it will be back next Tuesday. See you then.
0: All right.
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7: 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Traffic is really heavy coming out of Brisbane City Riverside Expressway through to Greenslopes on the Pacific Motorway. There's congestion for the Gateway northbound at Deakin Deviation and for Gympie Road northbound through Bald Hills. Western Freeway is still a slow run through Indooroopilly and Fig Tree Pocket. Lakes Hyundai now has the all-new Staria Load Hybrid in stock at only 2.99% finance rate to approved purchases. Hyundai North Lakes have all the hybrids covered. Dropping overnight to 15, expected top tomorrow is 23 and partly cloudy on Nova 106.9.
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28: Hey, it's Teddy Swims.
29: Do you know what pop-off means?
28: Is it different than what it means here?
30: Teddy's thinking pop-off in the States means you're starting a fight.
28: Yeah, that kind of thing.
31: When like, you fart, yeah. I mean,
28: fart?
31: Yes. Oh. Yeah, to pop off.
28: Oh, okay, well, that's better than I thought. I was like, what's this type of f***ing
31: If that's the case, Kate's definitely lying.

0: Yes, he does. Lose Control, what a great track. Love it. Thank you, buddy. Let's talk about Russell Crowe, who, having a look at him at the Taormina Film Festival in Italy, I don't think he's ever looked better. His hair, as I said to you during the song, Kay Ritchie, is a 10 out of 10.
1: Oh,
0: the length, the flow of the hair.
1: Gladiator stage, he was in great nick, mate.
0: Yeah, but he just looks like a wise man.
2: Yeah, he does. And he's saying some very wise things. We saw him, what, was it last week or the week before, telling everyone to stay back when they were crowding him for autographs.
0: Fair call, Russell. Fair call, matey. I would do the same. Shay, can you just...
2: You're not going to have to do the same.
1: And we've seen him perform at the Bridge Hotel at Roselle.
2: That's right.
1: And he, do you know what? We watched the Rabbitohs beforehand and then we went in and watched his band.
2: Well, we had to wait for Russell to finish watching the Rabbitohs. We had to watch the Rabbitohs because Russell was busy watching the Rabbitohs and wasn't going to take to the stage.
0: You know what I love about Russell Crowe? When you hear him speak, not only is he one of the world's greatest storytellers, but you feel like you learn something every time he speaks.
1: I don't know if he's a teacher. Is he a lecturer or is he a...
0: He's a leader. He's a world leader wisdom.
1: Okay. I'll give you that.
0: And wise soul. Finally, he's spoken about the sequel of Gladiator. And he hasn't commented. We haven't heard him so much speak openly about his thoughts on the movie.
2: Well, he wouldn't speak.
0: No,
2: I don't
0: he wouldn't.
2: Think there for a while. I didn't want to kind of overshadow
0: the
2: second film.
0: It's your industry. And I don't understand it because I'm not in it. But the skill of acting and understanding how things run on set is... It's fascinating to me because it's a world I'm not in and I don't understand. So when he talks
2: about... Very generous of you.
0: No, you do the same craft. When he talks about what it's like behind the scenes, I want to know. So he's talking about how they wanted, in the original Gladiator, they wanted there to be an sex scene between Maximus and the female character.
1: Ah, too much.
0: And he said no. And they said, they even wrote to me saying this needs to happen for the film.
2: Yeah, it's a big Hollywood blockbuster.
0: Yep,
2: with
0: and we want that scene. And he said no.
1: Maximus wouldn't like that. No.
0: He said, here's a man,
1: private.
0: This is a story of a man avenging the death of his wife and child.
1: Of course.
0: There can't be a moment in that journey where he just stops and has sex with someone. And Russell's saying it just doesn't make sense that he's crying and heartbroken about the death of his wife and child. And then he goes, oh, hang on a minute, I want something to go here.
1: It would have, do you know what? Yeah. It would have been a very powerful scene if his wife did walk into the room and then he just turned to her and gave her a thumbs up.
2: I think it would be a different kind of audience.
0: What if they had a scene and it was in a bedroom and then it got to the outside and it just panned out and you heard him yell out, are you not entertained? Are you not entertained? Well,
2: that's actually then, quite good. I don't want
1: the unfortunate
2: to be impressed.
1: Thing, she goes, well, I'm not Maximus, to be honest with you. And you know what? The kids have got school in a couple of hours, so I would get myself ready.
0: Tom, I haven't even got to the interesting part of the story.
2: I'm disappointed.
1: No, sorry.
0: Tom, the people want more. Turn Marley off.
3: We were taking the out.
0: No.
3: Oh, what?
2: We don't want the out on this because I find this stuff really interesting as well.
0: Turn Marley off now.
1: I'd rather party in the USA.
0: Here's the thing. Let's get back to Gladiator.
2: Yeah.
0: So he said the reason Gladiator 2, and he used the term failed, he said it's because it lacked the moral core. He said the idea of the movie isn't a revenge movie. It's about, the word is vengeance.
2: Yeah.
0: So there's a difference between revenge and vengeance.
2: Very similar.
0: Very, very similar. But it's not one man's mission to get back at someone. He said if that was the idea, it would be a bloke's film. But Gladiator ended up being a film that females love and the audience was dominated by females because it was about vengeance. So the idea is to take, and the difference, reading this afternoon, is to not be on the personal mission, that's revenge, on the broader will of good, that's vengeance.
2: Yeah.
0: So you want to correct, you want to right the wrong, that's vengeance.
2: I love it.
0: So, and that's why he said they didn't understand.
1: Play
0: Marley.
2: That's why the second film flopped.
0: Yes, and he said that's because they didn't understand the difference.
3: This is a good bit.
2: I can't believe I'm sticking up

0: interrupted my story, Miley Cyrus, but party in the USA. Good on you for those who enjoyed that more than the story I had about Gladiator 2 and Russell Crowe.
1: I did. I enjoyed it. Well, if you missed it, it's on the podcast.
2: Can I continue the theme of exquisite acting?
0: Yeah.
2: Because, I mean, when Russell gets into a character, he's one of the best. No one can... And we've spoken to Russell plenty of times that when he's on set and, he talks to the director himself, yeah. I reckon we should do it this way. This is the way that I would deliver it. I mean, when you're in character, you've got to give it to actors. Kate, I must admit, Sally Fletcher, you've just got to go into that role and outside of the stage and the camera, you just play that role the whole time.
0: Huh? Hey, Pippa.
1: What do you mean?
2: Well, it's... You know what?
1: Method
2: acting, and when people go into character and Leonardo DiCaprio does it quite a bit as well, where, they become their character in real life.
0: Borat does that too, where he just remains... I'm not joking. Sorry. For the filming...
2: Sacha Baron.
0: Yeah, but for the filming of...
1: Did he tell you that?
0: Yeah. For the filming of Borat...
3: It's nice.
0: He remains as Borat.
1: For how long?
0: For the duration of the filming. If it takes 6 months, he's Borat.
2: He also directs the movie as well, doesn't he? So he would have to go back into Sacha Baron at some stage do this way.
0: He would come home to the family when they were together and he'd be like, very nice,
3: I like
0: my wife. He would remain.
2: So I did, in high school, I did the Caucasian Chalk Circle by Bertolt Brecht. And I was a security guard. And you know what? Just in that character as well, I would just go into the schoolyard going, yep, get back, stay back. Elbow a couple of kids that were just looking at me the wrong way. You got to get into character. There was this is in Russia, Kate. It's the Russian Ballet Company and they were doing Romeo and Juliet. And it was it's the final scene.
0: Oh, Mark Knopfler.
2: It's the final scene where Juliet takes the pill and Romeo decides to, that's it. He's done as well. So he's lying on the ground and then Juliet wakes up. The thing is, though, there was a cat backstage.
1: A cat?
2: Yes, a cat. And the cat...
1: What, like a theatre cat?
2: A cat found its way onto the stage while Romeo was dead. And the cat started playing with Romeo's hair. Now, the guy was method acting and did not move once. The cat's biting the guy's head.
0: Oh, my God.
2: And the
0: crowd...
2: He's
0: being attacked.
2: Someone starts filming. Have a listen to the reaction from the crowd.
1: That would be very hard.
0: Oh, God, that's funny.
2: That's a great effort. He does not move at all. Look, Juliet... drags him away to see if he's alive.
0: Cats start to eat a dead body after 3 days.
2: They will
0: eat the entire thing, starting with the eyes. He was 5 minutes away from blindness, that poor guy.
2: Well, we got a double to give away to Romeo and Juliet.
0: Oh, there it is. Well done. A couple of bells for that one.
2: Okay. 2014, give us a call.
0: After the new... Cutty, you all right? She's crying into her hands. After.
1: Usually I can see them coming, but I must be tired.
0: After the traffic, we've got another chance at a trip to Seoul. Good luck, everyone.
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6: There's a broken down car at Cinnamon Park, Centenary Highway southbound. It's on the right shoulder before Dandenong Road with peak delays from Mount Cutha. There is a three-vehicle crash at Pinjarra Hills, Mogul Road southbound at Grandview Road, delays from Pinjarra Road, and a crash at St Lucia, so Fred Chanel Drive westbound at Walcott Street. Traffic is still quite busy for the Gateway Motorway northbound at Deakin Deviation from Boondall. There are delays. Thinking about dinner? Make it a winter classic. Corned Silverside for just $10 a kilo at your local IGA. 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Excludes IGA local grocer. Dropping tonight to 15 degrees. Expected top tomorrow is 23. No rain around, but partly cloudy conditions on Nova 106.9.
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0: Bruno Mars.
1: He's got a real future.
0: Risk it all. As he does at the roulette table. Fitzy, Whipper, Kate. Are we done for the show, are we?
2: Yeah, we are.
0: I had so many more stories to tell.
2: That's a shame. If you haven't had enough, though, you can check out the podcast.
0: That's true.
2: I got an update on the Beckhams.
0: Do you?
2: Brooklyn's done something that I think might upset the family, but it could be quite lucrative for him.
0: Okay. Tell-all book.
2: Check it out.
0: There'd be a tell-all book in Brooklyn.
2: I can tell you it's not a book.
0: Okay.
3: The old man would be doing quite a few cashies that you'd think over in America with the World Cup on, wouldn't you?
0: I mean,
3: David Beckham would be going to a few local football clubs.
2: Yeah. Meet and greets.
3: David Beckham.
0: Love it, Amelia. I'm here for the next 29 minutes.
3: Yeah, that's great. Hey, David, how's the relationship with your son going? All right, I'm out of here, guys.
0: Gotta go, guys.
2: Yeah, that's private.
4: Gotta go, guys. I'm out of here. Victoria, are we ready to go now?
3: Hey, Victoria. Tomorrow, more fun stories. We've got Niall tickets as well to give away. A lot of people have been ringing throughout the show. We gave them away at the start, suckers. Bad luck.
0: More tomorrow, yeah, Tommy?
3: But see, that's why you've got to tune. All tune week. In from four, don't you, Tom?
5: Yeah.
3: To find out.
5: Yeah, ideally start at four.
0: I love that.
5: Or earlier.
0: Sure.
3: 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Enjoy your
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5: Three vehicle crash at Pinjarra Hills, Moggill Road southbound at Grandview Road, and there's a crash at St Lucia, so Fred Chanel Drive westbound at Walcott Street. Earlier crash at Pinkenba, two trucks involved, hasn't cleared yet, but traffic's getting past it smoothly. Main Myrtle Down Road and Lamandra Drive. Car broken down at Kingston for the Logan Motorway westbound. It's on the left shoulder before the Wembley Road off-ramp. There's fairly heavy traffic still happening for Western Freeway through Indooroopilly Fig Tree Pocket. Elgin Valley Farms makes dinner special. Queensland's own family-farmed free-range chicken and proud partner of the Maroons. Back the team that backs Queenslanders, Elgin Valley Farms. Down to 15 degrees tonight. Expected top of 23 tomorrow and partly cloudy on Nova 106.5.
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6: Good evening, I'm Michelle Stevenson. The federal opposition says today's interest rate decision will come as a disappointment to millions of Aussies with a mortgage. After three consecutive increases, the RBA has opted to keep the official cash rate on hold at 4.35% for now, but isn't ruling out future hikes. Shadow Treasurer Tim Wilson has told Sky Australian households are still doing it tough.
7: They're getting less in their red basket or their shopping trolley. They're paying more for their interest rates just to keep a roof over their own head. And today what they were looking for was relief, but because the government keeps stoking inflation, taxing inflation, spending the inflation, interest rates have persisted. Australians are doing it tough as a consequence.
6: The Albanese government refuses to budge on its timeframe to pass contentious changes to Australia's tax system. There are calls from housing and business groups to extend the inquiry into capital gains tax and negative gearing. The government argues there's been enough consultation and is hoping the Senate will pass its legislation by the end of the month. Well, there's been no anticipated challenge on the Victorian Premier's leadership. There had been speculation of a spill after a series of polls showing support for Labor and Jacinta Allen had fallen ahead of the November state election, but that hasn't happened. There's warnings it could take up to 5 months before oil output in the Strait of Hormuz is restored to its pre-war operations. And while the rumour mill is heating up over Taylor Swift and Travis Kelce's wedding details, the New York mayor seemingly confirming the couple will tie the knot in the city over summer, with many linking Madison Square Garden to the major event. Here's what's leading Nine News tonight.
8: Thanks, Michelle. I'm Joel Dreyer. Tonight, interest rates on hold, the outlook for the rest of the year. The moment a baby is dumped on the side of a road by teen car thieves. A discovery about melanomas and moles. The $20,000 reward for a Queensland couple's stolen wedding luggage. And Australian Crawl's first tour in 40 years. Nine News, your news on Nine. And Nine Now, live at 6.
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9: 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Let's tuck in. I'm here to spice things up for your dinner time. Oh my gosh, coming up today.

The king of talk himself, Graham Norton, is joining me to chat, but I'm going to get some tunes on so I can have a bite. It's so cute that I've said bite. Multiple bites. I'm going to polish it off. My peri-peri style chicken Subway foot long. Yum. I'll be back after this.

0: you're listening to The Spicy Show, and let's get into a spicy chat with the hilarious Graham Norton. I was doing a bunch of publicity to launch this show, and I did a shoot in the studio, and someone said the other day, after taking the photo, don't worry, I've got Photoshop and AI. What happened? What's wrong with the photo?
1: That's like, I remember we had a very old Hollywood actress on the show. Will remain nameless. And she insisted on coming in the afternoon to do her own lighting. and can I just say, she was amazing.
0: Oh, yeah.
1: She absolutely did. And she did, you know, various, put gels on, and she put this special little light under the coffee table.
0: Oh, and, smart. That's like the ladies of the View, amazing. They have that.
1: Yeah. And then a couple of weeks later, I noticed, oh my God, that light is still under the coffee table. And that's weird. And then I noticed it was pointing at me. It was now my elderly Hollywood actress light. Thank you very much.
0: I've always thought of you as an elderly Hollywood actress. It's because I was, at first I saw you tweeting about Taylor Swift's wedding and knowing Taylor Swift, and I thought, oh, maybe Graham's account has been hacked. And then I discovered that you're good friends and you're in the Opalite video clip. How did that come about? What a moment.
1: I know that is, you know, as I said to Taylor Swift.
0: What a sentence.
1: You know, I did say to her, you know, often in your 60s, you begin to give up on your dream of appearing in a major pop video. But God damn it, you know, don't give up on your dreams, boys. It happened. And it was what you saw. At the end of the video, she shows that clip of the show where Donald Gleeson is going, oh, I'd love to dance in the next Taylor Swift video or something. And you honestly see, now in hindsight, you see this kind of light bulb going off over her head, yeah, where she gets the idea. And everyone, it was a packed show that night. It was so full. It was like Donald Gleeson, it was Cillian Murphy, oh, wow, Jodie Turner-Smith, Greta Lee, Louis Capaldi, and her. And
0: wow,
1: she got all of us in her video. And it makes no sense. I mean, why are we all in this video? But it was just, you know, for the show, it was such a kind of endorsement that, like, she'd enjoyed it,
0: yeah,
1: so much. She wanted to kind of commemorate it in this mad music video. Yeah, it's great. But I have, where is it? Mm. I stole this from the set. It's the Nopalite bottle.
0: Fantastic.
1: Because there's Opalite, but I was the salesman for Nopalite. And I stole this, and I was delighted with myself because, you know, it's what an amazing memory to have.
0: Yeah.
1: And I came home one day, and I opened the bin, and that was in there. The cleaner had thrown it away. I just thought it was an empty bottle of cleaner.
0: Did you scream?
1: Like, no!
0: Taylor Swift gave me that.
2: Ooh, that's spicy.
0: That's it for me. Ricky Lee and Tim are up next. I'll see you tomorrow.
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4: 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Traffic still heavy for the Gateway Motorway northbound at Deegan and Gympie Road is under speed northbound through Bald Hills. There's congestion on the Western Freeway through Indooroopilly to Fig Tree Pocket, and Centenary Highway is looking better southbound at Springfield Lakes Boulevard. It's still heavy for the Mount Lindsay Highway southbound through Boronia Heights. Bedsheds up to 50% off Stocktake sale is now on. Everything is reduced, including half price on all Temper. Hurry, limited time only. Bedshed, no one's better in the bedroom. Down to 15 degrees tonight. Expected top tomorrow is 23 and partly cloudy on Nova 106.9.
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19: Ricky Lee and Tim.
20: It's just good to be part of it.
21: Today I feel...
22: Ricky Lee and Tim.
20: Turn it up, Ricky Lee!
19: Oh, my goodness!
23: On Nova.
24: Well, would you look at that? It's a Tuesday night with your old mates. It's Ricky Lee and Tim here on Nova. How you doing?
19: Oh, I'm still getting over the amazing UFC that was at the White House yesterday. I'm still getting over it.
24: Yeah?
19: I think it's going to take a little while.
24: Yeah, you came in here frothing.
19: Frothing.
24: Absolutely frothing.
19: It was the best UFC day ever.
24: You surprise me constantly.
19: Is that surprising to you?
24: No, not anymore.
19: That I had the time of my life yesterday.
24: Not anymore.
19: Watching the UFC at the White House. Do you know, I would have been even happier if I was there. See, that's one event. You know, I hate doing anything. I hate going anywhere.
24: Oh, you would love to
19: that's
24: have gone.
19: That's well, one thing I would have loved.
24: Is it going to be an annual thing?
19: No.
24: Okay. Oh, really? Hey, maybe if you live forever, right? Hey.
19: Hi.
24: You'll be able to see it again because we're coming. That's coming up in a second. The big power people of the world want us to live forever, and I want to find out what you want to do if given the chance to live forever.
19: I want to not have sore muscles, bones, and
24: fair.
19: Hair.
24: I unfortunately have lived long enough to know that people are using toasted sandwich makers for other things. That's coming up soon too. But next, I swear, the stories that people just don't believe. We'll do it after this. It's Taylor. It's the fate of Ophelia. Tuesday night, Tricky Lee.

0: Taylor Swift, thank you very much. It is Ricky Lee and Tim. In a second, Toasted Sandwich Makers are making a viral comeback. There's a little TikTok sensation.
1: I'm here for this and I'm excited.
0: All right.
1: And I'm hungry.
0: Well, I've got good news for you. Can you smell that? There's something wafting and I've got a surprise for you in a second.
1: Yeah, and it's not you. It's not a surprise from Tim.
0: I swear it's not me.
1: Because I saw this story and this is quite amazing. Proposals are like a big part of your life. When someone decides...
0: Yeah, you only do them a few times in your life.
1: Yes, one, two, three, four, sometimes five times, whatever, who cares? Sometimes you find the love of your life and then you realise, uh-oh, no,
0: I've got a mate that's done it four times. He's addicted to wedding cake. He loves it. Loves wedding cake. Just like, can't get enough of it.
1: Sometimes you just need a little practice run. And then you're like, okay,
0: proposing.
1: Yeah, proposals are a big part of people's lives. And usually it's just one person that gets down on one knee, right?
0: Of course.
1: Someone decides and then that's the person that
0: generally
1: does it.
0: The person with the ring.
1: The person with the ring. This couple is going viral for popping the question, both of them, at the same time. Both of them. So Abigail and Carly both spent months organising their photo shoot, their beach engagement. It was just after Carly's graduation, so the perfect excuse for the photographer to be there, because you've kind of got to come up with like weird little lies and reasons for certain things when you're proposing. It's all quite fun, little game of cat and mouse. What both of the ladies didn't realise was that they both had given the exact same instructions to the photographer. They'd both had the exact same plan to propose at this exact event, and they'd given the photographer a prearranged code word to tell them when it was time to propose. So the code word that the photographer was going to say to both of the girls, neither of which knew each of them were proposing.
0: Yeah.
1: So Carly was proposing and Abigail was proposing.
0: Yeah.
1: The code word that when the photographer said back to back, they were going to get down on one knee. And it just so happened that they were both planning the exact same proposal and they both got down on one knee at the same
0: lovely.
1: Time. Isn't that amazing?
0: That's cute.
1: You wouldn't read about it. I swear.
0: Did they both say yes?
1: Yeah.
0: Okay, that's yes. Nice. Could you imagine?
1: I know.
0: Actually.
1: No, thanks. No.
0: Okay.
1: When my first husband proposed to me, I didn't want to say yes, but I did.
0: But you had to, because it was in public, right?
1: It was in public in front of his whole family.
0: Don't make proposals public.
1: It was in front of everyone and I felt bad and I said yes and then I married him. Then I was like, oh, I hate you.
0: Well, you got to push through it, and that's what I love about you. You do push through. You commit to something and then you do it, even if you don't want to do it. Belinda.
2: Hi, how are you?
1: Very good. What happened?
2: So this is a few years ago now, but my husband and I were in New York City and we were staying at the Greenwich Hotel in Tribeca.
1: Mm-hmm.
2: And it's owned by Robert De Niro, and there's this amazing private bar and courtyard area that is usually full of celebrities because it's not open to the public. And I was meeting my sister-in-law there for a drink, and my husband walked through the door, but in front of him walked Robert De Niro. And so she jumped up, and we were living there at the time, so she hadn't seen him for a few years. And she said, hi, how are you? And she's a model and stunning. And Robert De Niro thought it was an actress who was saying hello to him. And so he gave her this enormous hug and was like, hey, how are you? Haven't seen you in ages, blah, blah, blah, blah. And then my sister-in-law just said, oh, sorry, it's the guy behind you, which is my husband. He's like this guy, like this finance dude, like stitched up in a suit. And it was hilarious.
0: Dear.
1: Those moments, those are the kinds of moments that when it happens, you just want to die. You really do.
0: Ashley, I swear.
3: I swear. So this still blows my mind to this day. A few years ago, I bought a new car. Super exciting. And within a week, I lost one of the car keys. And I could not, for the life of me, find them anywhere. And searched high and low. It was gone. And a couple of years later, I was having some difficulty sleeping. So I invested in some melatonin, magnesium, and I was having some wild, wild dreams. Yeah. And one of the dreams was this, it was so vivid. And we were doing the gardening, mowing the lawns, and I was so upset with my husband because he left his dirty work boots out. I must have put the keys in the boot and I've put them away, and he wasn't going to use them anymore because they were so ratty. So I was like, you know what? I woke up, I went and found those ratty boots, and you will not believe what I found in those boots.
1: The keys.
3: My car key.
1: What?
0: Oh.
3: So wow. I wish it was like lotto numbers, but it was the key.
0: It was just the case. Two years later. Okay, thank you, Ashley. Wow.
1: Get me some melatonin.
0: Robert De Niro, keys in a boot. That's all.

0: you, Sam. As I said, when Olivia's here in October, I am happy to jump in for Rain Me In.
1: 100%. You play, you can sing, just do the whole thing.
0: I'll just do it. I'll just
1: come on, Olivia.
0: If you need me, I am here. I wonder what is backstage, though, at Olivia Dean's shows. I doubt there's like a row of toasted sandwich makers for snacks.
1: No, I feel like there's lots of like salads and water.
0: Hummus
1: and carrots and celery.
0: But if you've cooked something unusual on your toasted sandwich maker, 13, 24, 10, what have you made on it?
1: Oh, so not just like a toasted sandwich.
0: No, because that would be silly. We just take calls and go, I've made a toasty on mine, and then we go, all right, thank you, and then we move on.
1: I think that would be funny.
0: Okay, if you've made a toasted sandwich on your toasted sandwich maker, by all means call and make Ricky happy, 13, 24, 10. Remember Pauline Hanson made a steak for Barnaby Joyce?
1: That's right.
0: In her office, I'm pretty sure, when she was whining and dining him to join the party.
1: It just looks grey and weird and yuck.
0: But that's what I think of when you tell me that you make a steak at your house. That's what I feel is happening.
1: You think that
0: house.
1: I cook it on a toasted sandwich press?
0: You make it in your home.
1: Yeah,
0: like
1: a normal person.
0: Steaks for barbecues.
1: No, it's not. You cook it on a pan inside.
0: And then for 4 days, your house smells like your dinner last night.
1: You've been to my house so many times right after I've cooked like lamb or chicken or beef.
0: Smell it.
1: You
0: it's on my clothes.
1: It's definitely on my robe because it definitely is on my clothes.
0: I like cooking meat outside because I'm a man.
1: Oh, caveman.
0: Okay, a TikTok creator. I don't have TikTok, but this is interesting because he has decided to fry a Krispy Kreme original glazed donut on a toasted sandwich maker.
1: Oh.
0: Because he wants the Krispy Kreme
1: to be
0: crispy.
1: Well, I've always liked putting a glazed Krispy Kreme donut in the microwave just for like 5 to 10 seconds. It just kind of lightly melts it, so it's just like gooey and delicious.
0: When have you done that?
1: Heaps.
0: Really?
1: Yeah. Fatty Lee, I love it. the sandwich press, though, it would like kind of caramelize it and brown it and
0: look
1: the
0: at
1: sugar.
0: That.
1: Oh, yum. Jermaine.
2: There you go.
0: Oh, my goodness. What is on it's so flat.
2: Oh.
0: Maddie, Rob, Lynn, hang there. We just have to try this.
2: Oh, my goodness.
0: Okay.
2: Clean cutlery.
0: It's really stuck to the plate, hasn't it?
1: Oh, yeah. And the sugar's gone kind of like. Okay. You know, like on MasterChef when they do that profiterole tower thing and they like swizzle the sugar? I think that's the official term, swizzling the sugar.
0: You've really squashed it. So the guy in the video didn't squash it.
1: Oh, it's so stuck.
2: The sandwich press do its thing, mate.
0: Okay. It's good.
1: You eating into the microphone makes me want to die a little bit. Sorry.
0: Hey, Maddie.
3: Hey, how are you?
0: What have you made on a toasted sandwich maker?
3: We do bacon and eggs and pancakes.
1: Bacon and eggs and pancakes. Oh, that's, yeah, that works.
3: Yeah, because you
1: it
3: just
1: does.
3: Use your little egg rings for your, obviously, yep. Your eggs and your pancakes, and it just cooks it right through. It's perfect.
1: And easy as. That's amazing. Tim's got a mouthful
3: minimal
1: of.
3: Minimal mess.
1: Minimal mess. That's what we want, right?
3: Yeah, kids can clean up. Perfect.
1: Do they, though?
0: Rob, what do you make on a toasted sandwich maker?
4: I make omelets.
1: All right.
4: The temperature setting for sandwich presses, the flat ones this is, it just cooks evenly, perfectly through. You can even put the top down, put some cheese on top, grill the cheese. Perfect.
1: Oh, yum. I love that.
0: Lynn.
5: Hey, I learned lots of things while I was in the children's hospital with my son in the parents' kitchen.
1: Yeah.
5: Limited resources.
1: Yes.
5: Bacon and eggs, sausages, steak. You can do so many things. And to keep it easier to clean up, you put some bacon paper on it.
0: Of
1: course. Sensational.
0: Okay, that is good. That is a good tip, Lynn.
1: Good little hack, Lynn. Thank you so much.
5: Thank you. Love you guys.
0: Thank you, Lynn. Gabby, what are you making on your sandwich press?
6: So from my years in construction, there are many weird and wonderful things I've cooked, but one of the best ones is actually pizza.
1: Because,
6: if you get the flat sandwich press, it has the ability to set the height. So you set the height just above the top of the pizza, the bottom crispy, it softens the top nicely. Absolute game changer.
0: Oh, yes, of course.
1: Oh, you're a magician, Gary.
0: There is
1: I'm in love with you.
0: Where the lid doesn't close the whole way.
1: That's amazing.
0: Like it melts it. That's good.
1: That is amazing.
0: Okay.
1: I'm going to try that immediately. I'm inspired.
0: The Krispy Kreme is good.
1: The Krispy Kreme is good.
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8: 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Still got some heavy traffic as a result of an incident on the Gateway Motorway, Gympie Roads, northbound heading up through towards Kalanga on the Bruce Highway. Elsewhere, things have eased. It looks good through Brisbane City for the Riverside Expressway. Western Freeway still got a steady stream of southbound traffic through Fig Tree Pocket, but congestion has improved. Get creative on the road with Personalised Plates Queensland. 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Dropping overnight to 15 degrees. Expected top tomorrow is 23 and partly cloudy conditions forecast on Nova 106.9.
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0: Sunny Federa on this Tuesday night. It is Ricky Lee and Tim. Very soon, you and Sarah Harris, head to head. Fight songs off the back of the UFC yesterday and a little game of Sing. But now, like, do you want to live forever? That's the question. I would like to see the last gig before everyone turns into holograms. You know, like that ABBA experience in London where it's just holograms of them and it's selling out every night?
1: Yeah, but that's not like the last gig of someone.
0: Yeah, ever.
1: A music live concerts will happen forever.
0: Well, then I will live to see that. And I really want to see my kids turn old. Like, could you imagine my little Artie turning 100?
1: Oh, my gosh. Well, they're saying that, like, maybe not our generation, but the next, we're going to be able to live.
0: Well, they're working on it, right? So the billionaires and the trillionaires are working on it. China's Xi Jinping is wanting to live past 150 to witness the rejuvenation of the Chinese nation. He said that, bang.
1: There we go.
0: 150.
1: Yeah.
0: Poots, you know, Vladimir.
1: Oh, mate.
0: He's pumped $26 billion into Russian longevity research. So he wants to live forever.
1: Great.
0: And be Poots forever.
1: He's like the biohacker number two.
0: There's a $101 million prize on the table backed by the likes of Elon Musk, who's a trillionaire, by the way.
1: I know.
0: Do you know a little fun fact about trillion? If you're a trillionaire and if you spent $1 million every day as a trillionaire, it would take you 2,740 years to spend $1 trillion.
1: Jesus.
0: It's $1 million a day. Bang.
1: That's a lot. Wow. Yeah. It's really rich.
0: Elon Musk and Andrew Forrest were the first researcher to reverse someone's physical age by 10 years in under 12 months. There's a prize on the table for it. Bang.
1: There we go.
0: And I also don't like missing out. Like, I want to see what...
1: Full FOMO over
0: 2062 is like.
1: On your side. Yeah.
0: You know what?
1: You probably get to 2062, don't you think? Yeah.
0: What is it now? Oh, yeah.
1: 2026,
0: maybe.
1: You'll get there.
0: Maybe.
1: You'll live another.
0: All right, 3026.
1: Okay, that's probably
0: 3026. Represent.
1: I wanna speaking of space travel, I wanna live long enough to be able to do like passenger space travel.
0: Oh yeah.
1: Kind of like Katy Perry style. Like just
0: dip your tip in.
1: Get in, get out.
0: Yeah, I like that.
1: That would be fun.
0: That would be nice. Yeah, I think so. I'd like to see Earth.
1: It would be
0: from
1: a fun activity.
0: Yeah.
1: Like just jump on a spaceship and get out there.
0: So there's plenty of reasons
1: It'd be a Christmas
0: to live forever.
1: Holiday.
0: Exactly. Nathan, what do you want to say?
2: Well, I was going to say flying cars, but I've changed my answer to maybe Ricky getting the maths question right.
1: It's never going to happen, Nathan. It's never going to happen.
0: Oh, wow.
1: I was very good at school. I was like straight A's except maths. I failed. It's the only subject I failed. It just doesn't make sense to me. I had a tutor and everything.
0: Maddie, what do you want to say?
3: Okay, so I want to live long enough to see like the Jurassic Park thing actually happen. I need to see dinosaurs come back to life.
1: Yes!
3: And most of all, I need to hear what a dinosaur really sounds like. We've been guessing way too long.
1: Yes, and I want to see the T-Rex, the eye of the T-Rex go through the little window.
0: We can look at this, but I think the Jurassic Park, the sound of the T-Rex in Jurassic Park is an actual turtle, a screaming turtle.
1: That's funny and terrifying.
0: Steven Spielberg film. Thank you, Maddie. Justine, what do you want to say?
4: I would love to see every country in the world led by a woman.
1: Yes,
4: and
1: Justine.
4: And see how we go because the boys have made a friggin' mess.
1: They've wrecked it, Justine.
0: They've wrecked it. We have men a pig.
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8: Heading to the footy this week? There are track closures these school holidays on the Beenleigh and Gold Coast lines. Plan ahead on the Translink website. Brisbane traffic.
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10: Good evening. Some minor delays with a crash reported Hanford Road in Takeham near the Aldi. Still slow on the Gateway Motorway. Northbound through Bracken Ridge, heading for the Pine Rivers Bridge. You've got delays on the Bruce up through Murrumba Downs. After that, a nice run towards the sunny coast if you are going that way this evening. A truck's broken down on the Gateway Motorway, Eagle Farm. It's blocking the left lane heading southbound. We've got a breakdown on the M1 in Yatala. That's northbound in the left shoulder at exit 38, Jacobswell Road. Looking good now outbound on the Western Freeway in Drapilly to Victory Pocket. No holdups through Oxley on Ipswich Motorway. 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For Brisbane tonight, down to 15 degrees, then partly cloudy with a top of 23 tomorrow. 17 degrees now on Nova 106.9.
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0: It is Ricky Lee and Tim. Before we get out of here, Nova Boy Jam's coming up in a second. Maddie Rose show as well. And I got to tell you this. You love Sienna Spiro.
1: Oh, I love her so much.
0: Spiro. She's coming to Australia, bringing her My House tour in January. Frontier pre-sale is Wednesday with all tickets on sale Thursday. Details at frontiertouring.com. What's the song? How's it go?
1: Nothing could matter. God, I wish something mattered to you.
0: Time for this. How was the weather in Washington, D.C. yesterday?
1: Well, the fight was delayed. You know, they were saying maybe an hour, hour and a half. But apparently the storm and the thunder and the lightning, as it kind of came towards the White House, it just parted.
0: Wow.
2: And went epic photos. Ways. What about amazing. Over the reflections pool? You can see the National Monument there, rainbow, lightning strikes.
1: Incredible.
2: Totally awesome.
0: Sing today's fight songs because of the UFC and you're both playing for people. Ricky's got Monica.
1: How are you today?
3: I'm really well.
0: Brooke, Sarah's playing for you.
2: All right, darling.
3: Voice of an angel, Sarah, you've got me.
1: Absolutely.
2: Love you, Brookie.
0: You know, the Ring Battery Doorbell Pro helps you stay connected with real-time notifications. Did you know that?
1: I did.
0: HD video and two-way talk. It offers convenience and peace of mind. It's up for grabs today. Whoever wins best of three or first of three. Sarah won the toss. Fight songs. You're up first.
1: There we go.
0: Let's go.

0: to a dentist.
1: That's right.
2: Adrian! Adrian!
1: God, Rocky One's so boring.
0: Bit of a Rocky.
1: I watched Rocky 2 and 1 with my son. Rocky 1 is real boring.
0: Did he love them?
1: Yeah, he loves the big one. Is that Rocky 2?
0: I don't know.
1: Yeah.
0: But Sly sold his dog to pay to write the script and then when he made the money, bought his dog back.
3: Oh, I love him.
1: Okay, you're up next.
3: Okay.
1: Fight songs. Let's go.

0: song?
1: That's enough.
0: Okay.
1: If you don't know,
0: this
1: that's
0: is
1: enough.
0: My fight song.
2: This is Kelly Clarkson.
0: No, this is Rachel Platten.
1: Rachel Platten.
0: And there was a bit of controversy that Katy Perry's Raw ripped off this song when it came out.
1: I don't.
2: Really?
0: Yes.
1: I used to say, bite my tongue and hold my breath. Okay. Sarah, you're up next. It's One Apiece, Fight Songs.

0: with your best shot. Why don't you hit me with your best shot? I love it bringing the golden oldies for my ones.
1: Yes.
2: Tailoring the music slightly.
1: Two to Sarah, one to Ricky. Let's do this.

0: got that song. That's like one of my favourite songs.
1: So good, isn't it?
0: Would play that in the car driving to work sometimes.
1: Like rage singing, right?
2: All right, Sarah, this is for the win. This is for Brooke. Let's do this.
1: All right, Brookie.
2: Okay, here we go. You ready?
1: Yep.
2: Five songs.
0: You gotta fight for your right to party.
2: Yes. Well done, Brooke. You got the Ring Battery Doorbell Pro. Congratulations.
3: Thank you so much.
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2: There's a breakdown in Brighton on the Deegan Deviation northbound heading towards Redcliffe. Also, multi-vehicle crash in Mitchelton on Stafford Road eastbound heading towards Clayfield. Some lanes are closed through there. And reports of a crash in Tago on Hanford Road near the Aldi. Only minor delays, though. Slow northbound on the Bruce Highway from the Pine Rivers Bridge to the Moorumba Downs. And a broken down truck in Eagle Farm on the Gateway Motorway blocking the left lane southbound. Looking pretty clear on the Ipswich Motorway through Oxley, the Logan Motorway and the M1 to the Gold Coast. With over 300 products now reduced, Aldi prices just got Aldier, so you can keep your wallet fuller. Aldi, good different. Down to 15 overnight. Tomorrow partly cloudy and it's up of 23. And right now it is 18 degrees on Nova 106.9.
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1: The nine freshest hits right now. This is the Nova Nines. Nick, Lotsy, and Nova's Susie O'Neill.
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1: Many years people had sort of asked, would you do Eurovision? And in this moment, it was sort of an alignment where I was like, I've been making the new album. And then I started getting calls from different people, like songwriters. And I was like, okay, it feels like these are signs. 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Let's go Eurovision. 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Yeah. 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
17: Jodes, on this show, we're all about sort of progressing. Mm-hmm. We're into scientific studies and things that are going to make us better as a human race.
18: Yes.
17: Uncovering some stuff and maybe looking forward, breaking through for the next step in human evolution.
18: Okay, what have you come up with?
17: Yes. I mean, we've talked about this for years and years, but the 5 second rule.
18: Oh, yeah.
17: Do you believe in the 5 second rule?
18: Yeah, I do, firmly.
17: You do?
18: Yes.
17: And you've done it since childhood. Look at you.
18: Yeah.
17: Thriving.
18: Oh,
17: prospering.
18: Robust.
17: Strength to strength. Oh, gosh, I've got some bad news for you.
18: Oh, no.
17: John, I think it's Tregoning. He's a professor of vaccine immunology in London.
18: Ooh.
17: It's quite the title.
18: Mm.
17: He has said, in fact, the 5 second rule is, it's false. Sorry, guys.
18: Oh, no.
17: Not going to work. Here's his three rulings. Him and his mates, a bunch of scientists, looked at what happens when a range of foods, we're talking bread, buttered bread, watermelon and gummy bears. So a lot of those foods that can really sort of stick stuff to it,
18: yeah,
17: you know,
18: yeah.
17: Were dropped on the range of surfaces like tiles, steel, wooden carpet that have been coated with bacteria. They said that bacteria transferred almost immediately.
18: Oh, come on.
17: So I didn't sit there and just sort of give it the eye. I'm like, should we? Guys, what do you reckon?
18: Yeah.
17: It jumped onto it immediately.
18: Yeah.
17: Second study was with cooked sausages. So when they were dropped onto surfaces, it showed that bacteria transferred onto the meat, even though it had been applied to the surface hours earlier.
18: Right.
17: So there's no time limit.
18: Yeah.
17: It also showed that if you put a piece of contaminated chicken onto a work surface and then 2 hours later drop your piece of bread onto it, you can still pick up bacteria. In fact, it'll be there for about 24 hours.
18: Oh, chicken's the devil. Raw chicken is the devil, isn't
17: it? Dangerous.
18: In terms of contamination.
17: The final paper looked at the 5-second rule for medical objects in the operating room.
18: Yes.
17: Unsurprisingly, it found that if surgeons drop something on the floor, they need to wash their instrument with detergent for it to be safe to use again. Oh, my gosh. Tuesday, the 16th of June, and I don't want to be the bearer of bad news, but 5-second rule's full of shit.
18: I would be shocked to the core if there was a surgeon alive who would drop an instrument on the floor and then go, nah, she good.
17: One, two, three, it's good.
18: No,
17: it's good.
18: That's ridiculous.
17: Hey, why do I have sepsis? We didn't know about this new study.
18: The only thing that makes me hesitate with the 5-second rule, particularly around my house, is, you know, my dog, Sid, is prone to not being well toilet trained after 4 years on this planet. So every time I drop something, I think, oh, Sid might have done a wee there. Or Sid might have done a
17: true.
18: Poo.
17: That's true.
18: So that makes me hesitate.
17: I thought you meant that if Sid did a poo on your piece of bread or something, you're like, no, wait, one, two, three, got it off.
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4: It's 1 minute. If you have the power at the end of the minute, you score yourself a whole heap of cash. Just $250 this morning, thanks to Automasters.
5: Yes, and Emma from Marion, you know the drill, don't you?
6: I think so.
5: Okay.
7: Oh, come on, Em. And Em, you know what? You have the power. You kick us off. But yeah, it's hard because right at the end, you can get every question right with 3 seconds to go. If you get it wrong, I have the power. Good luck, Emma.
6: Thank you.
5: Emma, all quick right. question before we launch into it. Favourite thing about Marion, the swimming pool or the shopping centre?
6: I actually like the whole location.
5: Yeah.
6: I live in a good street, so...
5: Yeah?
4: Oh,
6: yeah, nothing bad to say.
4: Okay, yeah. Nice flex
5: there, Em.
4: Real flex
5: there, from Emma.
7: Oh, no, do you follow the Rams down there, the Marion Rams?
6: No, my children play football, but...

0: not for Marion.
1: Oh, controversial.
2: Okay. All right. That's all right. That's all right.
3: Not okay. In the selected zone. That's controversial. All right. Here all right. We go. Ready
1: Emma,
3: to go?
1: We're going to start with you. Good to go?
3: Let's play.
1: Emma, what is James Bond's code name?
0: Oh, 007?
1: Yes. No. North. North, Psalm, Saint and Chicago are all kids in which family?
0: Not Kim Kardashian.
1: Yes, it is Kim Kardashian yeah. With Kanye West. What is the first letter of the Greek alphabet, Emma?
0: Alpha.
1: Yes. What famous Australian sporting event is held every year on the first Tuesday of November?
0: Melbourne Cup.
1: Yes. Which famous female artist just released a song for the latest Toy Story movie?
0: Taylor Swift.
1: Yes. Do sharks have bones?
0: No.
1: Correct. Las Vegas is located in which US state?
0: America?
1: State. Back to you, Fitz. Australia's population, Fitzy, just hit a milestone. What's our population roughly?
2: 28 million.
1: Yes. Name a colour that...
4: Oh, that's ridiculous! One question.
5: And I picked it at the start. I said you can get every question right. 3 seconds to go. I can come in and win it.
3: Jeez, seriously. So, Emma, you did all the heavy lifting and then Fitzy just came in at the last second and took all the glory. It's like when Fitzy played for the Crows with Mike Ricciuto back in the day.
5: It is too. And is Las Vegas in Nevada?
1: Nevada, correct.
5: And the reason why I know that, because that question cost me around about $5,000 that I spent there and didn't get back.
1: Oh, Emma, I'm so sorry. I even gave her a second crack at it, yeah, which is against the rules. I was like, no, which state?
3: The goodness of your heart there, Jase.
1: You did so well.
3: Oh, thanks for playing, Emma.
0: Thank you.
3: Bye. It's okay. Well, the good news is...
5: Don't be upset. We've jackpotted to 500, yes. Guys. Come on.
1: Okay.
5: Get involved.
3: Okay. All right,
1: I just feel like
3: details.
1: That's dirty money now, Fitz.
3: Nah,
1: dirty
3: it's okay.
1: Money.
3: Straight been laundered from Las Vegas, Nevada. Register details via the Nova Play. Take on Fitzy tomorrow worth $500 thanks to Automasters.
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let's get the party started. See you at the bar, you was hardly talking. That's when I knew that your heart was scarring. Friends to lovers need a part to star in. Like, wait, babe, let me ask.

0: arrived, the finalist for Adelaide's Most Awesome Donuts. Mm-hmm. And now the journey begins with us chatting to each and every one of these special places.
1: Yes, and this man is very close to our hearts because he actually took out, was it the inaugural?
0: Yeah.
1: Adelaide's Most Awesome Donut?
0: Yeah.
1: G'day, Dave from Browns Barossa Donuts.
2: Well, good morning, Jody. Good morning, Hazy. Oh. But good to be back with you again.
0: Yeah, I mean, it just feels like deja vu. It was just the other day we were having this chat. It was just the other day that we were down in Tanunda and there was lineups going down the street sample your absolutely out-of-this-world donuts.
2: Well, nothing's changed, Hazy. We've actually moved stores now. We've got a bigger place. We've got more production. We've got the same lineups. It's fantastic.
1: Right. Okay. And so what's everyone going for these days? Dave, what's the favourite? What's the crowd favourite?
2: We have over 15 different flavours now. So we categorise them into like fruity ones, into creamy ones, into custards, into curds. But the all-time favourite, and we actually went through some data recently, and the all-time number one bestseller is still our original custard donut, which is the one we started, the whole reason we started this in the first place.
0: Yeah, so, I mean, it's such a beautiful story. Take us through it. How was this excellent establishment born?
2: The original donut was made in a kitchen that we had an unusual deep fryer. We were in a rental. It was a massive deep fryer, like unusually large. I thought, let's experiment. We'll make some donuts and try to recreate some childhood dream of mine. And then we took it to market, and farmers markets, and people loved them there. And then we just progressed into a pop-up store and then into a big grown-up store. We thought it would be grown-up business people and try and sell donuts. And it turns out that people just love them as much as we did.
1: Yeah, amazing. And last time we were out there too, Dave, we had a crack at filling some of those donuts. How'd we go?
0: That's right.
2: Look, I can tell you right now, if you ever wanted to get out of radio, there's still a job waiting for both of you.
1: Yes.
0: Yes, that we appreciate that, Dave. But what we can guarantee is that we can't be trusted with, sampling the contents.
2: I mean, like putting the piping bag in your mouth and doing a donut and then filling your mouth, I think we'd have to get rid of that part of the process.
0: Dave, before we let you go, I'm hearing some whispers that you might have some advice for me, some advice in some different sort of more personal areas.
2: Recently I heard you're a little bit unhappy with a haircut you got. Like it left you a little bit wispy on top.
0: Correct. Mm. That's true. Yep.
2: Yeah. Look, I've had the same experience, and there's this awesome textured spray that you can spray in your hair and it makes it look nice and full and it looks nice and complete and you don't have to worry about it and no one knows about it, and if they do, who cares anyway?
0: Okay. So what is it? What's the product? Is it on the shelves or is it a specialty?
2: It was recommended to me by my barber. He had it on his shelf, and it's for men and for women.
0: Yeah.
2: Because women face the same thing. But it's just a little bit of it's a texture spray. He sprayed it in my hair, and it made me look a little bit fuller up there, and I was like, I like this. So next time I speak to Hazy, I'll give him the hot tip.
0: There you go. And I'm going to say, look, I've just got a full head of hair. Don't you dare run your fingers through it. I've got a full head of hair.
2: Don't go out in the rain.
1: Dave, hey, thanks so much for catching up with us again, and all the very best. And make sure everyone jumps onto the Facebook page and votes for the top five, and we will be announcing a winner very soon.
0: Very soon.
2: Our fingers are crossed firmly. Thanks so much, guys.
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0: Rovers, Jody and Hazy.
1: Jodes, gosh, I mean, sometimes we have very, very special guests in, and sometimes we have special guests that are very, very dangerous in the studio.
2: Yep.
1: This guy is the most lovely, generous,
2: yep,
1: beautiful, wholesome slash dangerous bloke that we've ever met in our lives.
2: Yeah.
1: That's fair, isn't it?
2: And I think it's fair to say that we absolutely adore him. So we've got him back in. The last time he was here, he kicked the shit out of
1: you. He kicked the shit out of me. I'll tell you what. And he just sort of lightly touched me by his standards.
2: Yes.
1: And it sent me back about 2 weeks of my running. But it's okay. I recovered. The bone has calcified.
2: Yes. Okay. Should we do this together on the count of three? Welcome to the studio.
3: The Bulk Irish.
2: Come
3: on, guys. You know what? That was such a lovely introduction. I appreciate it. The fact that I can, you know, be loved for kicking someone on a leg
2: is
3: amazing.
1: Yeah. Yeah. We're just about to combine Brando Perichich with the Bulk and Bear. So, Bear, welcome, mate.
2: Welcome.
3: Thank you, guys. Thank you. It's good to see you. Thank you for having me again. It's good.
2: Hand in a cast. What the heck? So you had two broken hands from your last fight, right?
3: Yeah.
1: You've still got your left in a cast. So you broke both of your hands.
3: Yeah.
1: Punching the absolute shit out of this poor bloke who no doubt is still probably recovering.
3: He can't spell his name for sure.
1: Oh, not now. Yeah. Mate, how are the hands? Where are we at?
3: Yeah, so I got three fractures in the right hand. The left hand had a surgery, just detached the ligament in my thumb. Dislocated, a bit of a break.
1: Yep.
3: But we're all good, mate. We'll be back in a few months.
2: When is the next fight?
3: End of the year. We'll definitely get one in.
2: Yeah. Okay.
1: So that is a prognosis. So we got a timeline for the hands?
3: Yeah, 5-6 months.
1: Okay.
3: Yeah. That's with a full training camp and, you know, ready to go. Try not to.
1: Sorry about that, mate.
2: Don't do jazz hands in front of the Bulk and Bear. That's embarrassing.
1: Brando's better than punch me.
3: No. But yeah.
2: Now, what do we make of the UFC at the White House?
3: Oh, look, I'm jealous. I wish I was fighting on there.
2: Yeah.
3: You know, that was one of my goals, is to fight in the White House.
1: Mate, how's life? Every time you fight, you get a win. I imagine your life changes more and more each time, because every time that you fight, more and more people go, holy shit, this guy is insane. How's life for you right now?
3: Mate, I love my life. Even before the UFC, I loved it. So this is a blessing, and I've got a job to do, though. So it takes a lot of sacrifice and discipline. I miss my family, and I'm not here to be just a UFC fighter. I'm here to be a champion. So this injury has put me back a little bit, but it's a blessing in disguise. I get to travel now, see all my friends and family. Once I recover, I'm straight back into training, and no one's going to see me for a long time. I just want to be a champion. I'm not there to be mates. This is not the ultimate friendship championships. I'll shake their hand after, but there's no mercy when I fight.
2: How's the potty mouth going? Because it's
3: getting better.
2: Is it though?
3: Yeah.
2: Is it?
3: It's getting better.
2: Okay.
3: I'm taking note. There's a lot of kids around me and watching me and stuff, and anytime I swear and there's a child around, I give him $5.
2: Oh,
3: you know what I mean?
2: Good.
3: Put it in the swear jar. So that's helping.
1: That's good.
3: There goes my bonus.
2: There's some kid just walking around with bling and like the latest Nikes on.
3: That's probably my little cousins.
1: Dropping that right as well. Well, Brando said it.
2: Yeah.
1: The bear said it.
2: Exactly. Brando, last time you were in, you gave him a 4% love tap. So a kick and shocked the pants. I shocked the pants off you because you didn't see it coming.
1: No, I didn't see it coming, and I thought it was going to be like, oh yeah, I could imagine that being really painful. That was a dead leg that I would experience, like a really, really bad corky from a football game.
2: I just feel like you're ready for 6%.
1: No,
2: I think you are.
1: 6%. No, I'm not doing this.
3: Just, I reckon a little punch in the solar plexus.
1: No, we're not doing it.
2: Why can't we?
1: No, I'm not doing it this time.
3: My hands are fractured.
2: How much could it hurt?
3: I can still do like 10%.
2: Come on, bro.
1: Okay, look, we'll speak to some lawyers and things like that. Look, I'd love to, but unfortunately, I've been gagged.
2: Yeah, right.
1: Okay, I've been gagged.
2: Okay.
1: What are you doing, Jazz?
2: Oh my God. Brando, such a pleasure to have you in as always. All the best with the recovery, and we can't wait to see you back in the octagon.
3: Thank you, guys. And you know what? The next time you see me, I'm going to have that title. Jody and Hazy.
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17: Morning, everybody. Happy Wednesday.
18: Hey, how are you?
19: Humpy, humpy hump day.
17: Sean, get off my leg. Today we talk about when you're underqualified for the job, inspired by a pilot who for 17 years flew for Air Canada and then somebody discovered, oh, wait, he's not qualified to do that.
18: Unbelievable.
17: Yeah.
19: I mean, he
17: did it.
19: 17
17: Didn't,
19: years.
17: Nobody
19: did it.
17: Died.
19: Yeah. Yeah,
20: absolutely. Beautiful in words. Your face, everyone. Tooting the horn, Joel, it can put people off.
19: I don't like to toot my own horn.
17: No.
19: Literally.
17: That's true. Plus,

0: Sean.
1: We're going to talk about being not qualified or completely unqualified for the job, right?
2: We are.
1: Because we were talking just off air and I asked you, had you heard the story about the Air Canada pilot who got stung last week, who was flying for nearly 17 years. Air Canada also quite a, up there airline. 17 years with a fake pilot's license.
2: Is this Jeffrey Catch Me Wall. If You Can?
3: It's wild to think this because, like,
2: he actually flew the plane.
3: When you're flying the plane, you've got a couple of hundred people's lives in your hands.
1: Over 900 domestic and international flights from 2009 to 2025 without ever obtaining the proper license or, even worse, completing the mandatory testing.
2: Well, maybe, I get this sometimes. You know, you start something and you go, oh, I've done enough. And you just can't be bothered finishing it.
1: I've got street smarts for it, but I don't have the diploma.
3: I'm just looking at Sean. It's like, when did you ever start something like that?
2: Hey, I went to get my pilot's license. I did two flights.
3: Yeah. How'd it go?
1: Did you?
2: But then I had my son Lachlan. And I thought,
1: 2025 without ever obtaining the proper license or, even worse, completing the mandatory testing.
2: Well, maybe, and I get this.

0: I'm a pilot who goes underneath the power lines. You know, the people you read in the paper. That's not the right guy
1: for
0: this.
1: Wildly risky life that you're
2: You've
1: living.
2: Got a bumper sticker on your plane.
0: Mate, I'm married to Megan. That is
1: risky. That is true. Putting your life on the line. It's early. She's not up yet, right?
0: Absolutely. We're time to get up. Oh, God, she could have gone to Pilates. She might hear this.
1: I mean,
2: fingers crossed she slept in.
1: Just for the record, and I can't believe I have to say it, that's bad.
0: Yes.
1: Right?
0: That's bad.
1: But one of my friends, so she was a teacher and her first job out of university, so she got a teaching degree to be a drama teacher. So she specialised in being a drama teacher. And she
2: Could wear lots of chunky jewellery? Is that the qualifications required?
1: She had a wildly curly hair, and I think that is also a qualification for a drama teacher.
2: Yeah. Shops at Dinosaur Designs.
1: And she got offered a job. So she lived in Melbourne. She got offered a job on at the high school on Phillip Island. And she was a real surfer chick.
0: Cool.
1: She grew up kind of down that way. And she's like, yes, I will take the job. And they said, also, you need to teach Japanese. And she had never learned Japanese at all. So she had to take like year 8 Japanese every Monday morning. So on Sunday night, she would learn Japanese enough for one lesson in Japanese, turn up the next day, teach them Japanese, and then go and teach drama for the rest of the week.
2: But because she's the drama teacher, she'd do it very convincingly.
1: Exactly, that's right. That's her accents are impeccable. But she said, I know I can't speak Japanese. She just said, could you teach Japanese? They didn't ask if she could speak Japanese.
0: Yes.
1: Teach it. I mean, I don't know that anybody that went through that class is now fluent in Japanese. I'd be very surprised if that was the case. But they could count to 10 and say thank you.
2: Wow.
0: How tough is that, though, a language? Yeah, of course, yeah.
1: And, yeah, it's not like, I don't know. It's a very foreign language, Japanese, if you've never spoken it before or learned it at any stage in your life.
2: But yeah.
1: But she really wanted the job and she's like, yeah, no, I can do that.
0: Of course I can do it.
1: She could put up her hand and said, yep, no worries, I'll take the job, thank you. She had a great time living on Phillip Island for a year.
2: Wow. See, I don't think I have any sort of degree. I don't think I have.
1: You don't think you have a degree?
2: No. Well, I don't even have my bronze medallion type thing. I did the code and ethics training at work maybe, 4 months ago, so I ticked that off.
0: Well, you're one up on me.
1: Yes. Quite obvious that Sean has never done that. I mean, none of us have any formal training in how to be on the radio, and we every year go and talk to the broadcasting students at WAPA at ECU and tell them about... And none of us have done the degree that they are doing to do our job.
2: You're like, just wing it.
0: Yeah. I'm a chiro.
2: The Air Canada pod.
0: I'm a chiro. That's the most random one.
1: Isn't it? The chiro and the football player walk in and go, yeah, you should study hard.
0: Exactly. This is how you do radio, as if we know.
3: This is Nathan, Nat and Sean on Nova.

0: Nathan, Nat and Sean.
1: We're talking about when you've been horribly underqualified for a job, inspired by the pilot who flew for Air Canada for 17 years until they found it. And this is up until last year. Like, yeah. This isn't from decades ago. This is last year discovered he's not qualified. Not qualified to be.
2: Catch me if you can.
1: Yeah.
2: Yeah, he was licensed to fly commercial planes, but he never possessed an airline transport pilot license. So they said it's like if a general practitioner started doing brain surgery in his just, you know, family
3: doctor, yeah, of course.
2: Family's doctor office.
1: Yeah. So he didn't have the certification for the sorts of planes that he was flying, certainly.
2: No, not at all.
1: It wasn't like he just walked off the street. Like, he didn't know how to fly a plane. But he didn't.
2: Well, yeah, he got by.
1: He didn't have the pieces of paper that said he was the right person for this particular job.
3: Well, he said, how hard could it be? What's his answer?
1: Okay, Travis Head. Let's go to Alicia in Armidale. Hello.
4: Good morning.
3: Hi, Alicia.
1: Okay, now, who was a bit underqualified for the role, Alicia?
4: So it's my husband. Mm. About 8 years ago, he was doing an IT network cert at TAFE, and while he was doing that, he did a day work experience just in a high school, so it was a bit of a connection there. And after a couple of months, they asked him, look, this job is coming up, it's temporary, and he ended up being head of department for a whole IT school network, and he is still permanent position there now.
3: Wow. Off the back of being a TAFE student at the time.
4: Yeah, and he hadn't finished his qualification and still has not.
2: Oh my, is he just like, you know, turn it off and on again? Is that his IT skills?
1: It's most of the job, to be fair. That's amazing. So his workmates have no idea that this is the case, that he's not even, hasn't even got his TAFE certificate?
4: Well, the school does know, but they love him so much, he's basically gotten a promotion.
2: See, charm will get you a long way.
1: It will, I tell you what. Even in IT, who knew?
2: Yeah. Your personality still works.
3: Yeah, good morning to Mel and Simon, who are our engineers.
1: Yes, exactly.
3: Very charming.
1: Exactly. Famously. Thanks, Alicia. Let's go to, we're going to call him Troy in Maddington. Good morning, Troy.
2: Hi, Troy.
5: G'day, fellas. How are we all?
3: Yeah, good.
1: Troy. Okay, talk to us. Who was underqualified?
5: I've got my wife, she dropped out, I think it was most of the way through United. She got most of the way through it.
1: Mm.
5: And she actually works for a governing body somewhere north of the river. And you need, obviously, all your qualifications. Just that hasn't got it. No one's ever asked. And honestly, if she was a bit of a rebel rouser, which got me sort of interested in her in the younger days.
1: Yes.
5: And then, though she's smartened up, I'm still stupid.
2: So you need qualifications to work for the government.
5: I struggle to find a job, and she hasn't got anything. And yep, no worries, 100 grand plus.
2: Oh, that checks out. Wow. That really does check out when you think about it.
1: Yeah. Mm.
3: But Troy, you're
5: so
3: back.
5: Qualifications aren't everything.
3: So she's pretty switched on, though, Troy, is what you're saying anyway.
5: Yeah, she's very much switched on, lady. So I'm very, very lucky man.
2: Wow.
3: She can't be that switched on. She married you, or she's with you.
5: I got it before the switch on.
3: Yes.
2: Good work.
1: Lock them in early. Well done. See?
3: That's the key.
1: You invested in your future, Troy. Well done.
5: Thanks, guys. Have a good morning.
3: Have a good morning.
1: Yeah.
0: Nathan, Nat and Sean on Nova. You know when life just needs a pause button? The emails, the bills, the same routine.
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2: All right.
3: Any chance to play Shakira?
2: Right. World Cup song.
3: We got to see yesterday on SBS the Aussies just getting the job done against Turkey. It was unbelievable. And this is an even better moment for me, actually. Sure. I think this is the greatest interview I've ever done with you guys. With you guys. Harry Kuehl, the champ, joins us this morning. We're up and about. Hey,
4: Harry.
3: How are you?
5: Oh, wow. Thank you very much. I hope I'm everything that you hope for.
6: Harry, no pressure.
3: Oh, yeah, mate. I watched you when you were playing at Leeds United for all the years. And Viduka was up front. David O'Leary was the coach.
4: You're just
3: Oh, number 10, he's the best. I'll calm down in a second, but how good was yesterday?
5: Mate, it's even better than talking to me. How that, well, that result yesterday, just I think it's just put Australia in the best mood for today.
4: Right. Yeah, exactly. Monday's normally awful. Today, it's the best. Now, Harry, you played in Turkey. You played for Galatasaray. So you know what it's like to be there. How do you reckon they're going? Have you checked on your Turkish mates?
5: To be fair, all my Turkish mates actually congratulated me.
4: That's nice.
5: At the start, they were like, we're going to beat you, we're going to smash you, you got no chance. I'm like, okay, guys, like, let's just calm down a little bit. It's a big game, you know, let's just see. And then halfway through it, they were messaging me going, oh my God, what's going on? And then we got that unbelievable goal and they're like, nope. You've won it. Give it. We're going home. We can't take this no more. We're going home. And then they started whinging. So, hey, I'm happy.
4: Magical.
6: Where did our who were our goal scorers? Where did our goals come from?
5: So our goals come from Aaron Kunda,
4: yes,
5: right, who is playing in the championship for Watford. He was unbelievable.
3: The Hornets.
5: Yesterday. Look, we were limited to chances and we have to take the opportunities when they come. And, you know, Ocon started for us as well, which was excellent from Popovich because he gave the opportunity to these young players and these young players took full advantage of it. But if we talk about the goal from Aaron Kunda, I mean, the pass sets him up.
4: Yeah.
5: And then as he's coming down the line there, his first touch just took away the centre-back, opened up the goal, and then he's just slid it in. I mean, for such a young player to score that type of goal on the world stage, I mean, he's got a bright future. So absolutely fantastic for him. And then obviously throughout the second half, we've kind of rode our luck a bit, but we defended well. I thought Suter was excellent. Mm. I mean, we talked about Beach. I mean, he was immense in the goal,
4: which
5: was fantastic. But the great thing about that is that we knew that Turkey were going to keep pressing, but then Metcalf just stepped up.
4: Yeah.
5: You know, he grabbed onto a ball and he drove. And obviously I was watching it and I was screaming at him to pass it out left.
4: Yes.
5: I was going to go, pass it out left. Because that's where, you know, we are. Left footers are out there and we're going to score. And next minute he's just taking it with his left foot. And it's an unbelievable finish as well. And they fully deserved it. Look, we were under the pump for 90 minutes, but you know what? We took our chances when it needed to be.
3: Yeah, and you know what? Jeez, I got angry at the refereeing in the end, Harry, because I reckon that the young guy, Yenge, who was starting up, he came off the pine. He was getting fouls against him when he was taking the front position on counter-attack opportunities. And I just thought, what is going on here with these whistles?
5: Don't get me started, please.
3: Yes!
5: On referees. And look, I know someone has to referee, but they have all the help in the world. And you see one decision and they blow it up and then, you know, a minute later you'll see the same foul and they'll just let it go.
3: Mm-hmm.
5: And you're like, that's the hard thing about being a coach. You just want consistency.
4: Yeah.
3: Definitely.
4: Yeah, now speaking of the coach, I mean, everybody thought that maybe he'd lost it before the game when he left out the captain and vice-captain. These are bold moves that he made to sit Matt Ryan on the bench, especially. If it didn't come off, he would have, I don't know, looked like an idiot. But the fact that it did come off, like what was your take when you heard that news, Harry?
5: Look, it's tough because we're there to make decisions, you know, and everyone has an opinion about who should be starting, who's this. But you got to understand, Pop has seen them for, what, 7 weeks? Like, he's been watching them, you know, for the last couple of years.
4: Yep.
5: So he's the only one that knows truly what's happening inside not only his team, but inside even the individual's mind. Mm. And he's watching every single training session. He knows what to do, and he just knows. I mean, it's easy to criticise, but like I said, you've got to give credit where credit's due.
4: Yeah, he's a genius today, isn't he?
5: It's about, you know, everyone always wants to see young players coming through, but the question is when do you actually give a young player an opportunity?
6: I mean,
5: the chances that he gave these youngsters yesterday, like, and they paid off. And now they've just got to deliver again because that's what we're all looking for.
3: Yeah, we can't wait for that game. We'll all be up at Saturday morning, like early hours. But, Harry, I want to take you back because we were talking about you go out on the pitch, which you did many times for Australia, but playing in a World Cup, right, you look up in the stands and there's just the Aussies everywhere. What's that feeling like when you're international and you look into the crowd and there's just people going absolutely crazy for you?
5: I can't describe it here, but I'm going to try my very best.
3: Yeah, good.
5: I mean, the best kind of thing is look, we stand out anyway because of our jersey colour.
4: Yep.
5: So it's very easy to see Aussie fans. But we have this kind of natural aura about ourselves, even when we go on against to play any other nation. I think we just get along with everyone. I think we adapt. So even from my memory, even from that Croatia moment when we scored, I think everyone was celebrating.
3: Yeah.
5: And you get moments in games to kind of look up and see everyone, and you just feel that everyone there watching is on that park with you. And we always talk about the 12th man, you know, especially in football, what fans can bring.
4: Yes.
5: And Australian fans, the Socceroo fans, bring that 12th. And that's what we need. We need to continue that.
1: Nathan. Nat. And Sean. Nova.

0: how are we, what are our odds looking like for the weekend? It's like up against the USA, right?
1: Well, the odds are they're stacked against us because everyone, you know, didn't think we had a chance against Turkey.
2: Right, exactly.
1: And obviously, there's a lot of leeriness coming out of the USA camp, and that's fine because we've always been the underdogs. Look, when I look at the situation of the formation setup, especially with us, I think the formation will suit us a little bit more better. I don't think Paraguay, how they set up against the USA, kind of fell into USA's favour, where the way that we're going to set up with a five at the back, we'll be able to get our centre-backs into them areas where Pulisic and McKenna were picking up the balls. And if we can get that and block that, and even if they have the rotation, as long as we're disciplined, we can actually create some more offensive chances. And that's what we need to do. We need to create one or two more opportunities against, I believe, a weaker defence, which is the USA's got a weaker defence than ours.
3: Oh, we're coming at
2: Hey,
3: you.
2: Harry, what was your take on the Turkish captain? He was the one who came out before the match saying, we're going to dominate Australia. They're nothing. We're going to dominate them. And then after the match, when asked about those comments, he said, you know, weren't you watching? We dominated. Can you claim dominance if you lose 2-0?
1: Look, I've been on that side where you're looking at a game and you go, well, we did dominate. And yes, you did dominate. And I understand that. But dominating is the most important thing in a football game is putting that ball in the back of the net.
2: Yeah, if you're not converting from that dominance, then you're not dominating.
1: You know, we've all been on the receiving end of it where you've dominated the game and the opposition, you know, score a goal or two goals. But, hey, dominate, you can still lose. The important thing is rather win than dominate.
2: Yeah.
3: Absolutely. Yeah. Harry, I want to take you back to 2006 because we haven't got a chance to speak to you, but that game where you didn't play when we played Italy and Lucas Neal gave away the penalty and it cost us. You were robbed. I wanted to know about your foot injury at the time. You weren't able to play in that game and it's just, it's haunted me ever since.
1: even to this day, I don't know what happened. I think it was just, I got an infection, simple as.
3: Yeah.
1: And I just couldn't put any weight on my foot, which was a shame.
3: Oh, more than a shame. We would have won the tournament. We would have won the tournament. There, I said it.
1: Well, I felt that if we would have got through the Italian match, I think, you know, Ukraine would have been, if I'm looking at it, I think it could have been like a 60-40 in our favour. So that could have really put us into a commanding position to maybe get to a semi-final, which would have been awesome.
2: Yeah.
3: And then we won the
2: Italy
3: final.
2: Went on to win it, so the pathway was there.
1: Oh, of course.
2: Yeah.
1: Of course.
0: Who are the contenders, aside from our good selves, who are the contenders this year?
1: Wow. That's a good question. I mean, I'd have to say France is a strong contender. Spain, probably everyone's kind of favourite to win it. England have a strong team. If we're going to look at some dark horses, I thought Japan looked strong today against the Dutch. The Dutch will always look strong. You never rule out Brazil. I mean, you know, I'm just going to name the whole 48 teams.
0: I'm nodding along with everyone. I picked it too.
2: Are Portugal a smoky?
1: Look, that's a difficult one because they actually have the team to really compete. Now, obviously, the biggest decision that the manager is going to have is whether he starts Cristiano Ronaldo.
3: Bring him off the bench.
1: And that's the problem because obviously he's the player that's, you know, what he's done for the game itself is beyond what anyone could imagine. But again, it's one of those where it's the manager's choice, but they do have a strong chance of going far in the competition.
3: Start him on the bench, but he might be the type of guy, Harry, you'd probably know him, that would say, no, I'm the best that's ever been. Yeah. I will start on the pitch.
1: Look, he's got a strong mindset. And like I said, he's 41 years old and he still wants to run around with 20-year-olds. I mean, that's just the man himself. Mm. But again, there does come a point where you have to be realistic and sometimes we're not playing individuals. You know, we're playing a team sport and sometimes we have to do what's best for the team.
3: Yeah, absolutely. And final question, Harry, I wanted to know, did you see that David Beckham's got his star on the Hollywood Walk of Fame?
1: I read something about that and that's interesting.
2: Because there hasn't been any movies.
1: Yeah. I was like, I didn't realise they did that.
2: Yeah.
3: Yeah, they started.
2: Yeah, Brendan. So sports stars started qualifying just a couple of years ago, actually. So, yeah, and he coughed up the $75,000, and so there he was. Star, next Tom Cruise.
1: Look, you know what? Look, besides all that, he's actually a great person. Yeah. So, look, good luck to him.
3: Yeah, yeah, I wanted to know if you have had anything named after you in Australia or anywhere else, like a field or a
2: sports statue?
3: Club.
1: No, nothing.
2: What? Oh, what a missed opportunity.
0: Like, yeah, maybe like an aquatic, the Harry Kill Pool or something, you know, like an aquatic centre. There's so many opportunities.
3: All right, well, we'll name something about you in this office.
1: Thank you.
2: Hopefully we'll get to catch up with you again during the World Cup as everything unfolds, but it's been brilliant talking to you this morning, Harry. Thank you so much.
1: Guys. Thank you very much.
3: See you, man.
0: Thank you.
2: Absolute legend, Harry Kuehl there.
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0: All this week.
1: The home of Harry Styles.
2: I'll see you there.
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1: Nova.
2: Joel, you got yourself into a bit of an incident this morning.
3: Well, to be honest, I wasn't the one causing the incident for once, but I'm a bit torn over my horn because I don't ever...
4: Give us a look at it. Right, okay, I've got it now.
3: I have never used my car horn because I am very polite. And I was, I made it just in time for the show today, but I was sitting underneath in the car park because the person in front of me was by the boom gate and had the shoes with the ticket or with their swipe pass. And I was like, do I toot the horn? The show's about to start. I was thinking maybe I could get my producer Erin to run in and jump in the car and I'll just go up in the lift or I'll just leave the car there.
2: You just leave it there, yeah.
3: You know, I'm busy. I've got a broadcast.
2: Perth's waiting.
3: Yes, but you know, someone's got to do it. And I came in and told you this and you were shocked to hear that I am not I'm not
2: a horny person.
3: Horn. I'm not
4: You don't toot your own horn, Joel.
3: I don't. You'll be shocked to hear I don't toot my own horn. I cannot think of a time I have ever used the horn. Like, what is appropriate for horn use?
2: Well, I'm just going to put it, the situation you were in, tooting your horn would not have made any difference.
3: Well, that's what
2: it would
3: I
2: not
3: figured.
2: Have made, it wasn't like they'd fallen asleep. It was because something wasn't working. And you go, tooting your horn under those circumstances.
4: Yeah, I agree.
2: And I'm looking
4: I agree
2: at you, Sean,
4: that,
2: because I know that you
4: I
2: would.
4: I understand that. But, I understand that situation.
2: No, but you hate waiting. So you would have just been like,
4: no, I would have T-boned the car in front
2: as
4: of me.
2: As if that would have made any difference.
4: There's no doubt. I wouldn't have horned. I would just.
3: Jack's horny. Jack's always horny. But I'm smashing that horn all the time.
2: I'll give a friendly little toot-toot if somebody is clearly, like, the lights turn green and they're still sitting there. Like,
4: yeah.
2: And it's, you know, I give them the moment. I don't do it straight away. But you can see because they're looking at their mobile phone illegally. And then, because
3: tusk,
2: then you,
3: tusk.
2: Yeah, then you know, meep, meep. And then they...
4: Yeah, yeah.
2: And then, because I drive a clown car, apparently. And then you see their head fly up and off they go. I don't have any qualms about doing that, but I always do the double tap, not the because I believe that I'm just trying to go, yoo-hoo, it's time to go, rather than move your ass. I'm not that person.
4: Well, the move your ass horn is normally a bit longer.
2: Yeah,
3: holding it down.
4: Yeah, and that's when you're waiting for Jack, or in my case, every one of my family members to jump in the car when they say they're ready. Yeah,
3: oh,
4: you're ready to
3: that.
4: Go? Yeah, okay, let's go. And then you get in the car and then they're nowhere to be seen. You're like...
3: Yeah. See, I'm very passive-aggressive. I don't use the horn. I just wait till he gets in, and then I'll turn him off.
2: I mean,
3: like, I did a lot of, like, eye-rolling behind this person today.
2: Yeah.
3: And I get the horn a lot. I make other people very horny.
2: Oh, yes,
3: like,
2: okay.
3: I get honked all the time.
2: I'm just going to assume you deserve it.
3: I'm assuming so too, because I'm not great on the roads, but this morning wasn't my issue.
4: Oh, I want to see you on the roads. It's going to be great. We need to go for a driver's family.
3: Yeah.
2: Together.
4: When you're here.
2: We'll do a road trip.
3: Who's driving? Me driving?
4: You're driving.
3: Oh, use the horn for the first time.
4: Yes.
3: You can tell me what's appropriate.
2: Yeah, well, Sean, we think it's appropriate at all times. But, and see, it's actually illegal to sound your horn if it's not like a matter of emergency. So
4: didn't know that.
2: I know, right?
4: So really? You can't toot-toot when you're leaving your mum and dad's house?
2: No, you can't.
4: Hey, see ya.
2: But everybody does, right?
3: Yeah.
2: Because otherwise they don't know you're leaving.
4: What about when you're at the footy? You're not allowed, that's illegal to toot-toot?
2: If your country footy team scores a goal. Technically illegal.
4: What?
2: But the cop is playing, so he's not going to arrest you.
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0: Nick, Lutzy and Susie O'Neill.
1: An argument I had, or a heated discussion I had with my wife the other day. I didn't realise, and Susie, I'm interested on your point in this.
2: Mm.
1: There is a difference between clean and tidy.
2: Yeah. And you prefer to be clean than tidy. Do you think?
1: Well, I thought I was clean. So do you know the difference, Lutzy? Do you know what I'm saying?
3: Well,
1: so,
3: I mean, kind of.
1: So I thought I was clean, right? Because my wife said, this is in front of her mum too, so they really doubled down on it. And it was like, she's like, no, no. She's like, you're tidy, not clean. And I was like, no, I'm clean. And she goes, you take care of your patch, but you'd never see the floors and go, they need a vacuum.
3: You'd never
1: wipe the bench down and go, that needs, I just don't see that sort of stuff.
2: Oh, really?
1: But I won't leave a mess, so I'm tidy.
3: I'm tidy.
1: Yeah.
2: Mm. So you put your clothes away?
1: Put my clothes away.
2: Oh, don't put them on chairs and stuff?
1: No, I'm putting them away, but okay. I'm not vacuuming unless I'm told, hey, we need to vacuum. I'm like, okay, sure, I'll do that.
3: Or you're stepping on crumbs in the kitchen or something.
1: Exactly.
3: Go, okay, we'll better do that little patch there.
2: Yeah, no, I'm super clean and I'm not always tidy. So I can never go to bed with food in the plates in the sink or anything like that, or any crumbs on the bench. Like the
1: that needs to be sorted.
2: Like,
3: so I could lick your kitchen, and that's not a metaphor.
2: Jesus, what would it be? I was trying to think which part is the kitchen.
3: I licked my kitchen this morning. But you wouldn't. There might be stuff around.
2: But then you go up to my bedroom and...
4: Yes. Can we lick the bedroom?
3: God knows what I'm doing up there.
2: And I might have a week's worth of clothes all over the floor and chairs and benches and in the bathroom.
3: But it's clean.
2: Super clean, yeah.
1: I tell you, I just put my washing away. I never do that right away, where she's pretty diligent with that. But her and her mum were adamant that I'm a tidy person, but not a clean person.
2: Well,
1: I never saw that about myself.
2: You've got to be better, Nick, is all I'm going to say. Speaking on behalf of Morgan and your mother-in-law.
3: Yeah. No. So maybe if you're in a loving relationship, person could be the tidy person and one person be the clean person.
1: I like that balance.
3: Yeah, so you keep everything looking good.
1: Yes.
3: And Morgan, in your situation, might occasionally get the dice down and give it a once-over.
2: Is that a metaphor?
3: Again, not a metaphor.
0: Nick, Lutzy and Susie O'Neill. Nova.

0: Nick, Lutzy and Susie O'Neill.
1: I saw this pussycat story, which it's making me go down so many different paths. I'm not sure where this is going to take me this morning. I'm in one of those moods.
2: Let it take you wherever it feels good.
3: Yeah.
1: So they were over in Turkey, as we call it now.
2: Oh, my God. Yeah.
1: Turkey. A ginger cat stole the show.
2: Oh, so why basically, is it important it's ginger?
3: No, it's vital, I think, for the story.
1: Yeah. Actually, let's just
2: I don't know the story, but yeah, it just sounds a bit racist.
1: Let's just go to the audio to start with.
4: We've heard of Romeo and Juliet. What about Romeo and Juliet? An unlikely lead taking centre stage of a performance of Shakespeare in Turkey. Look at this. A curious cat wandered onto the stage straight into the final scene. I mean, it couldn't be worse timing. The final scene of the Russian ballet production.
3: It's literally right there, like playing with... Who's passed out? Is it Romeo or Juliet at that stage?
1: That was Romeo's hair, I think.
3: Playing Romeo's hair.
1: And the cat was licking itself. Like, I'm cleaning itself.
3: Yeah. That's why it's important, it's ginger.
1: No. It actually got me thinking about cats because...
2: Who was licking itself?
1: The cat.
2: Oh, right.
1: Yeah. The ginger cat. Specifically.
2: I still don't know why on any level it's important you said it was ginger.
3: Oh, just so you can get a good visual of it, I guess.
1: But it got me to thinking about cats because you're either a cat lover or a cat hater, right?
3: And you're a big cat hater.
1: Lover. Lover. Why would you say that?
2: Do you love cats?
1: I had two cats growing up.
3: Oh, yeah, you had Christmas.
1: I had Christmas and Bones.
3: Yeah, Bones, yeah.
1: But it started me thinking about the story about when my mum told me that Christmas had passed away. I was wondering, how do your parents tell you that your pets have passed away?
2: Yeah, I've heard this, but what was the Christmas story again? Oh, sorry, the Christmas the cat story?
1: So basically,
2: what colour was...
1: Christmas?
2: Yeah.
1: Excuse me.
2: Not important, is it? You don't even remember.
1: No, it was Russian.
2: Yeah, because it's not ginger.
3: Actually, my cat Stiffy was a ginger.
2: What?
3: Stiffy was a ginger cat. You know Stiffy with a stiff tail.
1: No, Christmas was a Russian blue. Christmas was a very, very attractive cat.
2: Oh, so not a ginger.
1: No, not a ginger.
3: Oh, no, wow. Russian blues are a beautiful cat.
1: If you know Russian blues, it's a beautiful grey colour. But basically, I'd been on a swimming trip. I arrived home. My mum picked me up from the airport and we started driving home. But we detoured just before we got home to the KFC drive-through. Now, we never got takeaway food. It was like a special treat.
3: Do you want some, like, sort of, like...
1: So, Mum goes, we might just get some Kentucky Fried Chicken takeaway on the way home.
2: That sounds strange.
1: I smelled a rat. Because...
3: Or a dead cat.
1: I was like, this is really weird because Mum never takes me to takeaway food. Either something really good has happened or she's going to deliver some bad news. And I knew it was bad Christmas, the cat. Anyway, so we start going through drive-thru. She doesn't say anything, but she goes quiet. And I'm like, oh, what? She goes, what do you want to get, Susan? I'm like, can I please get a chicken fillet burger? They'd just been invented then. So I remember it was a real treat to get the chicken fillet

0: burger.
1: And at this point, I'd be thinking, you know, it could be Christmas. This could be actually a family member or something. Like, it's a very ghastly way to do this. Could have been Catherine.
0: No, it wasn't.
1: Catherine's taken a turn for the worse.
2: It really fits for you, though, Suze, like your family and stuff, like this way of doing it.
0: Yeah.
2: I can just see your mum doing this.
0: Yeah, and so we'd get out and we, you know, I don't know if we're allowed to eat in the car. I can't remember back then. I think we had to wait till we got home.
1: Definitely.
0: But we got home and I started eating the chicken fillet burger and mum goes, "We've got some bad news." I go,
2: "Oh no."
0: "What?" She goes, "Christmas ate some geckos." Christmas is a cat.
1: Yeah.
0: Ate some geckos.
1: We've established Christmas is a cat.
2: That. Not ginger cat as well.
0: We had to put her down. They killed it. They had to put her down. And that's how she delivered the news.
1: I always wondered what... Who eats geckos? Now I know.
2: What happens to
0: them?
1: Cause because they kind of... I didn't realize they had a predator. Because, yeah, they eat everything else. That's why I love geckos in my house.
0: Yeah. Mm. I actually thought 13, 24, 10. How were you told that your pet had died?
3: Is that what you want to do? How'd you tell them...
1: It's not a bad one.
3: Yeah, how were you told your pet was
0: dead? Surely other people got told weirdly how their pet had died?
3: I'm trying to think how we got told Stiffy died. But I think Mum just came in and said, "Stiffy's dead," and they chucked him in the bin. Like, you know, it wasn't...
1: Are we talking pussy specifically, or are you happy to...
3: I think you can open it up.
1: To broaden the appeal a little
0: bit. Any pets. Any pets. Because Mum took me through Kentucky Fried Chicken to tell me that Christmas had died.
1: Yeah.
0: Not the event, the cat.
3: How'd you find out your animal, not just puss, anything, was dead?
1: Yeah.
3: Or parents, how'd you tell your kids?
1: That's how Suze found out her puss was dead.
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1: Hello, we are
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0: Lucy and Susie O'Neill.
1: So I was told through the KFC drive-through just after I got my chicken fillet burger that Christmas had been put down.
2: Wow. Mike, this is an absolute clanger. My good mate JB, who's from Devil's fame.
1: Oh, yeah, JB.
2: Wynnum fame, yeah. He reckons that his partner, who's French, that's not really important.
3: That's like saying
2: that's
3: like
2: the,
3: ginger.
2: That's like the ginger thing. Yeah. He said my partner was French.
3: It's good to have details, you know.
2: And when she was young, she had a pet rabbit. And she found out that her pet rabbit was dead as she was eating it at the dinner table.
3: Oh, my God.
2: What? Parents
3: what?
2: Killed the rabbit and served it for dinner and told her as she said, this is your rabbit. This is little birdie.
3: What was the meal? It was surely a stew.
2: Rabbit.
3: Has to be a stew.
2: I don't know what the meal was.
1: I think actually similar to that, my mum has eaten her pet lamb, but they didn't tell her why she was eating it. She was eating it?
2: Whilst she was eating it.
1: It was just that she lived on a farm. But did they live on a farm? Was this just a pet? That was just a pet
2: the
1: thing.
2: The information I have is
4: it's
2: French. French is the only bit I got.
3: Okay.
2: I don't know whether the French do this more.
3: They eat their rabbits.
2: Eat their pets.
1: Eat their pets? It's like eating your own.
2: That's got to torment a child, hasn't it?
3: Yeah, you can't do that.
1: No.
3: Sid, out of Caboolture on 13-24-10, how'd you find out your pet had died?
5: A bit similar to you, Susan. I was actually working in a Hungry Jack's drive-thru and I'd left home. All was good. My dog was alive. Went to work in my Hungry Jack's drive-thru and happily taking orders at the drive-thru. Friend comes through the drive-thru, does their order, gets to the window. Oh, Fidel, I'm so sorry. I hear about your dog. I'm like... Wait, what? And she's like, I'm so sorry, your dog died. And I'm like, no, I left home and she was alive. And I was at work and my dog had died. And I found out at work in the drive-thru.
2: How did they know?
5: Well, they were one of my friends. And so they had obviously been, my sister and I were very similar in age. So they must have been at home and like visited home or something because we didn't even have phones back then.
2: Yeah.
5: And so no one could ring me and say, oh, your dog's died. So they just were going to let me finish my shift at work.
1: Brutal.
5: And and I had to keep working.
3: Oh, you kept going.
1: Yeah. It's so sad when your pet dies.
5: I didn't even get an ice cream sundae or anything.
1: Didn't you? You didn't get anything nice?
2: I would have gone straight to the soft serve machine, just put my mouth under it. And go, stuff this. I deserve this.
1: Oh, so sad.
3: It's very sad. Dazza out of West End. What do you got, mate?
6: Morning, everyone. How are we? I don't think I can top the rabbit, but my story dates back to the early 80s when I was in grade 3 and I had a pet budgerigar called Pete. And anyway, our house was broken into and my dad was the first one home and Mum and I, we got home afterwards and Dad said, look, we've been broken into and the bird's dead. Just came straight out.
1: What?
6: And I said, oh, no, what happened? And Dad just said, oh, the guy that broke in, bird must have been making too much noise, so the guy just pulled its head off. And,
1: what?
6: That was how I found out.
1: The 80s? What? How old were you? You grade 3?
6: Grade 3. So,
2: Your dad sounds like he was a tough man.
3: Just pulled his head off, son.
6: Yeah, he was a builder. There was a few expletives in that explanation that he gave me too, so
2: you're
6: I won't elaborate
2: Bruce.
6: That on the air.
1: Wasn't parenting brutal back in the 80s? Childing brutal.
2: Yeah.
1: Imagine that.
2: Yeah,
1: that's dead. They ripped its head off.
3: It's gone. Yeah. I'm going to tell you exactly how it died. Kirsty out of Chermside West. These are all parts grim but very fun. What have you got for us?
7: So when I was younger, like about 5, I had two cats. Misty was a really old cat and my new kitten Panda. And I was told that they ran away. I was told this up until the age of 35, and then I found out that my dad's best friend came to collect the old cat, but accidentally took both cats, and later on used them as a clay target.
1: Oh, you're kidding.
3: Oh, my God.
1: What? That is... No.
7: Devastating.
2: What
7: my whole life, my cat ran away.
3: And Misty was a clay target.
2: What do you mean he used them as a... Like, projected them into the air?
7: Like, yeah.
1: Like in a catapult, and then they...
2: A catapult. That's how the name must
7: literally
2: have been.
1: Oh, so 35, you found out. Were you, like, really upset? Did you go back to your parents?
7: I just was like, what do you mean?
3: What do you mean you shot our cats?
2: I'm still getting over the fact that there's a conversation between the old mate and your dad going, do you mind if I just grab your old cat and use it in my clay target practice? And your dad's going, yeah, it's all right, just make sure it's the old one.
3: Yeah.
1: What were you going to say, Kirsty?
7: He went to my dad and was like, was there two cats? And my dad was like, no, there was just meant to be one. And he's like, oh, sorry, I took both.
1: Oh, my God. I can't believe that story.
3: That's wild.
1: And keeping that lie from you. How did you find out? Did they tell you in the end?
3: Did they tell you in the end, Kirsty?
7: Yeah, that's how I found out. So there's a little bit more to that story.
1: So many questions. Like, I wonder if they just got a really bad guilt. Was he sick? Was your dad about to die and he had to get it off his chest?
7: I don't know why. They just hung on to it for a while.
2: She's 35 now. It's time we told her
3: about
2: the clay target.
3: We shot the puss.
1: It's better off not knowing is my point. Why are they telling you that?
3: Why would you even tell them that?
7: I don't know.
3: Yeah, that's...
2: You're okay? Everything's okay now with you?
3: And you and Dad?
7: All good.
2: Okay,
7: good. Yeah, all good.
0: Nick Lutzy and Susie O'Neill on Nova.

0: and Susie O'Neill.
1: Where's the line, the line, the line?
2: Where is the line in wearing UGG boots outside the house? Actually, you know what? I'm going to say UGG boots and any sort of pajama wear. Because I've noticed that the younger generation, now I sound like a boomer, seems to wear UGG boots and also plus or minus their pajamas out. Have you noticed that?
3: Yeah, definitely the Uggs. The Uggs are a big one out and about. They're a fashion accessory now. And then I suppose it's like tracky pants, like loose pajama trackies people are wearing out a bit.
2: But I've seen actually, I saw my son's girlfriend wearing
3: pajama pants.
2: Like flannel pajama pants.
4: Out.
2: Well, presumably, she didn't actually know she was going to have to go into a takeaway shop to get her dinner, I suppose. So it was kind of...
4: That's allowed.
2: But the UGG boot thing, because when I was growing up, UGG boots, as a swimmer, UGG boots were the... like if you made it in swimming, you got some UGG boots to wear to the pool. Like, everyone wore UGG boots at the pool to and from the pool, et cetera, et cetera. But as we got older, it kind of turned into, like, no one would wear it out. But it seems like now...
3: It's come back.
2: People, it's coming back.
3: I mean, 13, 24, 10, if you want to weigh in on it. I saw some people on the plane yesterday, various passengers, in UGG boots.
2: So did I. And you know what else that struck me? They don't seem to be wearing socks with them.
4: Oh, so I find that gross. That's just the warmth it creates.
2: Like, it's the smell.
4: Anywhere where you're walking in fluffy shoes, can't be good, can it?
3: No.
2: I would never do it because I have indoor and outdoor shoes. Do you have indoor shoes at home?
3: No.
2: And I've got indoor thongs and outdoor thongs.
3: So your indoor thongs never see it outdoors. They never get like dirty at all.
2: They never get dirty. And so when I come inside the house, I can put my indoor thongs on and I can walk around the house. And then I've got my outdoor thongs if I go outside. I can put my outdoor thongs on to go around the yard.
4: My place isn't big enough to sustain the use of indoor shoes. Like, you know, like you've got to get from A to B. Yeah. Like, my whole place is 9 paces.
3: Yeah. Whereas when you're going from the west wing to the east wing, I can see why you need shoes.
4: You need some support.
3: Yeah, they've got orthotics in them. Yeah.
2: There is one problem with the outdoor shoes in that department, actually. Which outdoor door do I leave them at?
3: I'm not even joking.
4: Which exit do you leave at?
3: There's so many doors in this palace.
4: That's a very good point.
2: I sometimes have to pick up the indoor shoes and carry them through the house and take them to the
4: other exit.
2: Other exit.
4: Yeah, right.
3: Do you ever just barefoot inside?
4: I always do.
3: That's what I do.
2: I used to, but I've got sore feet. I've got sore feet, so I can't. It's a long story.
4: It's a long house.
3: It's a big house. Angela out of Mount Warren Park. Where do you find the line with this?
5: Good morning, guys. I just wanted to share my opinion on the pyjama side.
3: Yeah.
5: And I've got two daughters, 20 and 21, and they are very guilty for it. I think because they spend so much money on Peter Alexander, they feel they have to. I mean, they wouldn't, more towards the end of the day if they shoot up to the supermarket or something like that. I find it a bit awkward and weird, but I'm guilty for wearing the UGG boots out badly.
2: As well, it keeps you comfy. How much, because those PJs at Peter Alexander.
3: So expensive.
2: I don't think I've ever bought a pair. I have got given a few pairs. They're like...
3: They're ridiculously expensive.
2: Okay, really expensive.
3: Yeah, very.
2: Might as well get you wear it.
4: Yeah. I don't think I've had a pair of slippers since I was a child.
5: My 20-year-old would have... I'd hate to think how much money she has spent or been given. It has nearly every set.
3: Yeah.
5: On Peter Alexander. Every gown. Yep. Even the songy thing. Oh, bad.
4: Right.
2: You haven't had slippers, Lutzy.
4: I've had slippers as an adult, and I'm kind of proud of that, to be honest.
3: Slippers are comfy, though. Just not the UGG, just the slipper, the granddad slipper.
4: No, granddad being the operative word there.
3: Yeah.
4: You know, I'd say once you hit maybe 70, then. But even then, like, why? Like,
3: when your feet
4: getting that chilly?
3: Yeah, they get a bit cold. You don't keep them warm at winter.
2: Actually, my husband's never had slippers either.
4: Well, good on you, Cliff.
2: To be honest, I would find that unsexy.
3: Beck, wearing slippers?
2: Him wearing slippers.
3: Beck, Adam Rubber Downs. Uggs, what's your thoughts
6: on
3: this?
6: Good morning. Good morning, guys. How are you?
2: Good. Do you like wearing Uggs out?
6: Well, my two teenagers, so I've got an almost 18-year-old and a 16-year-old, and it is all the rave and the fashion. And they've been wearing them for quite a while. We went to Canada last summer and they had to have their Uggs and wear them everywhere over there in winter. And I thought, yeah, that's just a North American keep their feet warm thing. But now I actually did buy myself a pair the other day because I'm kind of, thinking, maybe I could do it.
2: Yeah.
6: You guys are in Melbourne right now. Are there any down there? Because I'm going to Melbourne to take my son to Nationals next month, and I thought maybe I need a pair of Uggs in Melbourne.
2: A couple of things. Firstly, there were some people on the plane with them coming to Melbourne, yep. So presumably they've been wearing them out. But secondly, Nationals. We love Nationals. Is that a sporting thing?
6: For basketball.
3: Oh, nice.
2: Well done.
3: You can probably get some Uggs here. I'm not too sure on the Ugg situation in Melbourne. We didn't bring ours down.
4: I can't imagine that I think that would be more, given that it's cold, that's actually a genuine reason to wear Ugg boots.
3: Yeah.
4: Maybe the only reason to wear Ugg boots.
2: Put socks on, guys.
3: Yeah. If you're going to wear them on a flight, at least dress them up a little
4: gross.
3: Bit. Yeah, they don't get swampy down there.
4: It's festering.
2: Tinea.
4: Tinea.
0: Nick, Lutzi, and Susie O'Neill. Nova. The most winners to see the biggest stars in the world.
7: Stars.
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0: 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The only way to be there.
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0: All this week. The home of Harry Styles.
2: Here's what's happening around our city this week.
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1: We're just talking about the UFC fight at the White House lawn for Donald Trump's 80th birthday. And then we specifically got into the national anthem and how the country singer Zac Brown did a great can job.
2: You yeah, he crushed it.
3: Because you hear people butcher this anthem all the time.
1: Yep.
3: Too twangy.
4: And singing without any musical accompaniment. Not easy.
1: He's with the military band behind him.
4: Yep.
2: Those wartime
4: singers, as you call them.
2: Susie's wartime singers. She remembers them from back in the day.
4: So that was impressive. And then we started thinking of other anthems that, that have resonated. Did you have another one at this point?
1: No, you were talking about that one.
4: The one, the opening, one of the first World Cup games was in Boston. It was Scotland versus Haiti, which I think Scotland won. And that anthem, which is the flower of Scotland, a great anthem, always great at rugby. But you're in Boston. I mean, it's more of an Irish town. I would have thought Boston. I thought, how's that going to go at this huge stadium? Yeah, it went all right.

0: just cool, isn't it, when you hear all the voices get behind it.
1: And you can see the players who probably, you know, I don't know if they're used to that sort of treatment, Scotland soccer.
2: I'm guessing not.
1: You could see their faces. Some were just smiling. They felt so good. That, you know, that was incredible. Nick, know-it-all Nick, because we were saying, oh, the Aussie one, we never get that. We never sing it in unison at a stadium. Mm. And know-it-all Nick said, well, you know what? When we had something huge on the line, and back in 05, the Socceroos played Uruguay, it was the second leg in Sydney. It was the game that we qualified for the first time in 32 years for the World Cup, had the penalty shootout, all that.
0: Yeah.
1: And so with something on the line, Jade McRae was the singer.
2: Oh, yeah.
1: Remember Jade McRae?
2: Yeah, I do.
1: But, I mean, it was overtaken by the Olympic Stadium in Sydney. Check out this.

0: It's pretty cool. Like,
1: that's so good.
0: You never hear that.
1: No. I've heard a few anthems in my time and it's never sounded like that.
2: Can you imagine if somehow, and there's no reason, I don't know why at Olympics, Suze, like, you standing on the dais at Sydney, 18,000, whatever it was, people at the Sydney Olympics, or, you know, would be the one of the big ones.
1: Yeah. It didn't sound like that.
2: I don't think anyone. Anyone sing it? Do you remember?
1: Not like, no. And even Kathy Freeman, when she won in the Olympic Stadium.
2: It didn't happen, did it?
1: No, it wasn't a thing.
0: Is it because, like, I mean, there's passion there, but we don't feel passionate about our anthem. We don't feel that strongly about it.
2: Yeah, but if ever, you know, like the Freeman thing or Susie winning, I mean, that's a great passionate moment. Is it just some unwritten law that people don't
0: half-ass
2: sing?
0: It.
1: A bit shy. Maybe a bit shy.
2: Well, that's got to change. I think it's got to change. Do you think? Would that wouldn't take away from your personal moment?
1: No way. That'd
2: be
1: amazing. I think if you heard that and you're on the dice getting a medal, you'd be crying if you heard that.
2: Right?
1: You have goosebumps. It'd be awesome.
0: Nelda's called in.
2: Such an interesting point.
0: It is.
1: Yeah.
0: Nelda's called in out of Toowoomba. Are you another great version of the Aussie anthem, Nelda?
3: Yeah, guys, I do. Years ago, I think one of your producers said it was 18 years ago that Adam Hills thought about it, and he did our anthem's words to Jimmy Barnes' Working Class Man.
0: Now, I've got some audio here. I haven't heard this yet, but this is...

0: That's great.
1: Is it singable? No, seriously, if you're just thinking about crowd getting behind it.
2: Oh, I don't know. That's pretty good. That's a goosebumps as well.
0: Yeah, that was goosebumps for sure.
2: Let's get patriotic.
1: Yeah. Imagine you on the
3: good
1: day.
3: Good enough with some free tickets, Lutzy.
1: Free
0: tickets. So, yeah, Lutzy, Nelda's done her job.
1: Thanks for singling me out. Free tickets. What do you want free tickets to?
3: Oh, Bronx? Anything you've got, mate. Single mum. Beautiful 12-year-old daughter.
1: I think the Bronx. Where's my list?
0: Yeah, here?
2: What about a bit of good-looking rooster?
1: I'll tell you what. Yeah.
0: It's really...
1: It's gone from the list.
0: Event Cinemas, would you like that?
3: Oh, I'd love it.
0: Yep, done. What about Event Cinemas? Let's do that one.
1: Perfect.
3: You guys are great.
1: See you at the movies.
0: Yeah, enjoy.
4: Nick, Lutzy and Susie O'Neill. 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
15: You are listening to Nova. It is Jace, Lauren and Clint.
16: I want to talk lost and found. Now, this is going to give me anxiety because I'm a culprit here. I tend to leave stuff in, well, cars, taxis, Ubers, on trains.
17: Yeah, me too.
16: All the time.
17: I leave stuff everywhere.
15: Did you get your credibility back? that night?
16: My credibility?
17: Damn it. Credibility.
16: Do you know what? I've lost all sorts of things. Keys. I've left a wallet on a train before. I'm stupid when it comes to...
17: Yeah. Uber makes it as well.
15: Uber makes it pretty good to get lost property back.
16: Well, they've got a lost and found index and it's celebrating its 10th anniversary, right? So to celebrate, oh, what a day, it has revealed its most common and most unique items left in Ubers.
15: Uh-oh. Can I guess?
16: The list of common items, you can guess the common items. Shoes.
17: Yeah, I've kicked off my heels in an Uber before on the way home after a late night and then got to run out and go, oh, no shoes.
16: No one's leaving stilettos in there. Phone in the top ten. Phone is number one.
15: Wallet.
16: Number two.
17: Keys.
16: Number four. People leave luggage in the boots of...
17: No.
16: Is that the responsibility of the driver?
17: Uber drivers often drive... I know two people, they've got out of their Uber and the Uber's driver's driven off forgetting they had their luggage in the back. And they're like, there goes my suitcase.
16: Other things worth mentioning, headphones.
17: Earpods.
16: Or just one earpod maybe.
17: So annoying.
16: And just clothing, glasses, jewellery, laptops. Okay, unique items.
15: Here we go.
16: Now, this is where the eyebrow is raised. Number one, dentures with two teeth.
15: Well, if you're kicking off your heels, you might as well take out your teeth.
16: Number two.
17: So like a plate with only two front teeth.
16: Yeah.
17: Was it Brendan Favola? Because his teeth are on a plate. Oh. He took them out and put them in my drink once at a function. I nearly vomited. Good on you, Fev. He's nothing if not consistent.
16: What about number two? Breast milk. Mum's expressing.
17: Mum's pumped and wanted to take him home.
15: That's
17: and
15: liquid gold. That's liquid gold. Shame.
16: Other notable mentions here, Jace, an ankle monitor.
17: How'd they get it off?
16: How do you get it off? sack of marbles, oxygen tank. Oh, you know what? I forgot my oxygen tank.
17: Oh, no, that's probably quite dangerous if you've left that in an Uber.
16: And this one says gold mouth grill.
15: Oh, that's where I left my grill.
16: I do love a couple of things just quickly. I do love unclaimed mail. Now, we have threatened.
15: Oh, I want
16: to
15: do
16: we
15: this.
16: We have threatened for
17: Jason's
16: a long time
17: been talking about this for a long
16: to get involved with Australia Post and you can unbox things.
17: So
16: we
17: could
16: get a box each and unbox
15: so
16: unclaimed
15: mail.
16: So you just pay
15: a fee? Yep. And you get mystery items.
16: Yep.
17: So Jay sent me a video of this family doing it the other day.
16: We must do it.
17: And they got this big box. I've had $100. They got this big box of all this unclaimed mail. Mm. And they one by one all open something. And the mum got a full Skims set.
16: Yeah.
15: Oh.
17: Remember she got that Skims Nike.
16: Yeah. Nike Oz Post, set. We're coming for you.
15: Hey, 13-24-10 is our number. What did you leave behind?
17: Yeah. I left my entire carry-on suitcase in the scanner at LAX.
15: What, you just kept walking?
17: Yeah, I went through security.
15: What, they found the contraband?
17: Put my bag in there. No, I just put it through the scanner.
15: So she just ran.
17: And then kept walking, went into the lounge, went to get on the plane, and I was like, where's all my stuff?
16: Oh.
17: And I left it in I just never took it from the scanner.
16: What was their reaction when you went back?
17: Well, I got there before the 2 hours. After 2 hours, it goes to lost and found, and then it's hard to get back.
15: That's it, 2 hours.
17: Yeah.

0: lost and found. More so, what have you lost, effectively? Because it happens to me all the time.
1: 13-24-10 is our number.
2: I once left the movies. I watched that movie Lion with Nicole Kidman and Dev Patel.
0: Yeah, great film.
1: Oh, the sexy one?
2: No, it's about the little boy who's adopted from India. I cried so much. I was
1: not
2: just,
1: the sexy.
0: It's no,
2: definitely
0: no sexy
2: not.
0: Times
2: it's
0: in that.
2: So sad. No, wait, not Lion.
0: I cried.
2: Wait, was it called Lion?
0: I think so. Yeah, yeah, it was, wasn't it? Yeah.
2: I cried so much. I was in such flap. I was with my friend Nick, and I left, my phone and my car keys under the seat.
1: You were that flustered.
2: I was that flustered. I was sobbing.
0: To the point the person in front was a bit going on
2: turned though. Around and said,
0: "There's a bit going
2: Are you
0: on
2: okay?"
0: In your life.
2: I was like, "Should I leave?"
1: I was flustered in the sexy one.
0: Yeah,
1: okay. You know, Nicole Kidman when she was...
2: Yeah, yeah. Where she gets on all fours like
0: Whoa.
2: A dog.
0: Yes. That ain't Lion.
2: No, that's not Lion.
1: That's dog.
2: What's that one called? There's only reason.
1: Not Lion.
2: Nicole Kidman's wonderful. She can play such diverse characters.
0: Can't she just? Mm-hmm. She's very flexible with her roles.
1: Don't know how I would have felt taking the kids to see it if I was her. Look at mummy doing it.
2: No, you wouldn't. You know, that's not a take the kids.
1: Oh, God.
0: No. Okay. What have you lost? Craig on 13-24-10. Good morning.
3: Yeah, good morning, team. How are we?
1: Yeah, we're good,
2: Craig.
3: Very, very good on this wet morning. I lost, or didn't lose it, I left it behind in the overhead bins, my duty free.
1: Now, that happens
2: all the time.
1: Your 2-litre bottle of Johnny Walker.
3: It was me. I left it in the overhead bin, 2 bottles of Grey Goose on a duty free price. So, not getting those back. So enjoy the Christmas party over there in Malaysia.
0: Dino. So I wonder if the hosties take that.
1: Yeah, I'm
0: sure.
1: So. Yeah.
0: They'd have a bit of a party in the galley.
2: When I came back from Coachella,
0: It
2: had been quite a long week. And the parents, like Jim and Dale, my friends, and Beck Judd, did a last minute, got to get the kids presents and bought
0: Grey Goose.
2: Lego and all this. There's like a Lego store in LA.
0: Yeah.
2: Anyway, we're waiting to go through customs to come home, and they started paging Rebecca Judd over the thing, and I got so angry. I was like, they're giving her VIP treatment, and they're going to walk her straight through. And then it was because she'd left all her stuff in the overhead. We were like, back you go, the walk of shame, sis. See ya. No VIP treatment for you.
1: Go pick up the Batmobile. 13-24-10 is our number. What have you left behind? I left a hair straightener at an Airbnb.
0: Of course you did.
1: And I rang them a day later, and they did the, no,
2: not here.
1: It's not here.
0: Well, they claimed it. Was it a nice one? Yeah.
1: GHD.
0: A GHD.
2: He's a GHD guy. He's a good hair guy. Good hair day guy.
0: Is that what it stands for?
1: Yeah.
2: Good hair day. GHD.
0: No, it does
1: yeah,
0: not.
2: It does, Clint.
0: Good hair day.
1: Yes.
2: Every day's a
0: that
2: school day
0: sense.
2: For you.
0: Yes.
2: I love a GHD.
1: What did you, out of curiosity, what did you think it's
0: doing? Oh, I don't know. GHD.
2: Taylor, did you know that?
4: I did not know that.
2: There you go. Every day's a school day. Taylor, what did you leave behind?
4: Well, I actually work at a movie theatre, and we recently saw someone leave their phone, and it looks like they were involved in a cheating scandal because they're getting lots of missed calls and texts about them being with another guy and how messed up that is. Very entertaining to read.
2: I think perhaps that person left that phone home at the cinema deliberately.
0: Oh, no.
4: Maybe.
2: You can't track me now, though.
1: Also, you don't want to answer it because then it's another female answering
2: the
1: phone.
2: I would. I'd answer it. Yeah. Hello.
0: So juicy messages or was it just a lot of calls, Taylor?
4: Both. Obviously, we didn't pick up the calls, but then we're having fun reading the messages.
2: Oh, because they had it on when you get the message at the front.
0: Yeah.
2: Hasn't everyone turned that off by now? Does anyone actually get the little sample of the text
1: on
2: their phone?
1: No,
2: anyone's doing that.
1: Can I pay you a compliment? And it's a weird pivot from this call.
0: Here we go.
1: Because it's going to sound like I was up to no good, which I wasn't. But I once got a call from Lauren, and she goes, hey, I've had a missed call from your wife. Before I ring her back.
2: That's private between you and I. Now
1: where are you supposed to be? And I'm like, I'm not doing anything dodgy. I've just missed her call as well. But what a friend.
2: Mm. Well, I just called because in case you were saying you were at a meeting with me and you were actually at the pub with your mates.
1: But what a...
0: Yeah, it's a good friend.
2: Yeah, but that's not girl code. You've just thrown me under.
1: No, I'm giving you a compliment.
0: But you
2: do that privately, not on the radio, because now Lou's going to be like, well, why did you call Jason?
1: No,
2: like,
1: she doesn't listen.
2: Just answer
1: 7.
2: My call. I was trying to keep you out of trouble, and now you've got me in trouble.
1: No, you're not trouble.
2: You just dogged me. I stuck up for you, and you just dogged me.
1: I'm not a dog.
2: You are a dog.
0: Well, since then, he's gone.
2: You know
0: gone.
2: What? You're not a dog. Dogs are more loyal.
1: I'm not a dog. You are one of the boys.
0: Since then, he's gone and got a privacy screen installed.
2: Yeah, so now you're on your
0: own. There's a lot of shit he's hiding
2: Luke
0: on his phone.
2: Me, I'm going to answer the phone like this. He is not with me.
1: No, don't do that.
5: Jace, Lauren and Clint. Jace, Lauren and Clint. On Nova. The wait is over. Army. Yeah.
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0: This is Jace, Lauren, and Clint. You are listening to Nova. Let's take you to America.
1: Welcome to UFC Freedom 250. Here is the President of the United States of America, Donald J. Trump.
2: Wow.
0: Shit.
2: UFC at the White House. Now, we spoke about it yesterday. I said, I guarantee you he'll come out on one of those balconies and wave like it's the tripping of the color with the royal family. He did do that. And then I said, there's no way he'll be sitting ringside. I apologize. There he was. Front and center, ringside with Melania and Joe Rogan and Dana White.
3: Are we serious about the world?
0: How was him walking out of the Oval?
2: Amazing.
0: And the camera following him through the... It was just
2: But what about the fighters walking through the White House, like through the Walk of the Presidents or whatever they call it, and then down to the... I mean, it was...
3: A spectacle.
2: I paid for it.
3: Yeah, I know.
2: So I can talk about it.
3: All right, let's get
2: I'm a paying customer. But I sort of did it more for the spectacle than the fight, to be honest.
3: Hey, Lauren Tomasi, one of my friends from Channel 9, she's the US correspondent, or the Washington correspondent, I should say. She joins us live now. She was there. What was it like, Lauren?
4: Oh, guys, fight night at the White House. I think that it was every bit as strange as it just sounded on that piece of audio there. I mean, truly, I feel like, you know, I've been in some pretty fascinating moments over the past few years watching on and reporting on Donald Trump. This was one of the weirdest chapters in history you could have dreamt up.
0: Lauren, have you been inside the White House before, the grounds?
4: I have. I go in there to report, you know, almost daily. So to see, you know, UFC fighters walking through these old rooms was just...
0: But also, the fans. Like, could you notice the amount of Secret Service there yesterday?
2: Yeah,
0: like,
2: was security like?
0: Just through the room?
4: For sure. Yeah, for sure. Okay, so, like, the White House is, you know, really locked down at the best of times. You've got snipers on the roof. They're always pacing around the grounds. But this was a whole other level. They kind of likened it to a bit of Super Bowl. You know, you had the National Guard and they had armored vehicles around the perimeter. There were federal police, state police. It was...
2: Insane.
4: Absolutely locked down.
2: But Lauren, the president was off signing a peace agreement 1 minute and then he's like, literally, he was like, guys, we got to get this done quick, smart. Because I got Dana White waiting for me out there with Joe Rogan.
0: And birthday cake.
2: Like, and it was his 80th birthday. Like, what on earth was his day yesterday? Yes. We're signing peace agreements and then going and watching people punch on.
4: And I mean, all of this, it was also Donald Trump's 80th birthday. Mm. So he had this big birthday bash. It was just the strangest series of events. And, you know, as I was standing there, there were like 120,000 people who were just south of that big claw setup who were there to watch on. And that's when we found out that this peace agreement had been signed. And it just, I mean, I'm standing there trying to do a cross for the Today Show. Yeah. It is a Shania Twain, man. I feel like a woman was playing.
3: Oh, good.
2: Why?
3: The track to the future.
2: Why was that playing?
3: LT, what was the crowd like? How uncouth were the crowd?
4: Oh, look, there was a lot of guys. I didn't see too many women out there.
2: Except for the woman singing. She was quite good.
4: Characters. I chatted to one guy. His name was Chris. He had come down from Pennsylvania, and he said this was kind of like the new Roman Empire and that we had gladiators fighting. So,
0: Lauren, it's a mighty silly question, but could you get a beer ringside? Like if you were sitting there watching?
4: You could.
0: You could?
4: No.
2: You could have cocktail bars on the lawn.
4: They were selling Budweiser. There were little bars open.
2: It's amazing.
4: Guys, you can't dream this up.
2: No, you can't. I mean, what a scene. But honestly, Lauren, I mean, I'm not into UFC, but I went home, I paid for the pay-per-view, and I sat on the couch with Paul yesterday, and I just could not believe my eyes. Like, I was live texting our producer here being like, are you watching this and this and this? It just got weirder and weirder.
4: Oh, it really did. I mean, you had, you know, fighters who were pulling chains off their necks and putting it around Donald Trump.
2: Yeah.
4: You had one guy in his cowboy hat getting on the side of the ring and standing up and all
2: doing
4: of this backflips. With the White House
3: I wonder what
4: in
3: the
4: background. It was just
3: I
4: insane.
3: Wonder what the Iranians thought of all of this.
4: Oh, boy. You know what? You know what I love is there is a chance that Iran will play the United States in the World Cup.
2: Oh,
4: they both get
0: Jesus.
4: Through the next round. Now, wouldn't that be wild?
2: The Iranians were like, get them some oil quickly. They have gone absolutely bonkers over there in America.
0: Lauren Tomasi from Channel 9. We'll let you talk.
2: To,
0: you're at the airport.
2: Yeah, she's at the airport. She's off to see the Socceroos now. How good's your job, Lauren
3: Tomasi?
4: oh, guys, I feel pretty lucky, but I'm, you know, going from fight night at the White House to taking a fight with the Socceroos to hopefully beat the US. So
2: living the dream.
3: Good on you, LT. Have a great time.
0: Thank you. That is...
2: Jason, there was also one of the things that you hate the most. There was a public proposal. So one of the fighters, English was... Did you say it? English,
0: no.
2: So it gets even weirder because English was his second language. I'm not actually sure where he was from. He answered some questions in English, but he had a translator. So Joe Rogan was asking the questions. The translator then asked the fighter the questions. He answered, translator. But he, in... I don't know where he was from. Whatever language he spoke, he asked his... He proposed... to his girlfriend in the front row.
0: With but the translator.
2: The translator had to translate it so everyone knew what he was doing.
3: What amazing scenes.
2: Have a
5: better place to ask my wife to get married. Nadine, I love you. Would you marry me since we're right here in the White House?
6: She gave the thumbs up. Congratulations, sir, and congratulations on an amazing performance.
2: Off he trottled, covered in blood to see.
3: And what was Trumpy doing?
2: Oh, clapping. Melania loved it. She loves love. They love love.
3: Oh, yeah, they love each other.
2: They
3: yeah.
2: love love. Yeah.
0: He was
2: there
0: from
2: was
0: Brazil.
2: Love and fighting.
3: You're kidding me. Okay. So are we going again or is this a one-off?
0: No.
3: What do we think?
0: I reckon it's going to be an annual thing.
3: Do you think?
0: Yeah.
2: I would just hate to imagine what it costs to put that on with the level of security. Plus the bill, like they said it was $80 million or something. It would have been more than that with security in it.
0: Sorry, guys, I'm a bit dusty today. Had a big one on the Budweisers at the White House.
3: Yeah, on the lawn.
0: How's that?
2: I mean, it was unbelievable to watch. I couldn't believe my eyes.
0: It is just gone.
2: And then Paul couldn't believe his eyes when he walked in and saw me sitting on the couch watching UFC.
0: Was he like, this is hot?
2: Kind of, but he was like, what are you doing?
7: Jace, Lauren and Clint.
8: Jace, Lauren and Clint.
7: On Nova. Right.

0: Thanks for joining us. You're listening to Nova. It is Jace, Lauren and Clint with you.
1: Have you ever lived through a renovation?
0: No, I don't think I could.
1: Have you?
2: No.
1: It's really hard work. And my parents are renovating. They've ripped out the kitchen.
0: They're living there while they do it?
1: No, Jason. They're not anymore.
0: Hey.
1: They're moving in with me.
0: Oh, my God.
1: Yeah, so they've...
0: This is the best day ever. Hang on. So your mum, Liz?
1: Oh, yep. She's moving in, Jace. She's moving in.
2: Have we got just... Top line.
0: Can we get Paul on?
1: She hasn't moved in yet, but she's coming. So they're renovating.
0: This is incredible.
1: They've got no kitchen, no living room. They've been basically living in their bedroom like 2 weeks and we've finally caved. I'm like, okay. So we're going away for when we're on holidays.
2: That's good. I like that. That's good.
1: I was like, you could live there then.
0: Perfect.
1: But they're coming early. They're coming early. They're coming this week. And so we've got the rest of this week and next week and then we go away.
0: Okay, so that's all right because whatever happens in the first week, you can be in the back of your mind going, we're going away.
1: We're away for 2 weeks.
0: How long should renovations take? This is
1: no longer than those 3 weeks. Well, they've already been in it and they're just like they're at their wit's end. You know what it's like? It's dust. There's no kitchen. There's no living room. Mum last night was in their bedroom trying to watch the news and I called her and she's like screaming at the phone. I'm like, what's wrong? She's like, we're trying to Chromecast from my phone to the TV because they didn't have any reception. And I was like, oh, God.
2: Wow. Okay.
1: So, they're moving in. So, Mum and Sean and their dog, Frank, which might be nice for Marla to have a little friendly companion.
0: What's the house rules?
1: House rules are my rules.
0: Oh, jeez.
1: Don't make a mess. Don't make a noise.
2: What positives do you glean from the experience?
1: Well, we're going to have some family bonding.
2: Lovely.
1: Paul, myself,
2: does
1: Sean and
2: cook?
1: My mum. She does.
2: Well.
1: But I don't like other people doing, like, I think it's just better if she just fits into my routine.
0: Question.
2: Okay.
1: Which means Paul cooking.
0: Can you run me through how the conversation went with Paul?
1: Well, Mum was over and she was talking about the renovation and we were like, well, why don't you come and stay at our house when we're away? Great idea. We've got a dog sitter, a house sitter, everybody wins. And then it was like, yeah, that's a great idea. And then we also have to go away this weekend. And she was like, well, I could look after Marla that weekend too.
0: Might as well move in early.
1: And then it was like, well, we've got nothing in our house, so why don't we just move in early?
2: Oh. Haven't you been looking for some form of home help? This could be a full-time arrangement, I'm thinking.
1: You think my mum's... She's not... 30 years later...
2: You put her on the payroll.
0: It'll be like a sitcom.
1: She's not going to bounce back to doing my washing and my ironing and changing my sheets.
2: It could be a sitcom.
1: But do I have to do that for her if she's a guest in my house?
0: Absolutely. I'm going to buy a Rebel.
1: Do I have to change all the sheets or do I have to say...
0: Yeah.
1: Do it yourself, like she used to say to me.
0: And make sure you knock. Don't just storm into their room.
1: Oh, my God.
0: No, passion's still alive at that age.
1: Oh, stop. I don't have any interest of walking into their bedroom. They've got their own room, their own ensuite, right, their own...
0: Clint, can you imagine it? Friday, Lauren comes home from work. Liz has got a couple of the girls around.
1: I know.
0: They're all sitting out the back having a wine.
1: Can you imagine? Is she allowed to entertain?
0: Yeah.
1: She can entertain?
2: I get an invite.
1: If I come home and you and Liz are sitting in the backyard, that'll do me.
0: Lauren, pull up a chair. You want a rosé?
1: Happy families at my house.
0: This is the best news ever.
2: Look, she's smiling delivering the news, though.
1: Here's what we're going to do. I've still got 4 days to enjoy my home. Three days.
0: I'm going to get maybe a production guy to make up like an opener, like a sitcom opener, and then we can get updates each day.
1: What opener will we use? Like, is it like Full House?
0: I was more thinking House from Hell, but like, yeah.
1: Modern Family.
0: Welcome to the House of
1: Hell. I don't know
0: Hell.
1: Who's going to annoy who more. I do get on my mum's nerves.
0: Well, that has put me in the best mood.
1: I knew it would.
3: This is Jace, Lauren and Clint.
1: Turn it up.
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0: all this week.
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1: Our next guest is Australia's sweetheart. A television presenter. A conservationist. A zookeeper. One who's faced many dangers in his line of work.
2: I almost died tonight.
3: Ow!
2: I choked on a piece of confetti after the team dance.
3: Thank goodness Robert Irwin is still here with us.
2: I nearly wasn't.
3: Oh my God.
1: Please welcome to the show, Robert
0: Thank goodness you're still alive.
3: Thank goodness, Rob.
4: G'day. Hello, oh,
3: Robert.
4: My gosh. I love, of all of the dangerous things I've done, you go with the choking on confetti. Come on, guys.
3: There's not many times, because you know how to handle an animal, there's not many times you actually said, no. I nearly died tonight.
4: It's true, and honestly, that was probably the closest I've come. It wasn't a croc, it wasn't a venomous snake. That's not what you got to worry about. It's confetti.
5: Yeah. Someone would have been sitting
4: when you least expect it.
0: I knew the confetti would get in my
5: yeah. Hey, Australia's sweetheart, how does that sit with you, Robert Irwin?
4: Oh, I don't know about that. I'll tell you what, I feel very, very privileged that I get to represent my home in everything I do. You know, I've been doing a lot all over the place, a lot in the States, all over the world, and my job... I'm a wildlife conservationist. I'm an advocate for the environment, you know, and if I can also represent Australia when I do that, mate, I have done my job, and I do that with pride. That is for
3: God,
4: sure.
3: God, I just love you so much.
5: Well, you are a sweetheart.
3: Yeah. Oh, you're an icon,
5: he's an ambassador.
3: Robert.
5: You're
3: and we all feel
4: mate,
3: like
4: stop it, stop
3: we
4: it.
3: Also
4: Thank
3: all
4: you're,
3: feel like you're all of our little brothers. Like we grew up. We've known you since you were so little. So every time you do something fabulous, whether it's Dancing with the Stars or hosting a new show, whatever it is, we all just stand a little taller.
5: Yeah. He's a man now. Haven't you seen that chest
4: I've
5: of his?
4: I've known you guys since I had the little bowl cut.
0: Oh, the bowl cut.
4: So it's been a long time. It's so been a long time.
5: Okay, so what are we doing in the bedroom, Robert?
4: Wow.
3: That's an open-ended question.
4: Okay. So in all seriousness, so it's actually really cool. There's some local guys here. They live right on the Sunshine Coast. They're like absolute local legends. The Lad Collective. They started this thing that all started right here in Queensland, and now like it's going global. So basically, they've made bedding cool, which is a feat. Like, they've done really, really well. They've come on board and supported, you know, our charity. I've been working with them and filming with them a lot. They're just these awesome, true blue Aussie blokes using that ingenuity and taking it to the world. And you know, I'm helping them spread the word because, it's like, seriously, sleep is the cornerstone to health. I've gotten really big into that lately. And for me, I got to be well rested when I'm catching venomous snakes and crocodiles and stuff, you know? So they've been awesome, mate. They're legends.
6: In the commercial, it says stats say blokes only change their sheets. Was it four times a year?
3: That's so
4: Which is ridiculous. I'm a once a week guy.
5: Yeah, you.
3: Now, Robert Irwin.
5: You do scream clean.
3: Tell me the truth, Robert Irwin. Do you change your own sheets or have you got someone to do that for you?
4: I genuinely change. I do. I change my sheets and I change them frequently. I am covered in mud and blood and everything all the time. But when it comes to, like, when I go to bed, I have to have showered before I go to bed. My sheets have to be clean. Like, that's one thing I do not.
3: Get the croc residue off. Who do you live with? Do you live alone or do you live with mates or with the fam?
4: Well, I actually live right in the middle of Australia Zoo.
3: Do you?
4: Seriously. Like I live in the middle of it all. It's really, really quite cool. So like my alarm clock in the morning is the tigers next door roaring. It is.
3: You actually live in the zoo.
4: I've
3: never been to Australia Zoo. We must go.
5: It's amazing.
3: Do you walk around Australia Zoo and go, that's Robert Irwin's house?
4: Yeah. Yeah, there's like a little fence up and glass and you can come and like watch
3: like
4: as I have
3: exhibit.
4: My morning coffee.
5: Big brother.
4: Yeah, pretty much. Yeah.
3: Must go.
5: All right, well, yeah, his bedroom would be immaculate, wouldn't it?
6: Oh, like, yeah. I was just thinking, off the back of Lauren saying, do you change your own sheets, right? You've gone big time over the last few years, mate. You're all over TV in America and stuff.
5: America.
6: What's the one thing that's changed? What's the one thing that's like, okay, this is a bit Hollywood-like.
4: I'll tell you what's changed.
6: Yeah.
4: And I'll tell you how, this is the sign that I've made it, is the fact that people now, wherever I go, you know what anyone says every single time?
3: Crikey.
4: They always talk about conservation.
3: Aww.
4: They always have a discussion to say, wow, love the message, love what you stand for. Because for me, I don't care if people know me or remember me, or that doesn't matter. for me, if my message is listened to, if a spirit of positivity, of fun, of passion and wildlife conservation, if people are listening to that, I've done my job. And that, to me, that is what it's all about. And the fact that people now, you know, really, I think, resonate with that, mate, I've done my job.
3: I mean, as if everyone could love you anymore. Down Jace girl. Wanted you to say you had a sports car or something. Yeah. And listen to what he said.
6: Oh, yeah, I'm driving
3: an EV.
6: I'm driving a Lambo, but I'm saving the forest.
4: No, I'll stick to the Land Cruiser, mate. I'll just stick one last one.
5: Yeah. What do you prefer, a Paso Doble or a Cha Cha Cha?
4: Oh, good question. Well, I know you know your way around a charge.
5: Thank you, Robert.
4: I do know that. I'm a Paso Doble guy. Okay. I want power. I want explosiveness, all right? Come on.
3: Oh, my God. I love you so much.
5: I love you, Robert Irwin.
4: What about you, mate? I'm a cha-cha-cha guy.
6: Guys, you can check out...
4: I knew it.
6: The Lad Collective online. Ladcollective.com is the place to go. Robert Irwin on the air. Hey, mate, it's always good catching up. Cheers for your time this morning.
3: You're the best.
4: You guys are legends. Cheers, eh?
5: See you.
3: Bye.
6: See you, mate.
3: Sleep well.
4: See ya.
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4: 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Harry Styles, Aria, number one record. Kiss All the Time. 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
16: Let's get the party started. 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That's when I knew that your heart was scarring. Friends to lovers need a part to star in. Like, wait. Babe, let me ask your pardon. This ain't Gucci, this is Prada, darling. If you want something, you can ask.

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2: Good morning, Susie Thompson with you. The biggest review of the Australian public service in 15 years is underway, with questions raised about whether salary packages of between $800,000 and $1 million remain fit for purpose. The Independent Remuneration Tribunal has told the Financial Review departmental leaders should be fairly remunerated for their expertise, but wages must also be publicly justifiable. Senator Jackie Lambie wants a further review of the tribunal itself, saying departmental secretaries are there to serve the nation, not get rich off the backs of the public. The federal government's announced a multi-billion dollar commitment to subsidise the wages of childcare workers for at least 2 years. It's equivalent to a 15% pay rise. A Russian warship has fired warning shots at a yacht in the English Channel after reports the British vessel got too close. It was about 20 kilometres from the Isle of Wight and within international waters. And the Bureau of Meteorology has officially declared an El Niño, with forecasts suggesting the weather event triggered by warming oceans and weakening trade winds could be the most severe in decades. The Bureau of Meteorology says central and eastern parts of Australia are most likely to be impacted, and it will likely elevate the risk of drought, heatwaves and bushfires over summer. Nova Sport is next.
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2: Countdown continues to State of Origin 2 tonight at the MCG. Coach Billy Slater backing Reece Walsh to deliver when it matters most for Queensland.
3: No one knows Reece's game better than I do. I watch him closely and I know his attributes, and I've got no question that he's going to do a great job in whatever position that we play him. Outside backs, in the halves, back at fullback. He's a wonderful player and we all know what he's capable of.
2: And at the HSBC Tennis Championships at Queen's Club, number one seed Alex de Minaur has beaten Canada's Gabriel Diallo in straight sets, while fellow Aussie Rinky Hijikata's beaten Chilean Alejandro Tobillo also in straight sets. Both Aussies moving through to the round of 16. And you're up to date on Nova.
0: Nova! Nick Lutzy and Susie O'Neill.
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5: Good morning, happy Origin Day, everyone.
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7: Queenslander!
6: We've got our maroon on.
5: Yep, we've got our jumpers on, our official jumpers.
6: Hoodies.
5: Scarves, you name it.
6: Beanies.
5: God, I'm excited, Suze. I barely slept last night.
6: Really?
5: We had the captain's run yesterday. We'll cover it on the show. I don't give too much away. But that was up there. That it goes birth of my child, captain's run, wedding. Of my top three moments in life, I think.
6: Okay.
5: Yeah.
6: Okay. It probably didn't make my top three.
5: Oh, did it?
6: It's good though. Like, it's a usual, you know, money can't buy type thing.
5: It was unreal.
6: They don't do much exercise in Captain's Run, do they?
5: Nah, it's sort of just more bonding, I think.
6: And just feeling good and visualization, maybe. Yeah.
5: And then just us drinking golds on the side.
6: Yeah, I quite enjoyed that part.
5: It was very nice.
6: Mm.
5: A little dinner last night as well.
6: It's not that cold here, so it was fine.
5: It's been great.
6: Yeah.
5: Anyway, I've got a big show coming up. Let's waste no more time. It's Origin Day, baby. Good morning.

0: It's Nova 106.9, Nick Lutzy and Susie O'Neill, Nick and Susie in for the 5am Club.
1: I know it's Origin tonight, but the World Cup soccer's on at the moment.
0: Yes.
1: When does the Aussies play again, the Socceroos?
0: Ooh, are they...
1: Anyway, must be soon.
0: Friday, from memory?
1: In Seattle against the USA.
0: Yeah.
1: But I saw this ad. Obviously, ads are a big deal during the FIFA World Cup, a bit like any sporting event.
0: Yeah.
1: Actually, I did read that also the State of Origin ads are getting big now because not many people watch Fruit Air all the time, but they get a massive audience always, State of Origin.
0: Millions on Origin Night.
1: And Pauline Hanson is advertising, actually, during State
0: it's
1: of Origin.
0: It's going to be One Nation ads, is it?
1: Oh, the Socceroos are playing next Saturday, I think.
0: Oh, okay.
1: 12 p.m. Sorry, 5 p.m. But I saw this ad for the FIFA World...
0: Who's that?
1: Hey, 5 a.m.
0: David Luttrell?
1: He's not here. 5 something. I saw this ad that Brooklyn Beckham is doing for some product, which I don't even know what it is, during the FIFA World Cup. Because obviously his dad is David Beckham, but he doesn't speak to his family. Sorry, can you mind lowering?
0: Yes,
1: I can't talk.
0: Sorry, yeah.
1: It's affecting my mental capacity.
0: Yeah.
1: But he's doing an ad in the FIFA World Cup. I'll play the audio.
0: Oh, yeah.
1: If you want.
0: Yeah.
1: We've got time.
0: Yeah, go for it. We got time.
1: Okay.
0: It's nice and early.
1: So he's...
0: Here we go.
2: You're probably wondering why I'm watching the FIFA World Cup 2026 from home. It's a long story.
1: And the product is called It's Complicated.
0: Oh, that's cool.
1: I don't know what it
0: is. How much would he pay for that?
1: I don't know. So he's fighting with his family. But when he was, I think overnight maybe, or last night, his sister, who's young, like she's, I don't even know how old she is, 13 or 14 or something, went to his house wherever he lives to deliver a note. And he wasn't home, so she left the note at the house. But the paparazzi got photos of it. And Brooklyn Beckham is like such a Beckham family thing to do. Like, they've organised for my sister to come and see me. And obviously they've told all the paparazzi that I'm going to be here to get the photos. So it's just actually made the...
0: Made it bigger.
1: Bigger, the fight bigger. But it's so sad. Just like become friends again, family.
0: That's Sue's message to the Beckham family if you're listening. I know they love it nice
1: up.
0: And early. Make up. Be
1: make
0: friends
1: up.
0: Again. We've got a big show coming up. Smarter Than Sue's, of course, Origin Time. Some former Origin greats joining us on the show from 6.
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26: 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Got a breakdown Helensvale M1 northbound around Tambury and Oxenford Road exit 57. Debris for the M1 northbound at exit 45 Ormo, and emergency roadworks in the valley for Wandoo Street both ways around Fortitude Street. Still got early delays continuing for the Bruce Highway southbound through North Lakes and Mango Hill. M1 northbound through Slacks Creek. Not too bad for the Riverside Expressway inbound towards town. When a child is in hospital, Ronald McDonald House gives their family a community of support, warm meals and a place to rest, because when a child is sick or injured, family stays. To the weather, partly cloudy for your Wednesday, heading for a top of 23, right now 15 on Nova 106.9.
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0: very chatty to my Uber driver.
1: Yeah, no, I'm usually not.
0: No matter what mood I'm in, I don't feel like talking.
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0: It's Nova 106.9, Nick Lutze and Susie O'Neill. Nick and Susie, nice and early.
1: Just Sorry, just getting excited about the game tonight.
0: Post-Captain's Run. You hear about us at the Captain's Run yesterday on the show. We got Pat Carrigan joining us today for Origin, our boy.
1: He'd have mixed feelings, wouldn't he?
0: He would.
1: Anyway.
0: He's injured, but that's fine. He'll be positive. And another former Origin great joining us, which is exciting, Susan. I'm pumped today.
1: It's gonna Who's
0: be,
1: that?
0: It's, well, I don't want to give too much away just yet.
1: Give me a bit of a tease.
0: Well, I don't want to give too... okay, he's my height.
1: What?
0: That's a good tease. Come on. Oh, don't all look at me. He might be a smith. Actually, I'm going to get the butt of him up.
1: I know who it is. I know who it is.
0: Because I feel like he's my height.
1: Is he my era and your height?
0: Yes, yes, okay. Yes. I think...
1: Has he got a TV show named after him? Yes. Oh, come on.
0: Hold on.
2: Yeah,
0: he's smaller than me.
2: The little fella from Fantasy Island.
1: No.
2: Kapleen.
1: No.
2: He never played Origin.
0: Alf. This guy's 5'5", 165 centimetres. I'll have you know I'm 172. So, you know, we're getting the little guy on.
1: You're 172?
0: Yeah.
1: Okay.
0: Give or take.
1: I'm 171.
0: Alfie Langer joining us on the show. We'll see you then.
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0: 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Got a breakdown. Helensvale M1 northbound around Tambourine and Oxenford Road exit 57. Debris for the M1 northbound at exit 45. Ormo and emergency roadworks in the valley for Wandoo Street both ways around Fortitude Street. Still got early delays continuing for the Bruce Highway southbound through North Lakes and Mango Hill. M1 northbound through Slacks Creek. Not too bad for the Riverside Expressway inbound towards town. When a child is in hospital, Ronald McDonald House gives their family a community of support, warm meals and a place to rest, because when a child is sick or injured, family stays. To the weather, partly cloudy for your Wednesday, heading for a top of 23, right now 15 on Nova 106.9.
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4: This is Nova.
6: Good morning, Ash Gardner with you. The FBI has foiled an alleged plot to target the UFC event at the White House. Five people have been arrested. Authorities were alerted by a mother who noticed her son was behaving strangely.
7: It was an active plot, yes, involving purported claim to be plan to use drones, snipers, etc.
6: Deputy Director, Secret Service Matt Quinn there. Two men have been arrested and multiple homes raided as part of a major cross-border operation relating to Desi Freeman's time on the run. Authorities have been looking into how Freeman evaded police for 7 months after gunning down two police officers at his property in Victoria's northeast. A 64-year-old man was released without charge, while a 47-year-old man was arrested on unrelated outstanding warrants. Pauline Hanson is preparing to unveil her future cabinet lineup if she was elected Prime Minister. The One Nation leader will address the National Press Club today and outline the party's vision for the future. The Reserve Bank says it won't hesitate to raise rates again, warning inflation is still too high. The official cash rate was left on hold yesterday at 4.35%. And Prince George will follow in his dad's footsteps and attend the prestigious Eton College when the UK school term begins in September. Both Prince William and Prince Harry attended the school. Nova Sport is next.
3: Got a crude annual leave and it's just sitting there? What? Take play leave with Carnival Cruise Line to play away. You've earned it. 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
6: The countdown is on to tonight's State of Origin clash. The Maroons will be looking to secure a win to level the series. A crowd of 90,000 is set to pack out the MCG. Mitch Moses comes into the lineup for the Blues after being cleared to play following a hamstring injury. Alex de Minaur has won his first match at Queen's as his Wimbledon preparation continues. The Aussie downing Canadian Gabriel Diallo in straight sets. And you're up to date on Nova.
3: Lutzy and Susie O'Neill starts in 30 seconds. Nova 106.9.
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2: Oh, yes, good morning. Not this again. Oh, Susan.
3: Susie can't hear herself.
4: Good morning, everyone. I don't want to start off in a bad mood, but
3: She can't hear herself. You know that's her fuel, her own voice.
2: How's that?
4: Oh, I can hear myself now. Yay! All is good with the world.
3: And everyone was happy again.
2: And it's going to be a great show.
3: wearing matching hoodies.
2: I like when we all match.
3: Yeah, the Mighty Maroons.
4: Queensland.
2: Tell you what. We'll get into it in the show.
4: Okay.
2: But yesterday was pretty special.
4: You loved it, hey?
2: That was pretty special.
3: At the G?
2: Yeah, that's up there with one of the most special experiences I've ever had.
4: It was nice.
2: It was pretty cool.
3: Yeah, the Maroons are training, obviously, but just taking a moment, you know, we're literally standing out in the middle of the MCG.
2: That was, yeah.
3: Empty. Oh. And just doing a 360 turn and just looking at that huge Coliseum. And
2: so cool.
3: And you think of all the great moments in sport that have happened there. We did a tour beforehand and they explain what, you know, the history of it. And
4: yeah.
3: It's pretty magical to stand there, isn't it?
4: Oh, it was
3: I'm not
4: beautiful.
3: Saying it's like standing in the Coliseum in Rome, but...
2: It was pretty similar.
3: You do think of gladiatorial moments.
2: You
3: That's
2: do.
3: Not a word.
2: We'll get into it a bit later in the show, but yeah, that was good. But we're having a good time, you know what I mean? We're obviously in Melbourne. Yeah. Game day today, yeah. Big day, long day to wait.
3: Maroons look good. No dramas.
2: No dramas.
3: Benny T.O. was right.
2: Yep.
4: That did look good.
2: They looked very good.
4: And we're having some bonding experiences.
2: Yeah, we had a few drinks last night, a bit of a dinner.
3: We did.
4: I didn't last too long, sorry, guys.
3: No, you were all right.
2: Yeah, you were pretty good. It's a marathon, you know, this trip.
4: Yeah, sorry. I'm just going through my notes of the show.
3: Oh, yeah. Never apologise. What?
2: What's wrong?
4: There's some quiz questions in there.
2: Oh.
4: I didn't look at them, but...
2: Oh, the integrity of Smarter Than Sue's. Okay.
3: Oh, come on,
2: oh,
3: guys.
2: Jeez, oh, no.
4: Oh, it's there as well.
2: Oh, no.
3: What are you doing?
2: But this just shows how much we don't cheat. Sue's could have looked at that and said nothing and got 5 from 5, but that's not you. Yeah, we'll fix that up. We'll sort that up. Because we do have a big show. We've got Paddy Carrigan joining us.
4: Yeah, I was trying to look at what's on the show.
2: Darren Lockyer joining us.
4: Oh, nice.
3: Darren's in town. I heard he had lunch yesterday. We've got some inside Iggy on that.
2: So. Oh, yes. And we got Smarter Than Sue's, of course.
4: Mm-hmm.
2: But up next, we're chatting to...
3: Yeah, we're going to cross to somewhere in Europe where Gout Gout and Peter Boll have raced overnight.
4: Okay.
3: Against Gout against Noah Lyles.
4: The American.
3: Yes, the big 150 race. We'll have what happened. It's just hot off the press.
2: Okay. We'll do it after Taylor Swift. I knew it. I knew you. It's Nova 106.9.

0: With you, 7 minutes past six, thanks to Shell V-Power.
1: Yeah, we're going to cross live now to somewhere. A Strava Golden Spike in Europe. I don't know exactly where he is. Chechia.
2: Oh, Chechia.
0: Chechia.
1: Is that where it is? I think it is. But James Templeton, who looks after a bunch of our great athletes, including Gout Gout and Peter Boll, who have run this morning at this Strava Golden Spike. JT is with the lads and has just left the track, I'm told. And I'm told a stunning run for Gout Gout, first of all, behind Olympic champion Noah Lyles in the 150 this morning. JT, talk us through it, buddy. What happened?
3: Thanks, Lutzy. Good to be here. And just to put a bit of context, geographical, we're on the eastern edge of the Czech Republic.
1: Right.
3: About 50 kilometres south of the Polish border.
1: Wow.
3: Great little spot. And it's a well-known spot on the athletics trail. A bit of trivia, Usain Bolt ran here 9 times in his career.
1: Is that right?
3: Well-known spot. Be here, and just to put a bit of context, geographical, we're on the eastern edge of the Czech Republic.
1: Right.
3: About

0: he broke the world record. He was pretty motivated for it. And Gout came a close third and ran fastest Aussie. It's not a, I don't think it's an official distance for Aussie record.
1: National record,
0: but
1: it?
0: It's a, yeah, no, you know, the technicalities of that, but it's the fastest time with an Aussie, for an Aussie, and it's the fastest under 20 athlete by quite a bit.
1: In the world.
2: I was going to ask that. How often do they do the 150? Is that a yard? Is that a yard thing? American yard?
0: No, 150 metres. So they start halfway round the bend.
3: I've never heard of that.
0: Where they normally throw the javelin from, or you know, near the steeple pit, and they got 50 metres round the bend, and obviously the last 100. Yeah, it's not common. Look, the guys do it all the time in training. It's a very common training distance.
3: Right.
0: So they're actually quite used to it. But it's not. It's rare in competition.
3: Yeah, it's cool. It's good distance.
0: But it was a bit of fun.
1: Looks like you roared home and was super quick. Great bounce back.
0: Yes, yes. Look, it was a tough. We had a tough time in Oslo, and you got to say, Gout hates the cold weather. It was about 11 degrees, 11 degrees, and probably felt worse in Oslo 6 days ago. So it was a relief to get 20+ here, and you know, he bounced back. Yeah, bad run, copped a bit of criticism, took it on the chin, and came back and ran great.
2: How's he going with that? I mean, he's such a star, isn't he? That's kind of the first bit of bad criticism he's kind of got in his career, from my point of view anyway. Did he handle it okay?
0: Yeah, he did. I mean, there's quite a bit. He attracts quite a bit of narky comments coming out of America.
2: Oh, right.
0: Which is a bit tasteless in some ways,
3: yeah.
0: But... you know, he's pretty good, and he said he blocked himself on TikTok for a few days so that he didn't pick up any of that.
3: That's good. That's maturity, though, which is what you want, right? Like, he bounced back, he blocked himself on TikTok, he didn't take it the wrong way and have a poor run.
0: No, that's right. And he you know, he backed it up and ran really solid, and that's what you wanted to do. And, oh, no, he's full of smiles and really happy. He's just about to tuck into a big plate of chicken, as I see.
1: And Peter Boll in the 1,000 metres, not a strange distance, but that's a national record, and he won as well, flash time late.
0: He's had his eye on Jeff Risley's national record for about 4 or 5 years, but as you said, that's also not widely run. But Pete, in good form, he had a couple of great runs last week in Stockholm and Oslo, so he was adamant he was going to get it. He didn't get a great start in the race, and he was 10th at the bell. But came through beautifully to win the race and set the national record by just almost a second. Brilliant run.
2: Oh, so good they're going well, James. Just another quick side point. I was in a taxi the other day in Sydney down there for work, and the taxi driver just picked you up the day before from some meet at Sydney Olympic Park where Gout Gout had run really well, and you're excited about it. He was telling me, isn't that funny?
0: What are you saying? That crazy agent of his was carrying on like a bit of a goose.
2: Pretty much. Yep, that's pretty much a quote. He said, "You're excited." It was just funny. I was in the same taxi the next
1: Isn't that
2: day.
1: Bizarre. Yeah.
0: Excitable young man. What can I say?
1: Well, before they tuck into their chicken, mate, wish them all the best from everyone here at Nobra. We're watching on and very proud of everything they're doing over there.
0: Yeah, brilliant. Will do. I'll certainly pass that on. Thanks very much, guys.
3: Thanks,
0: much
3: mate.
1: Appreciate
3: Thanks,
1: it. JT.
3: James Templeton there. Note Wonder. The One Note Wonder today, this is awesome. This is for a family pass to Currumbin Wildlife Sanctuary, and I'm excited for this song. I feel it's pretty
2: easy. Is it Origin related?
3: I will say it's like, not specifically Origin, but yes, it's Pump Up related.
2: Oh, easy peasy.
3: Let's go again. Here we go.
2: Can't say anymore.
3: I can't say anymore. 13, 24, 10. If you know, give us a call. We'll get you on next.
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4: There's a crash at Greenslopes on the Pacific Motorway. It's inbound near Esher Street, and also a crash at Griffin Braes Road near Henry Road. Car broken down for Dinmore Cunningham Highway eastbound before Aberdare Street off ramp. Traffic's already starting to build for Centenary Highway northbound at Jindalee. Need car insurance? 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Lucky you're with Amy. Heading for a top of 23 today and partly cloudy on Nova 106.9.
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8: 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Tell us this song.
13: I think it's pretty easy.
8: You think so?
13: I reckon everyone would have got it right today.
8: You think so?
13: What do you think, Kate from Annerley? Good morning.
20: Oh, good morning. How are you going?
8: We're good, Kate. Origin day,
9: yep.
8: You know.
9: Just nice and calm. Just, but
8: yeah,
9: you know.
8: It's a marathon today.
13: What are you up to, Kate?
20: We're actually on our way to Morningside for tennis trials this morning with my son, Jack.
8: Oh, nice.
13: Oh, we have a sportiest show, don't we?
8: We really do. Yeah. Trials for anything, like what in particular?
20: Winter sport tennis.
8: Okay.
13: Oh, good luck. Yeah.
8: Obviously. What? Yeah. I mean, like...
9: regional.
8: Yeah, school, regional.
20: Luckily, he was in the car because he gets the song.
8: Okay.
9: Oh, I don't think she does.
8: Yeah.
9: She's just driving the kid to tennis, right?
13: That's what you do as mums. You go, yeah, where do you want me to take you? You drop them off
9: good,
13: and you go...
9: Excellent. What is it, mum? Trials. Okay.
8: Sweet. What do you think it is, Kate?
20: We're going with AC/DC Thunderstruck.
8: Bang.
9: I wonder if the first time, the first time whoever the bloody hell did that riff, whatever you call it,
8: yeah,
9: when they did it.
8: That guitar solo.
9: Did they go, holy crap, we're onto something here? This is madness.
13: Like, I wonder.
9: Is it that, like this?
13: Yeah.
9: Was that the first time anyone ever did exactly this?
8: I guess so.
13: I don't know. The film clip of this is good too, isn't it? You love film clips.
9: Oh, yeah. Okay.
13: Remember in that? Verandas,
9: yes.
13: Surrounding a
9: crazy
8: yes.
13: Space
8: yes.
13: Yes. And everyone's yes. Like going, yeah,
8: yes.
13: Nuts.
8: Well, Kate, well done. You got it. You're off to Crumb Wildlife Sanctuary.
20: Fantastic. Thanks, guys.
8: Enjoy tennis trials.
20: Awesome. Thank you.
13: Good luck.
8: Oh, I'll turn this one up. Feel this one in your plums. AC/DC.
13: I don't have plums. Stop saying that.
8: It's Thunderstruck.
9: What is it,
8: Dad? No, 106.9.

0: Oh, yeah, AC/DC, Thunderstruck.
1: The Melbourne team, because we're here in Melbourne, all thanks to Shell V-Power. The Melbourne team were just looking at us rocking out in that song. They were getting a bit jealous, I think.
2: Oh, such a good song, isn't it?
1: It's such a good song.
2: Every time I think I shouldn't have another drink because it's unhealthy, I think of bands like AC/DC who are still going around and doing their concerts.
1: It's a very good point.
2: And they're so fit. And, I mean, yeah.
1: How have they lasted?
2: Yeah. How have they lasted?
1: What's the secret?
3: Anyway. You do look at that. I'm sure they've slowing down a bit, but...
1: Yeah.
2: He still gets out in his school uniform.
1: He does.
3: Yeah, he seems like he's going pretty well.
2: Goes across the stage.
1: Yeah, yeah. Rocks the guitar. Absolutely nails it.
2: What if he's got orthotics in his shoes?
3: Is that what your main concern?
2: Yes.
1: Yeah, he would.
2: His feet.
1: His poor feet as he's guitar solos.
3: Can you imagine?
1: Still a big show to come. We've got Paddy Carrigan joining us after 7 and Darren Lockyer, Origin Day as well. But Sue's up next. You have a bit of beef.
2: I just want to run the ruler over this Beckham feud and how one of the sons... Oh, God. I'm not going to explain the whole story now.
3: I know. Yeah. Is that the star thing? Is that what you're saying? When they had a confrontation when Dad got the Walk of Fame star?
2: It was the same day. Yeah. I don't know that particular bit, but you can add a bit of
3: The sibling thing.
2: Rivalry, yeah. One of the sons is estranged.
3: It was manufactured how they were trying to get a meet and greet.
2: Yes. Yes, that's part of it.
3: I want more of that.
2: Okay.
3: So that's all I know.
2: Okay, good, good.
1: We'll come back with it next.
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9: 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There's a crash at Esher Street overpass inbound at Greenslopes on the Pacific Motorway and the usual congestion northbound through Slacks Creek. It's heavy for the Bruce Highway southbound through North Lakes towards Anzac Avenue, and Gympie Road traffic's bunching up this morning at Beams Road through Castledine. Brisbane Metro is made for a city on the move with more services more often. Just turn up and go. This is Bris Better. Search Brisbane Metro at Brisbane City Council's website. Heading for a top of 23 today and partly cloudy on Nova 106.9.
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12: Nova. Good morning, Ash Gardner with you. Five people have been arrested over an alleged plot to target the UFC event at the White House. It's understood a mother raised the alarm, concerned about her son's behaviour. Authorities say more arrests are set to be made.
13: There are still suspects at large, and we're going to work it until everyone's been identified.
12: Deputy Director of Secret Service Matt Quinn there. Pauline Hanson will today make her first address to the National Press Club as she prepares to outline the party's vision for the future. Her address comes as her popularity soars, recently polled as the nation's preferred PM. Accused war criminal Ben Robert Smith has been given the green light to attend an event at the Australian War Memorial in Canberra. All living Victoria Cross recipients have been invited to the official opening of Anzac Hall next week. Prince Charles and Queen Camilla have made their entrance in a horse-drawn carriage on the opening day of Royal Ascot. The royal couple had their own horse in the running. And a mistrial has been declared in the case involving singer Chris Brown and his former housekeeper. She claimed she was attacked by a large dog at his home. It's understood the decision was a result of a juror searching for information relating to the case. Nova Sport is next.
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12: State of Origin takes over Melbourne tonight with 90,000 fans set to pack out the MCG for Game 2. The Maroons will be looking to keep the series alive with a win. Billy Slater keeping the Blues guessing over his plans for Reece Walsh. The Broncos star has been named on Queensland's extended bench. A host of clubs are chasing Brisbane star Logan Morris's signature. He comes out of contract at the end of 2027. And Aussie tennis star Alex de Minaur has advanced to the round of 16 at the Queen's Club Championships in London. And you're up to date on Nova.
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0: Next year, Material Lover. Nova 106.9, Nick Lutzy and Susie O'Neill at 6:38. Paddy Carrigan joining us after 7 this morning.
1: Oh, good, good, good, good. I want to talk about the Beckham feud. I'm fascinated by it. And I'm also a bit, what's the word? Disappointed. I'm disappointed that they're fighting. So let's go back to the beginning. So basically, there's the Beckhams, right? There's David Beckham and Posh Spice.
2: Yeah. Yes.
1: They met and fell in love. No, not that far back.
0: They had babies.
1: They've got 4 children. So yeah. Brooklyn is 27, Romeo's 23, Cruz is 21, and Harper, the young girl, is 14.
0: I know they had 4.
1: Yeah, they had that girl like that right at the end.
0: That little surprise.
1: That little surprise,
0: little bundle
1: yeah.
0: of joy.
1: But Brooklyn has been fighting with his parents for a little bit now, and he put an Instagram post out, I think, beginning of this year, saying that his parents are controlling and they just use the family to make money. And
0: all around the wedding blah, stuff, blah, blah. His wedding as well.
1: Around his wedding, yeah.
0: He had issues with them. And
1: he married a lady who's even richer than his family, didn't
0: yes.
1: he? Nicola
0: yep.
1: Pertz.
0: Mm.
1: And there was something about a dress. It was Posh Spice and Nicola Pertz.
0: I know, there was the first day, there was a dance that that Posh did with Brooklyn as well, the wedding member.
1: Oh, that's right.
0: It was, it was a bit promiscuous.
2: Oh, yeah, that's right. Yeah. Promiscuous.
0: There was all those memes.
1: That's
0: of like,
1: right.
0: Yeah.
1: Anyway.
0: Sorry,
2: Brooklyn's the son.
1: Brooklyn's the son,
2: sorry,
1: the oldest
2: son. I'm getting confused. Yeah, sorry.
1: Brooklyn's the oldest son. But just recently, the Beckhams tried to, well, some people are saying the Beckhams tried to make up with Brooklyn again, but Brooklyn's saying the Beckhams just did it to try and look good in the eyes of the public again. So
2: Roger. It
1: was the day that David Beckham got his start on the Hollywood Hall of Fame.
2: Yes.
1: For
2: Walk of Fame, yeah. Whatever.
1: Walk of Fame.
0: Yeah. Yep.
1: Sports entertainment, services to sport and culture and
2: yes.
1: et cetera, et cetera. Anyway, Brooklyn now, the oldest one who they're not getting on with, lives in Beverly Hills. So later that day, the Beckhams got the youngest girl, Harper, 14, to go to Brooklyn's house with a note to deliver to him. Just whatever it said. But the thing that Brooklyn wasn't home, but the thing he's angry about is that there was cameras there to film this. And so Brooklyn said, typical Beckhams, they're just doing it all for the cameras and stuff.
2: Oh, right. There's
1: footage of
2: people with cameras, not security cameras, actual cameras.
1: Oh, sorry. No, paparazzi.
2: Oh, right.
1: Paparazzi. So Harper arrives.
2: It was a show.
1: And she's 14. She's getting dragged into this. I feel a bit sorry for her too.
0: Yeah.
2: Yeah, what's there going to be for the 14-year-old?
0: Yeah.
1: Yeah, so
2: ridiculous.
1: She's the sister. So she turns up in an SUV and delivers a letter, but he's not home, but he gets all the footage, and so he's blowing up that they're using him. But this is when I say pot kettle black.
0: Oh, here we go.
1: Pot calling the kettle black. He's saying they just want to make money off their name, the Beckhams, and blah, blah, blah.
2: Yeah.
1: Well, now during the World Cup soccer, Brooklyn Beckham's gone and done an ad for DoorDash.
0: Oh, yep. We would have got to pay a pretty penny for that too.
1: Yeah.
0: It's playing in World Cup stuff.
1: Playing at the World Cup, so he would have got paid heaps of money.
0: Yeah.
1: And he's basically talking about his feud with his parents in this...
2: In the ad?
1: Yeah, in a roundabout way. I've got the audio of it. I might have to explain it after.
3: You're probably wondering why I'm watching the FIFA World Cup 2026 from home. It's a long story.
0: That's all the audio I've got.
1: Well, that's all he says. And then he throws down some cards that say it's complicated.
0: Right.
2: So it's insinuation of family dispute.
1: Yeah.
2: Yada, yada, yada.
1: Yeah, it's a long story. But I'm saying if you're going to complain about the Beckhams making money, you know, using your name.
2: When he says, you're probably wondering, like,
0: who's wondering?
2: Yeah. Where Brooklyn,
0: no one cares about Brooklyn Beckham.
2: Beckham is watching the World Cup. It hadn't crossed my mind yet.
0: Hadn't crept in yet.
2: I wonder where Brooklyn is working.
0: And he's definitely leeching off the name and getting paid lots of money to do that.
1: Yeah, exactly. And he would only be going to the World Cup because of his dad. Like, yeah, as if he's just a normal 27-year-old guy,
2: of course.
1: A stranger would get a ticket to the World Cup.
2: No.
1: Yeah, I know.
0: His dad was famous for soccer.
1: So, I don't know.
2: It's complicated.
1: I kind of hope that they'd make up, but then I'm like, you know, just pick your battles. And if you reckon they're making money out of it, don't go and do ads yourself for money.
2: Yeah.
1: And change your last name. Maybe don't have the last name Beckham. I think he might have added his wife's name in there as well.
0: A little hyphenate.
2: Oh, God, how annoying.
0: Hyphenated names are annoying, I'll tell you that much.
1: Nick Allen Duck has got one of those.
0: It is a nightmare checking into flights.
2: Shit, I forgot about that.
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5: Got on the flight late yesterday. I got to sit next to like a racing car driver. This guy had the full kit on. He had a big trophy.
0: Oh.
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7: 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There are major track closures these school holidays on the Beenleigh and Gold Coast lines with buses replacing trains. Visit the Translink website to plan ahead. Brisbane traffic.
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9: There's a crash on the Pacific Motorway near the Esher Street overpass at Greenslopes. Inbound on the Pacific Motorway, that's got delays behind it from the gateway. There's also the usual congestion through Slacks Creek on the M1. Delays for Centenary Highway, Ipswich Motorway to Jindalee Bridge and Bruce Highways under speed southbound through North Lakes to Anzac Avenue. 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Heading for a top of 23 today and partly cloudy on Nova 106.9.
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0: Nova 106.9, Nick Lutzy and Susie O'Neill, 6.52. We're in Melbourne, all thanks to Shell V-Power, proudly fueling Queenslanders and the Mighty Maroons. And yesterday was one of the more special days I've ever experienced.
1: Never grows old. The captain's run and that feeling of, because you've got everything about the Origin, obviously, the lights are on, the MCG's lit up with all the LEDs, you've got the Maroons on the field, but you've got that empty feeling of the stadium where you're one of only sort of 20 or 30 people there, including the listeners that have come down with us who won. Mm. Pretty amazing stuff.
2: It was good. I love the tour as well. I love all the history of the MCG. Yeah, so Steve took us through the tour dressed up in his MCC jacket.
0: Yeah, how funny are the jackets?
2: Yeah, and how, you know, the 56 Olympics were there, that originally was a cricket ground and they played AFL in the park. Outside the field.
0: Yeah.
1: I never knew that. It was like cricket only for a while there, MCG.
2: They did AFL in the winter to keep fit for their cricket, and eventually the AFL were allowed on the field as well. And, the second biggest stadium in the world, didn't he say, after an Indian stadium?
1: Yeah, something like that as far as just capacity.
0: Yes, for capacity.
1: Yeah, it's just so huge. And
2: it's massive.
1: And they said they're going to, the next two or three years, they're going to, the Shane Warne stand, which is one of the stands, because you don't realise it's kind of, it is, although it looks like a big bowl, it's actually different stands sort of clunked together. Yeah. And they're going to renovate and actually extend the capacity, so our guide Stephen told us, over the next two or 3 years.
0: And we saw the corporate boxes and stuff, and all the boxes are different. Like, some of them are decorated differently. Yeah. Some have like an old school movies kind of retro feel.
2: Yeah.
0: Some really nice.
1: And then there's that long room, which is like based off the one at Lord's in England. It's such an incredible, there's so many elements to that stadium. And again, the history of different events and things like that. It's got to be one of the great stadiums of the world.
0: It was pretty cool.
1: It has to be.
0: And being there in the centre of it, obviously watching the Maroons, do their captain's run, drinking 4X in the middle of the MCG.
1: Crazy.
0: I sort of looked around and went, I may never ever experience this ever again. Like, it was really cool to take in.
2: Yeah, it was good, wasn't it? And I was surprised at how much they trained, actually.
0: They did a lot.
2: Because the last time we did a captain's run in Adelaide, they just sort of ran out and did hardly anything. But they were doing proper drills and tackling and...
1: Any observations you noticed? I said to Nick at one point that the ground felt really greasy.
0: Mm.
1: Even though it hadn't really rained yesterday, it had that sort of greasiness to it, which...
0: Slippy.
1: Almost slippery. And as a result of that, at the back end of the... this is not giving anything away, which we would not, obviously.
2: Mm.
1: Just a lot of testing themselves under the high ball and kicking also, which you would imagine is going to be a pretty critical part of the game tonight.
0: Yeah, there's a bit of that.
2: I noticed Billy Slater, who was the coach, obviously. He was dressed most like an old school footy player. He was the only one who had his socks up really high and his shirt tucked in, and he looked really neat and tidy. And JT, who was also a coach, was the only one wearing tracksuit pants.
1: Yeah.
0: He gets cold. He gets really cold, JT. Yeah, because he had the skins on underneath as well. But I don't know if that's a good sign. It just means they're more dialed, that they did more training yesterday than they normally do in captain's run. Because a few people said that they've been to like three or four of those, and that's the most they've seen Queensland do in a long time.
1: There's been ones where they just stretch, but they certainly did have a real solid hit out yesterday. Probably the heaviest captain's run I've ever seen.
0: My favourite part, though, Lutzy, was when Kurt Capewell came off the field.
1: Yeah.
0: And Kurt's a lovely guy. Mm. Obviously, he's been on the show plenty of times. And he went right up to Suze and he gave her the biggest hug, and she hated it so much.
1: He
2: did it on purpose because I was sitting down in a chair and he walked up to me. He's like a man mountain. And he put his hand out like he was going to shake my hand. And I sort of stood up and went to shake his hand, and then I went, am I meant to hug now? And he goes, I know you hate hugs. And he pulled me in with his hand and, like, hugged me. I don't mind hugging, but when people make it awkward, more awkward than I make it as well. Yeah. It's like this.
0: And everyone was watching.
2: I know.
1: That's pretty funny.
0: Yeah.
1: You forget how big they are, like
2: they're
1: how
2: massive.
1: Big he is. Like, how big's Ben Teo? I know it's his
0: boy
1: coach these days, but just a big lad. And then Alfie was there as well.
0: You go, Susan,
1: what?
0: Take it.
1: What?
2: Alfie was there. Yes. We wanted to know if he was taller or shorter than,
0: than me. And he gave me a big hug and we did a height. And guys, I'm taller than Alfie.
1: Yeah, he was slightly.
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20: 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Rush into Amart today, T's and C's apply. A crash at Greenslopes on the Pacific Motorway northbound has added to peak congestion this morning from the Gateway Motorway. There's also the usual slow patch through Slacks Creek and Bruce Highway traffic's under speed southbound North Lakes to Anzac Avenue. Delays for Ipswich Motorway from Wacol through to Oxley Road. While $1,000 Bishop's Mid-Year Sale is on now. 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Heading for a top of 23 today and partly cloudy conditions on Nova 106.9.
16: There are major track closures these school holidays on the Beenleigh and Gold Coast lines, with buses replacing trains. Visit the TransLink website to plan ahead.
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23: Good morning, Ash Gardner with you. Pauline Hanson will address the National Press Club today. For the first time in her political career, the One Nation leader is set to outline the party's vision for the future. Virgin Australia is facing backlash over plans to pocket over $90 million in unused COVID travel credits. Passengers have until the June 30 deadline to not only book flights, but also travel or risk losing their credits. Two men have been arrested as police investigate how fugitive Desi Freeman managed to evade authorities. He spent 7 months on the run after gunning down two police officers at his property in Victoria's northeast. A number of properties were raided as part of the investigation. The petrol industry is supporting a proposal to gradually return the fuel excise. The federal government is weighing up whether the temporary halving of the excise to 26 cents a litre will remain in place after June 30. The FBI has thwarted an alleged plot to target the UFC event at the White House. Five people have been arrested after a mother raised concerns about her son's behaviour. And the Beckham family feud is showing no sign of being resolved. Brooklyn Beckham has appeared in a new World Cup ad for DoorDash, appearing to reference the family drama. Nova Sport is next.
24: 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What? 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
23: Excitement is building for tonight's State of Origin blockbuster, with 90,000 fans set to pack out the MCG. The Maroons skipper Cam Munster determined to find another gear in their must-win clash with the Blues. Geelong, Melbourne, Collingwood, Carlton and Tasmania are all believed to be circling Brisbane young spearhead Logan Morris. He's out of contract at the end of 2027. And you're up to date on Nova.
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0: 7:04 Wednesday morning. Coming to you from Melbourne. Hey, it's Origin Day, Susie. You right over there? Did you just have a fall?
2: Well, no, my headphones are wrapped around my chair and I can't put them on.
0: All right.
2: But sorry, keep going.
0: I was going to say, it's Origin Day.
2: Yes.
0: We're firing up, so how about this right now?
2: What is it? Oh, yes. Billie Jean?
0: Yeah, a bit of Billie Jean.
2: MJ?
0: Yeah, remember, Throwback Thursday tomorrow. You can text the text line to get your throwback in. And the text line number is
2: 0457 611 0690.
0: Come on! She doesn't have it in front
2: Why'd
0: of her.
2: Why'd you throw my phone down? Why would you do that?
0: She is rattled today.
1: I thought you knew it. You're the person that knows
0: You're
1: it.
0: The text

0: I believe we're crossing to the car for one Patrick Carrigan. Good morning, Paddy.
1: Morning, guys. Yeah, you are.
2: Brisbane traffic with Pat Carrigan.
1: I don't think I could. You don't even need the chopper this morning. I can tell you all about it.
3: Where
1: I'm
3: sick of it.
1: I'm going past Garden City. I think there's a few accidents.
3: Oh, dear.
1: 2 hours in the car this morning, but it's all right. We got our Origin game to look forward to tonight.
3: We do indeed.
4: What's the weather like there? Is it raining or sunny?
1: It's clearing up, but it's been raining a bit this morning, so
0: okay.
1: I think I can just break at the moment. How's Melbourne?
3: It's still dark now. It's dark. It looks wet. The grounds look wet. But Susan and I walked to work about an hour ago, and there was certainly no rain at that point.
0: I don't think there's much rain tonight. No.
3: It wasn't raining yesterday either, Paddy. But it was getting sort of late afternoon in Melbourne, and the grass felt greasy and slippery, if you know what I mean. Which I guess is something that happens a lot down here.
1: Yeah, it's weird. MCG's one that's always actually for Sydney at this time of the year too, but the MCG's always like light on top, and it just feels like really like the closest thing you can get to like an ice skating rink.
3: Yeah.
1: I'm sure the boys will have the metal tags out tonight, but it's always dewy.
0: Yeah.
4: It was weird because in a tour we did of the MCG before it, they said there's a tiny bit of plastic grass in the actual grass. They use it to help grow it at the beginning of the season. So did you know that? There's just a tinsy-winsy little bit of plastic grass left.
1: Yeah, I know. They actually do it at Suncorp a bit too, and they thread the artificial grass with the normal grass when it's getting played on so much. Obviously, there's a fair bit of traffic at grounds like that, so it's fascinating. I don't know how they do it, honestly. I just imagine like a massive sewing machine.
4: Is
3: that what you think it is?
1: It's like
3: a giant. Do you think there's a giant sewing machine they bring in? Is that how you think they do it?
0: There's just like 50 people
1: on
0: it.
1: When I think it's sewing, I think of my nan just sitting there
3: like a thousand nans.
0: It's all Paddy's nans.
3: That's how they do it. Hey, mate, just quickly, sorry, Nick. I just want to get. I was talking to the boys in the car yesterday, and I kind of didn't really know myself around Reece Walsh and everything and the six person bench. How they can use that bench. Everyone's saying, will it be used only if there's an injury? Can you just clarify? I know it's new in Origin this year. Are all six people the same on the bench? Like, is Reece Walsh got as much chance at this point as playing as anyone else on the bench, or is he part of the last part of the bench that only comes on in the event of an injury? How does that work?
1: So generally, teams will always have a plan. So there can be smoke and mirrors, but usually your 14 to 17 is kind of your bench, and your 18 and 19 make up your extended squad.
3: Yep.
1: But I'm sure they'll have some sort of creativity. Phil always does in those sort of environments. So the only rule is you obviously can only use four players. So,
3: right,
1: If you have a... If KP, all heaven to God, hope not, gets injured and Reece goes on, then unfortunately only three of the other boys can play. So out of the six, only four can play, but out of those six, however you want to do things,
0: you can do whatever you like.
1: So
3: gotcha.
1: It's pretty exciting, I think. I don't know. Hopefully, maybe, it'd be good to see Reece get out there, and if KP and Reece are on the field at the same time, then
0: yeah, it is pretty exciting, Paddy. And so at the captain's run yesterday, we were discussing this earlier, but it was probably, they did a lot. The boys were doing a fair bit of work, and it probably went for about an hour and a half. They were training more than I thought they would. Is that normal pre-Origin for captain's runs, or why do you think they turned it up a lot for this one?
1: Well, usually feels a little bit the opposite. You kind of get your work done on the Monday before, the Tuesday before, and you don't do too much on captain's run. But the boys did get down to Melbourne on Friday, so they've been down there a little bit earlier, so they probably had a little bit more time off and got to see the place a little bit more. And I know, obviously, shout out to Tino's family and stuff, but he probably hasn't been around for a couple of days, so probably just a feel thing sort of thing. But I know the boys will be locked and loaded, ready to go.
3: And Paddy, I'm just interested quickly to get an update on your situation as well. I know we speak of this sort of grey area around how long it takes

0: for you to come back and you were still hopeful, like, you know, fingers crossed, best case scenario of maybe, you know, Origin 3 or somewhere around there. Any update, mate? How are you travelling?
1: Got out of the moon boot yesterday. So that was a win, and I'm on the Ultra G, which is like a gravity machine that kind of halves your body weight. So what it's like to run around like a little halfback today. little wins along the way. The goal is obviously 5 weeks for me was Origin 3. So Let's go. Who knows? Fingers crossed. But we'll see how we go.
2: Sounds good. Where are you going to watch the game tonight? Will you watch it, or is it too hard to watch? What are you going to do?
0: Watch it, sure.
1: The craziest thing is I had text messages this morning saying, what am I doing for the game? And I haven't watched an Origin game, which feels like forever, so I actually don't even know. I remember when I was a kid, Mum and Dad used to get pizza and we'd sit there with Domino's and watch it, so I don't know. I probably can't afford the pizza, but...
3: Yeah. Oh, mate, well, best of luck watching it. You'll be a stressed fan just like all of us.
0: Yeah, we'll be thinking of you.
3: We'll do you proud down at the MCG tonight. And, mate, before we let you go, can we just get a quick update on the traffic? How are we seeing it?
1: It's starting to move, guys. Northbound looks... A lot.
0: Is that your radio voice?
1: That's my best radio voice.
2: I love it. Well done.
3: Thanks, Paddy.
0: Enjoy
3: mate.
0: The game, mate. Go the Maroons.
1: Thanks, guys. Just here on the ground.
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11: There's a crash at Burpengary, Morayfield Road near Paradise Road, and a gas leak at Woody Point, Hornibrook Esplanade near Donald Street. Car broken down at Castledine, Gympie Road southbound. It's in the right turn lane at Beams Road. Traffic's very slow for Centenary Highway, Richlands to the Jindalee Bridge. Bedsheds up to 50% off. Stocktake sale is now on. 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Heading for a top of 23 today. And partly cloudy on Nova 106.9.
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3: Nick, Lutzi and Susie O'Neill. 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Woo! 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

0: Nick Lutzy and Susie O'Neill, 7:22. Right now, 13:24:10, we're asking, what did you take up later in life?
1: This came up because yesterday the Smarter Than Sue's contestant, Kylie from Thornlands, told us what she took up later in life.
2: I was more nervous than my first pole vault competition.
3: What? You're a pole vaulter?
2: I've just turned 55 yesterday and I've taken up pole vault.
1: Oh, now? Good on
3: you. You've just taken up pole vault?
0: That is a hectic sport to take up.
2: It is.
1: I love that you're doing that. I love you're more nervous talking to us than going over a height with a stick at the age of 55.
3: That's unheard of.
1: How good's that?
3: Nuts.
0: It's incredible.
3: I can't believe it.
0: And also yesterday, because at the MCG where we're at, they had the pole vault heights on the wall.
1: Yeah.
0: They had world records, obviously, but still seeing how high you go.
1: Yeah. It's hard to do things when you get older. I reckon you've really got to push yourself to try new things.
0: Yeah.
1: Like for me, the hardest thing I've done, actually it would have been any age would have been difficult, but I happened to do it last year when I was 51, was taking up ballroom dancing.
0: Mm.
1: You know, that was for that
0: Dance with the Stars.
1: Dance with the Stars shtick.
0: And like learning the dance moves.
1: It was so much harder, I reckon, but I think it's really good for your brain. Actually, I Googled to see why is it good to take up things when you're older?
0: Oh, yeah.
1: Because I thought there must be a reason why we're pushing ourselves.
3: Yeah.
1: So 13:24:10, what have you taken up when you're older?
0: Yeah, older. How old were you? What'd you take up kind of vibe?
1: Yeah, it gives you greater emotional intelligence.
3: Yeah, I've got a comment on that. Keep going.
1: Okay. Cognitive stimulation helps your brain, sense of purpose. And also you quite often got more time when you're a bit older to take up things. Like Kylie from Thornlands, she's still busy. She was taking her son, wasn't she, to athletics or something?
3: Yeah, he was a pole vaulter. She was a former hammer thrower as well. As a master's athlete as well.
0: Hmm.
3: I will say this, Susan and Nick, if you are taking up things a little older, particularly when it comes to sport,
0: yes,
3: and I've come across this a little in my years through running and triathlon, it doesn't mean you know more than everyone else.
1: What do you mean?
3: I mean, when you're on a run and I've been running, I was a runner I was a kid runner. I didn't pick it up late. I started quite early. And you get some 55-year-old telling you how you should be doing your training and changing your running style.
0: Because technical tips.
3: Because they picked it up 8 years ago and they got divorced.
1: Okay.
3: I'm just saying.
1: That sounds very personal. Can you mention any names?
3: No, I can mention hundreds of names where you feel like going, how about you? By all means, take it up.
0: And
3: take it up late. But don't shove it down my throat what you're doing, is what I'm saying.
0: It's also harder for old dogs to learn new tricks.
1: Yeah.
0: You know, to get out of their ways to actually take in the feedback and the advice pick up the skills.
3: Yes.
1: Yeah,
0: they think they know better. Yeah.
1: It could be other things as well. Like I said, it doesn't have to be sport. Because immediately when you were talking then, I was thinking, some people take up religion when they get older. For some reason, I don't know why, how you were talking there was reminding me of Evangelist.
3: I got a bit evangelistic, didn't I've heard you're right, though. It's not just sport because I know people that have taken up late in life, like they're now studying like ancient texts and all that. And, that theology.
1: Yeah.
3: Whatever the hell theology is.
1: I don't know what it is.
3: I'm now doing theology.
0: Yeah, what is
1: that?
3: As an external course at university at the age of 67 or 72.
0: You know what I did see in the wild the other day? I don't know if you can take this up. And she was grey. I'm thinking 70s, 80s.
3: Yeah.
0: I'm thinking. She was on a swing at a playground swinging very high.
1: What?
0: Yeah. And she was smiling ear to ear. This old lady is swinging on this.
1: Oh,
0: like,
1: I love that.
0: And swinging's not, you know.
1: It's hard now.
0: It's difficult.
1: I think because your ears get a bit funny. Have you been on a swing lately?
3: No, I have not.
1: Try it. It's really hard.
0: Well,
1: we're laughing.
0: Yeah.
3: I think my swinging days are over. I'm not even kidding. I did it in Thailand once about 10 years ago. The thing broke midway, one of those stupid beach swings.
0: Oh, into the water?
3: I landed flat on my back, scraped on my back.
0: And that's probably what's wrong with your back to this day.
3: I think it was a defining factor of my back problems.
1: The Thailand swing.
3: Yeah.
0: It could be anything. 13:24:10, what'd you take up later in life? Give me anything, we'll get you on next.
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17: 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Bruce Highway's heavy southbound through North Lakes towards Anzac Avenue. It's a crawl for traffic on Centenary Highway from the Ipswich Motorway to Jindalee Bridge and delays for Ipswich Motorway traffic from Wacol through towards Oxley Road. Traffic on the Pacific Motorway is still quite heavy through Green Slopes and getting into Brisbane City from Woolloongabba. 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Great brands, great prices. Heading for a top of 23 today and partly cloudy on Nova 106.9.
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19: Good morning, Ash Gardner with you. Pauline Hanson will today front the National Press Club for the first time in her political career. Her address comes as One Nation's popularity source. Senator Hanson is under pressure to elaborate on policy detail. There are growing calls for Virgin Australia to scrap the expiry date on its COVID travel credits or give customers their money back. It follows reports the airline is planning to pocket $90 million in unused credits, which expire after June 30. The US president claims the next phase of talks with Iran to secure an agreement will be easier than the first. The 60-day peace deal will be formally signed in Switzerland this week. Speaking from the sidelines of the G7 summit, Donald Trump says the Strait of Hormuz will open toll-free.
13: Ships are starting to move now. We're going to have it fully open by Friday. The ships are starting to move nicely. Oil is starting to go. And
19: while Aussie petrol retailers are warning a sudden return to the fuel excise could lead to a rush at the Bowser, a proposal has been put forward to gradually return the fuel excise to its regular level. And we've been given a glimpse at the latest instalment in the Shrek franchise. All the fan favourites make their return in the trailer for Shrek 5, which is set to hit cinemas next year. Nova Sport is next.
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19: The Maroons will be looking to keep the series alive when they line up against the Blues in Game 2 of State of Origin. 90,000 fans are set to pack out the MCG for the blockbuster. In tennis, Aussies Alex Di Minaur and Rinki Hijikata have advanced to the round of 16 at the Queen's Club Championship. And at the FIFA World Cup, France has beaten Senegal 3-1. Graham Arnold's Iraq take on Norway this morning. And you're up to date on NOFA.
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0: 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Nick, Lutzy and Susie O'Neill with you, 7:37. 1324 Tamara asking, what do you take up later in life?
1: I'm sorry, can you hear me?
0: Yeah, sorry. That
1: was my fault. Because yesterday the Smarter Than Sue's contestant, Kylie from Thornlands, told us that she had taken up pole vault.
2: Mid-50s.
1: Yep, mid-50s.
2: Pole vault.
0: Pole vault, mid-50s.
1: Not pole dancing.
0: No.
1: Pole vaulting.
0: Both equally as hard, though.
2: Yeah.
0: Pole dancing, very difficult.
2: I'd say that pole vault's harder than pole dancing.
0: All right. The core strength involved in pole dancing. Don't write it off.
2: No, I agree. It doesn't look easy, but
0: athlete.
2: I'm just saying that, I mean, taking up pole vault at 25 is hard, let alone 55.
1: Mm.
2: But anyway, it doesn't have to be a sport.
1: No, it doesn't have to be a sport.
2: Anything.
1: Yeah. It can be...
2: whatever.
0: Whatever you want.
1: Whatever. Danny from Ningi. Where are you from?
3: Ningi, Bribie Island.
1: Oh, Bribie. Yeah. What did you take up?
3: Yeah. So to help the mental health at my work, and they're all younger and I'm in a high role, I took up Oztag in the off month and netball now. I've just started netball at 52.
0: At 50, I was going to say, that's bad for the knees, it's bad for the joints, both those sports, Danny. Like, injury could happen.
3: I've got two good knees now.
1: Oh, they're new ones?
3: Yeah.
1: Oh, I love it, you're doing that. And you're doing it with the other team members, are you? Like a team bonding thing?
3: Yeah.
1: Oh, that's great.
3: It's confusing because when they drop the ball, I yell out, knock on, and I just get confused because I love my rugby and, yeah.
0: Yelling knock on in netball.
1: Oh, jeez.
0: Jess out of Springfield Lakes, what did you take up?
4: Hello, I took up violin at 25 because I have ADHD. It didn't last very long. I only did it for about a year. but I've taken up a bunch of other things. At 26, I've taken up Brazilian Jiu-Jitsu. And then I've also taken up the piano at 30. So,
1: did you play music as a kid? Could you do a little bit of music stuff?
4: No, I didn't. I like singing, so I did some singing. But, I didn't really play any instruments.
1: Well, good on you.
2: And the piano thing, are you good? Can you, like, you know, if you have a dinner party, can you go...
0: play some Beethoven?
2: Guys, pop over here and I'm going to play some tunes for you. You that good yet?
4: No.
0: Here's chopsticks.
1: Chopsticks, yeah.
2: Okay.
1: Still, good on you. It helps your brain.
4: Yeah.
2: Definitely would.
0: Mm. Yeah. Michelle in Camp Hill, what did you take up and how old were you?
5: Morning, guys. I took up snowboarding at 58.
2: Ooh.
0: That's playing with fire.
2: That's knee territory.
1: Did you get a sore, bum? When you first learning?
5: Didn't get a sore butt, but my knees were the size of elephant legs every day.
1: Yeah.
0: But no injuries, though.
5: No injuries. And going back again next year at 60, so looking forward to that.
2: Well, that's good. I mean, you still ski, Susan, don't you?
1: Barely.
2: I'm not saying you're too old, whatever. what I'm saying is I think my skiing days are over. I love going to Queenstown or wherever there's, and just hanging out and sitting in pubs and
0: drinking the mulled wine,
2: whatever, that sort of bizzo. But I just
1: no, it's a bit dangerous.
2: It's just a helicopter off a mountain waiting to happen for me. I think
1: I was remembering about what I took up. That's like snowboarding, which was skateboarding in a bowl when I was 40.
2: Yeah,
1: do you remember that?
2: Yeah, how'd
1: when
2: that
0: you
2: go
0: were
2: for you?
0: 40.
1: I broke my ankle.
0: That's why'd you do that?
2: Yeah.
1: Because my son was doing it. But, yeah.
0: I was trying to be a cool mum. Amy out of Gumdale, wrap us up here. What did you take up? How old were you?
6: Yeah, absolutely. So on my 40th birthday, I started my social work degree at Griffith University, and they all sang happy birthday to me on day one.
1: How good is that? Did you feel really good?
6: Oh, my gosh. I felt so amazing. It was so crazy because here I was thinking, oh, my Lord, I don't even know how I managed to even get here after hairdressing for 25 years. Next minute, I'm in an auditorium and everyone's singing happy 40th to me. So, yeah, it was an awesome, awesome day.
2: And nearly finished.
6: So it's definitely a marathon, not a race.
2: And are you a typical sort of mature age student? You know, those ones that sit right at the front until everyone else just shush because you're trying to learn? Or are you a bit, you know?
0: Or did you go to toga parties and
2: Yes.
6: Oh, my God, I wish jellyfish. But, you know, no, I have a son who's ridiculously involved in sport, so managing sport and then a uni degree and life, I don't get to the toga parties, unfortunately.
2: Right.
1: Well, well done for doing that degree. That would be hard to use your brain, I reckon, and do assignments.
6: I know. I didn't even know what referencing and all that was about.
1: Oh,
6: I didn't even finish high school, so I was like, what the? But no,
1: that would be hard.
6: Definitely. Yeah, no, but it's been awesome. So I finished next year and onwards and upwards. So
0: nice.
6: I just wanted to say, too, that my son and I are sitting at Sarah May because we had to pull over through Mount Cotton.
2: Oh, yeah.
6: And my son absolutely loves you guys. So
2: awesome.
6: Big shout out to Noah. He's doing his Calvary Cup today for football. So he just wanted to say that he thinks he's all rock.
0: Good on you, Noah.
1: Well done, Noah.
2: What?
1: Lotsy, can you
2: give, what do you want?
1: Can you give Noah something?
0: Can you give Noah a prize?
2: Oh, yeah, of course I can. Noah, is he a footy fan? What's he playing?
6: So Noah's playing football, so soccer.
2: Mm. Soccer.
0: Mm. Soccer there, okay.
2: Do you like Bronx?
6: He loves the Broncos.
2: Okay,
6: I'll
2: tell you what I'm going to do for Noah. I'm going to give him
1: I'm
2: going to give you guys a family pass to the Broncos v. the Roosters at Suncorp Stadium Friday the 26th of June. That'll be an absolute cracker.
6: Oh, my gosh, Lottie, that's amazing. Noah, what do you say? Thank you.
2: Good on you, brother. Well done.
0: Well done, Noah.
2: Good luck today.
6: Go to Queenslanders.
2: Go to Queenslanders.
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7: 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There are major track closures these school holidays on the Beenleigh and Gold Coast lines with buses replacing trains. Visit the Translink website to plan ahead. Brisbane traffic.
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11: There's a gas leak at Woody Point for Hornibrook Esplanade near Donald Street and a crash at Burpengary Morayfield Road near Paradise Road. Car broken down on the Cunningham Highway eastbound before Aberdare Street off ramp through Dinmore. And traffic is very heavy for Centenary Highway as usual. Northbound from the Ipswich Motorway through to the Jindalee Bridge. Ipswich Motorway is caught up from Wacol towards Darra eastbound. And there's congestion getting into Brisbane City around Greenslopes on the M1 and from Woolloongabba onto the Riverside. 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Heading for a top of 23 and partly cloudy on Nova 106.9.
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0: Make sure you text in your requests. Nick Lutze and Susie O'Neill with you, 7:51. Of course, head of Origin, game two tonight here in Melbourne. We are in Melbourne, all set to go. Big day for us today, guys. Yep. A lot of waiting around.
1: And for the players as well, long day.
2: Long day, yeah. Also, sort of thing about the Socceroos or the soccer tournament at the moment, how the players really need to get their fuel right before a big match and stuff. But I suppose the time and everything. So I suppose they have their few. I'm really into when they eat before they compete for some reason. Because for me, it was a big deal at swimming.
0: Yeah.
2: So for some reason, I wonder when the last meal is. The
0: players. Because they kick off at 8:10. So I presume the last.
2: I reckon 4 o'clock. They wouldn't eat after four.
1: You reckon?
0: Some of them have coffees right before they go on, but yeah, I don't think they'd eat much.
2: Yeah.
1: What would you do?
2: I would eat probably no sooner than 4 hours before. Well, that was hard when you swam in the morning. You had to get up really early to eat.
1: Yeah.
0: Well, see, before my half marathon I did recently, I had a big bowl of oats and banana 2 hours before the race. I felt like that was the best
2: close.
0: Time. Yeah.
2: That's a bit close.
0: Oh, was it?
2: I don't know, it felt
0: good for me. I had to digest it.
2: Everyone's different.
0: Yeah.
1: I had to be really careful before I competed. If we're going down mediocre athletics careers, I'd like to join in at this point.
0: Yeah, what have you had?
1: I had to be really careful because I got the belly started rumbling. I think it was nervous, and sometimes I had to find, you'd be at Limestone Park doing cross country and all of a sudden you've got to find rather disgusting public toilets
2: in the mid-90s.
1: It wasn't a pleasant thing.
0: A mid-run toilet stop is up there with one of the worst pit stops there is.
1: It's not fun.
2: No.
1: I once had to stop on the Victoria Bridge in Brisbane during the Brisbane Half Marathon.
0: Yeah.
1: And so you're running along and the Victoria Bridge was a high spectator area. And so all of a sudden you're detouring off the bridge through six rows of people watching, saying, "Get out of the way! Get out of the way!" And pushing some spectator out of the way of the portaloo. You don't need as much as I do.
2: Oh, God.
1: And then you're like a Formula One car. You're in there trying to expel.
0: Yeah, yeah.
1: You think, I'm losing,
0: Never has technique in the toilet been more important than those instances.
1: It's a very quick, and then you burst out. People are saying, did he wash his hands? I don't know. Like, it's you're mid-race here.
2: You're pressing that to try and get water to come out.
1: You're pumping that.
0: There's one pump and you're out of there. One pump and you're gone.
1: Yeah, and you're out.
0: Anyway, Suze, that's our experience. What's yours?
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3: 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Traffic's heavy on the Bruce Highway southbound through North Lakes towards Anzac Avenue. And there's a crash on the Cunningham Highway westbound near Swanbank Road through Swanbank that is really causing some slow traffic. There's also been a crash for the Gateway Motorway extension northbound near Compton Road through Stratton. It's flu season, and while many recover at home, some may need assistance. For expert care close to home, visit St Andrew's War Memorial Hospital Emergency Centre, North Street, Spring Hill. Heading for a top of 23 today and partly cloudy on Nova 106.9.
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2: This is Nova.
4: Good morning, Ash Gardner with you. The deadline is looming to use your Virgin Australia COVID travel credits. Customers have until June 30 to book flights and travel before the airline pockets around $90 million in unused funds. Pauline Hanson is preparing to address the National Press Club today for the first time in her political career. The One Nation leader will outline the party's vision for the future. The Reserve Bank says it won't hesitate to raise rates again, warning inflation is still too high. The official cash rate was left on hold yesterday at 4.35%. Two men have been arrested and multiple homes raided as part of a major cross-border operation relating to Desi Freeman's time on the run. Authorities have been looking into how Freeman evaded police for 7 months after gunning down two police officers at his property in Victoria's northeast. The FBI has foiled an alleged plot to target the UFC event at the White House. Five people have been arrested. Authorities were alerted by a mother who noticed her son was behaving strangely.
5: It was an active plot, yes, involving purported claim to be planned to use drones, snipers, etc.
4: Deputy Director, Secret Service, Matt Quinn there. And Prince George will follow in his dad's footsteps and attend the prestigious Eton College when the UK school term begins in September. Both Prince William and Prince Harry attended the school. Nova Sport is next.
1: Got accrued annual leave and it's just sitting there? What? Take play leave with Carnival Cruise Line to play away. You've earned it. Carnival.com.au.
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4: The countdown is on to tonight's State of Origin clash. The Maroons will be looking to secure a win to level the series. A crowd of 90,000 is set to pack out the MCG for the game. The Gold Coast Suns could be slapped with a fine of up to $50,000 if their appeal for Daniel Rioli's umpire contact is rejected. And in tennis, Serena and Venus Williams will take to the court at Wimbledon. The famous sisters given a wild card for the women's doubles. And you're up to date on Nova.
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1: 2 minutes past eight, Wednesday morning, Origin morning. So Origin, Smarter Than Sue's days always feel a bit more spicy. You know what I mean? It feels like you're representing the state, Sue.
2: Totally.
3: Yeah.
2: And we're having a horrible time down here, aren't we?
1: It's a terrible time, yeah. Yeah, I'll get into a bit later in the show. But as you guys know, I miss my wife and child desperately, so it's a tough, you know, it's a tough carry for me being here.
3: It's going to look like you're both having a lot of fun last night at dinner. Didn't mention your families once.
1: Oh, they were there in spirit, weren't they, Suze?
3: No, they weren't.
2: If spirit is gin.
3: Lots of spirits.
1: 30 and 24, 10, smarter than
2: Just
1: Suze.
2: Just joking.
1: Obviously we're joking. Obviously.
3: It was happy hour, though.
1: It was happy hour.
3: Fantastic. Happy hour. We jammed in two more shouts for the last 10 minutes.
1: And then we sent...
3: That was fun, wasn't it?
1: We sent Buzz up there with, like, at 59, like the minute before happy hour ended.
3: We laughed.
1: Smarter than Suze, let's go. 13-24-10. Give us a call. We'll get you on after Harry Styles. It's Dance No More. Nova 106.9.

0: 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Nick Clutzy and Susie O'Neill.
1: Is that new?
2: Yeah, I mean, it's
0: from his new album.
1: That's very great.
2: It's fresh.
0: It's upbeat, isn't it? Hey, time for this.
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0: 30 seconds, five questions, playing for $200. Had a win yesterday in this Origin edition. Tammy from Arana Hills, good morning.
4: Good morning.
1: How you feeling, Tammy?
4: I'm actually shaking.
1: I love that.
2: I'm getting a lot of that, lady.
1: I love that. I love it. That's a rush, that adrenaline. And when you come off, you go for a run or something because that's a fight or flight thing. You got to, like, get rid of all that nervous energy.
0: Got to get it out of the body.
1: Yeah.
4: Yeah, thanks. Yeah.
0: Yeah,
2: that was a backhander, wasn't it?
0: Yeah. Chat started.
1: I don't think she's really listening.
0: Nah, I think she's just nervous. Oh, yeah.
4: I'm listening. I'm just so nervous.
2: She's really nervous. I'm trying to focus.
1: Yeah, that's what I mean. That's what I meant by not listening. You're in the zone.
2: Yeah.
1: I respect that.
4: Yeah. I'm taking it all in, Susie.
1: I'm going to put you out of your misery. I'm going to
0: head to the booth.
2: Head to the
0: BYD soundproof booth, Tammy. You can win two BYD cars now just for playing.
1: You can chat to the boys if you want.
2: I'm going to add to her nervousness by saying, where are you watching the game tonight?
4: We're watching it at home with some disgusting hot dogs and
2: disgusting hot dogs.
4: Yes, we have a bit of a family tradition. We have a cheat night and eat hot dogs and watch The Origin together. It's a bit of a gross, weird Queenslander ritual that we do.
0: Oh, I love it. And what makes the hot dogs disgusting?
4: Bacon, cheese, all manner of other toppings.
2: So disgusting is in health-wise, not disgusting is in...
4: Yeah, absolutely.
2: That sounds delicious.
0: Yeah.
2: Susan, what are you still doing here?
1: Because I was interested in the sausage.
0: No, get out of here.
2: Get to the booth, please.
0: She's a bit rogue in Melbourne, isn't she? We're obviously in Melbourne for The Origin.
2: A couple of gins.
0: A few gins last night were had by the team, Tammy, so she could be slow.
4: Very good.
0: Yeah.
4: Very good.
2: That's the spirit.
0: Yeah.
2: Hey! Double jinx.
0: We did it for the state. Like, we didn't do it for ourselves. We did it for something greater than ourselves.
2: Exactly. Right. All right, what are we at? Sorry, $200.
0: $200.
2: Yeah. Sorry, I'm just getting my head around everything here. Okay. Well, good luck, Tammy, for Arana Hills, with her strange Maroons tradition tonight, and the cash I'm told will go towards a school holidays coming up for you. You've got a bunch of teenagers there. You've got a whole full slate, 12, 14, 16-year-olds.
4: Yes, that's correct.
0: Okay. Jeez.
4: I have my son. I've actually got my son with me, Bastion. He is here.
2: Bastion.
4: Hi.
0: Hi, Bastion.
2: Now, Bastion, did we speak about Bastion last week?
4: We did.
2: Yeah.
0: Good memory.
2: Named after?
4: The Never Ending Story.
0: Yes, okay. All right. Okay, well, Tammy, good friend of the show.
2: Yeah, good to hear from Bastion this morning. Righto, here we go. Tammy, 30 seconds on the clock.

0: Football's governing body, FIFA, has its headquarters in which country?
1: England.
0: What facial feature describes the centre of a hurricane?
1: Eye.
0: What is 6 times 3?
1: 18.
0: Stop it.
2: Yeah, I stopped that a bit earlier. I was just slow on the button, but yes.
0: Okay, have you got a definitive time there?
2: Because
0: I feel like we might need it today.
2: Yes, I do.
0: This could be very similar as we release the BC.

0: I've got some interesting origin intel when we have Lockyer on the phone.
1: He's coming on next.
0: Oh, next. Yep. Okay. Yeah, yeah. My good friend told me something about what the Queensland team have been up to down here.
1: Ooh.
0: Which I like. Okay.
2: Just Lockyer, hey?
0: Not Lockyer, really. Lockyer.
2: No, you just called him Lockyer.
0: Lockyer.
2: Oh, okay. So I'm on the phone next with O'Neill. Would you be happy with that?
0: Yeah.
2: You would?
0: I love being called my last name.
2: Really?
1: O'Neill.
0: Yeah.
2: I did not know that.
1: Yeah, neither did I.
2: I've never called you. Yeah, O'Neill's in town.
0: O'Neill.
2: Got to catch up with
1: O'Neill. You can. Let's see O'Neill.
2: Catch up with O'Neill.
1: O'Neill. Yeah.
0: I don't think calling him Lockyer is a negative.
2: No, no. It was just more of a, observation. I wasn't.
0: Oh. Going I was trying to make it short, so I didn't say Darren Lockyer.
1: Well, we kept gas bagging. Anyway.
2: Right, here
0: you
2: we
0: can call me O'Neill.
1: All right. Okay. It feels weird calling you O'Neill. Yeah.
2: I think I'm gonna start doing that now. Okay. Are you ready?
0: Sure.
1: O'Neill.
0: Yeah.
2: You good?
1: David's got a bit of reflux.
0: What's the matter with you?
2: I've got reflux. Is that
0: I thought you were just giving me a dirty look, but really you were just holding your burst.
2: No, I was having an episode.
1: He was having a moment. I can tell when he has his moments.
0: I was like, he thinks I'm lying.
2: No, I'm not.
1: No.
2: Okay.
1: I've got the Gaviscon, mate.
2: Yeah, I need that. Your time, Susan, starts now. True or false, South Africa has more than one capital city?
0: False.
2: Mamma Mia is a musical based on the songs of which band?
0: ABBA.
2: Football's governing body, FIFA, has its headquarters in which country?
0: Switzerland.
2: What facial feature describes the centre of a hurricane?
0: The eye.
2: What is 6 times 3?
0: 18.
2: Stop it.
1: Jeez.
2: I knew it'd be close. Did I not say that?
1: Yeah, you did.
2: Nick, you might be called upon here, mate. Let's have a look and see what happens. Mm-hmm, mm-hmm. Whew! By the way, This is Tammy, who had Bastion from Never Ending Story.
0: Oh.
1: Yeah. We did the phone talk. What'd you name your kid after?
0: Okay. Mm-hmm. Oh, yeah, nice. I remember that, yeah.
2: True or false, South Africa has more than one capital city. Tammy, you said true. Susan, you said false. The answer is true. South Africa has 3, Pretoria, Cape Town, and Bloemfontein.
1: Mm. Bloemfontein.
2: Yeah, so 1-0 to Tammy. Mamma Mia is a musical based on the songs of which band? It is, of course, ABBA. You both got that. So it's 2-1 to Tammy.
0: Mm-hmm.
2: Football's governing body, FIFA, has its headquarters in which country? Tammy, you said England. Susan, you said Switzerland. The answer is Switzerland. We're back all tied up.
0: Lausanne.
2: All great.
0: Lausanne. A lot of the International Olympic Committees there and a lot of sports are also based in Lausanne.
2: I didn't know.
1: Why? Because it's just neutral.
0: Oh, I think there's tax implications.
2: Probably tax implications Anyway, so we're back to all. What facial feature describes the centre of a hurricane? You both said eye. Eye is correct. 3-all. And down to the last, what is 6 times 3? It's 18.
0: Oh.
2: Tammy, you said 18, so did you, Susan. So it's 4-all. We do go down to time.
1: Yes.
2: Nicholas.
1: Tammy, you got obviously 4, and you had 7 seconds remaining, which is very healthy. Suze, you got 4, as we know, and you had 9 seconds remaining. She's taking it out. What
0: close.
1: A win.
0: So close, Tammy.
1: Yeah, but I tell you what, you get to go to the cave.
2: Okay, sorry, the cave. I'm in the cave.
3: Congratulations, Suze.
2: Yeah, thanks.
0: Thanks, Tammy.
2: Yeah, whatever.
3: An Olympic effort.
0: Good job.
1: An Olympic effort.
0: Yours was Commonwealth Games level.
2: Oh, wow!
3: Bad.
2: Wow!
1: A little drive-by.
0: That's still good.
2: Woo! Woo! I love it! I love Melbourne O'Neill. How good is Melbourne O'Neill?
1: Melbourne O'Neill's loose.
2: Loose!
1: Oh.
2: Couple of gins!
1: A few too many!
2: I've got 4 tickets to the Harlem Globetrotters at the Brisbane Entertainment Centre Friday the 3rd of July at 7 p.m. The 12, 14 and 16-year-olds will love the Globetrotters. I remember going to Boondall to see them back in the day.
3: Too.
2: And it was so much fun when I was a kid. So
3: it was amazing.
2: I reckon that's a cracking thing to take the kids along. They reckon the show's amazing these days. And I'll

0: 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You'll love that as well. Good on you. Well done.
1: Thanks, guys. Thank you so
0: much. Cheers,
2: Tammy. Thanks, Tammy.
0: Cheers, Bastion.
2: Yeah. That's it, Bastion. Hey, we've got Lockyer joining O'Neill next on the show. We'll do it there.
3: Nick, Lutzy and Susie O'Neill on Nova 106.9.
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6: There is a broken down car, Bruce Highway northbound after the Deception Bay Road overpass, and a crash at Stratton for the Gateway Motorway extension near Compton Road. It's northbound. There's also a crash at Wellington Point on Old Cleveland Road near Allenby Road, and delays for traffic with a crash at Swanbank on the Cunningham Highway westbound near Swanbank Road. Centenary Highway is still bumper to bumper from the Ipswich Motorway to Jindalee Bridge. Trilby Miso Lawyers are supporting Queenslanders after an incident on the road or at work, helping them get back to what feels normal, including time with their four-legged best mate. Trilby Miso Lawyers, heading for a top of 23 today and partly cloudy on Nova 106.9.

0: Jesse and Susie, I'm here with you 20 minutes past 8. Don't forget, Throwback Thursday is tomorrow, the best day of the week.
1: Just before we get Lockyer on, I was speaking to my friend Nicole Livingston, who runs the Victorian Institute of Sport. She's an ex-swimmer. Yep. And she said the Queensland team have been training there whilst they're here before the game. And there's a sign up outside the Victorian Institute of Sport that says, the VIS welcomes the Queensland Maroons for the State of Origin 2.
2: Nice.
1: And then it says, the VIS is a cockroach-free zone.
0: Oh, good sign.
2: Nice work.
1: I love that.
0: Yeah, we love that. Yeah.
2: Brilliant.
0: Another man who loved that, the great Darren Lockyer. Pretty much the fourth unofficial co-host for this show, I think.
2: Yeah.
0: We go to him now. Good morning, Lockie.
3: Morning, team. I'm actually looking for you. So I'm walking the streets of Melbourne trying to find us.
1: Well, what suburb are you in?
3: The CBD.
2: I'm glad you're out walking because our spies told us that you had lunch with another good friend of the show, IBS Attack, yesterday.
3: Yeah.
2: Presumably you wrapped things up straight after lunch?
3: Yes. David's in bed at a good hour. Yes. Today's game day.
2: Yeah. I know that.
0: You're a professional.
3: That I am.
2: Don't tell me you're running around Melbourne without your shirt on in this bloody weather.
3: Oh, it's not too bad. 15 degrees mid-June in Melbourne. That's not too bad. The shirt's on.
2: Not too bad. Mm. Not much. You can give us a quick, because we're locked in the studios, man. We can't see much of outside, but it doesn't look too much of a bad day. And hopefully, I think rather for the sake of Origin, you want it to be as rain-free and as dry as possible for tonight. It shouldn't be too bad.
3: Well, just looking at the weather this morning, they're expecting no rain today, about 17 degrees around kickoff. And so the dew, I look at the dew point, because if you get the dew on the field, it gets a bit slippery. That's not till 12. So I think it'll be a dry night.
0: Yeah.
3: I think we'll see some good footy.
1: And do you reckon the Queensland team will take off at the blocks really fast again like last game? Mm. They really surprised the Blues, didn't they, in the first half?
3: Well, I hope so, Suze. They did. I reckon the crowd was in shock how much the Blues... Well, they were pretty ordinary the first 40 minutes. They dropped a lot of ball, but Queensland were very sharp. So, you know, with Billy, they're going to be ready and they're going to play well. So let's, I guess, fingers crossed that their best performance is enough.
0: Yeah. Hey, Lockie, had one of the best moments of my life yesterday, mate. Up there with the birth of my child, seeing the captain's run on the MCG. We were there on the field, having a few 4X, watching the team train, do their thing. No phones allowed. Special moment for us, but is the captain's run special for you guys, for like your years of playing, doing the captain's run, doing it in front of sort of 20 people, family, friends, etc.? Is that meaningful for you as well?
3: Yeah, it is. I think that's one of the moments where it is very unique. The captain's run, it's got a bit of a reputation. And it is a private occasion. Like, it's where, as you mentioned, the players go to their final preparation and the captain does take control a fair bit of that session. So Billy would have handed it over to Cam and said, "Right, this is your time with the team." But the family gets to watch it, and the fact that you're there and you're not allowed to use your phone just goes to show how special those occasions are.
2: I know you're a selector. Obviously, you're still very much entrenched in you're down here, and the Maroons. Obviously, I presume you speak to Billy and the guys in the lead up too. So, without giving anything away, which we do not want to do, Reece Walsh tonight. Do we use him? Are we going to use him?
3: Oh, look, I haven't sort of spoken to Billy since we chose the team, but I'll probably touch base with him today. But I don't want to know either. I think given Billy's, his history in the game and playing fullback, he's literally got three fullbacks in the team. But I just know the way Billy thinks, and I'm sure he's got a plan, for Reece. I don't know what it is, but I think given... Reece very much reminds me of Billy in that he was just such a special talent on the field and can create something out of nothing. I think we'll see Reece injected into the game at some point. How and when, I don't know, but I'm looking forward to it.
0: There's only one man in the state that knows that answer.
1: Who's
0: it's
1: that?
0: Pretty cool. Billy. There's the only one who knows.
1: Do you reckon Reece would know?
2: Well, he'd have something. Yeah, he'd have to have something.
0: Yeah.
2: Darren, he'd have to have someone. But it's literally that inner sanctum, you know, and I love it. I love that we have options like that. Mm.
1: Lockie, have you played? Did you play at the MCG at all? Or what was the biggest crowd you played in front of?
3: Was actually when it was your time to shine, Suze. It was my biggest crowd I played. I think it was over 100,000 at Stadium Australia in 2000 when the Olympics were on. We played the Roosters in the grand final.
1: Oh, did you?
3: Yeah, and they shrunk the stadium down after after the Olympics in 2000. But we got to play in front of over 100,000 that day. I never got to play at the MCG. I played at Etihad, which was known as the Chelsea Dome, then was Etihad, and now it's Marvel. But the MCG was one ground I never got to play at.
1: When there's that many people, is it hard to hear the calls and the plays off the other off your teammates with the noise crowd?
3: You know what? I reckon probably three quarters of the crowd, or maybe half the crowd's locals, and they're still, to be honest, they're still trying to understand the game. Like, they're all AFL orientated here. But I every time I come back here to work with Nine, I find the crowd is getting more and more educated about the game, and so they know when to cheer and when not to cheer. But it'll be special. I think the MCG is a ground that is obviously holds a lot of tradition, a lot of history, and we're playing here more regularly. So tonight I think will be a great atmosphere.
2: You're on the sidelines tonight?
3: Yes, I'll be there, and I'm hoping the rain stays away.
0: Don't want to get wet.
2: We'll get you a Nova poncho
0: yeah,
2: anyway,
0: we'll do
2: just
0: that.
2: In case, mate.
3: Are you three going to be there?
2: Yeah.
0: We're going to be there, yep.
2: With bells on.
3: Okay.
4: Don't sound too excited.
1: That's funny.
2: I've just seen you run past here, actually, in South Melbourne.
0: He is shirtless.
2: Is that you in the Wham Good Life's Good T-shirt? Is that you?
3: Yeah.
2: That's you.
3: Yeah.
2: It is you.
3: I've got a headband on.
2: Yeah, where's the Lockie? There he is.
1: Keep running.
2: Enjoy the night. Let's go to the Maroons, Lockie.
3: All right. See you tonight. Good luck.
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22: 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Traffic's very heavy getting into Brisbane City from Woolloongabba onto the Riverside Expressway. There is bumper-to-bumper conditions for Centenary Highway, Ipswich Motorway to the Jindalee Bridge. And there's a crash on the Cunningham Highway westbound at Swanbank that's caused delays this morning. 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Heading for a top of 23 and partly cloudy conditions on Nova 106.9.
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25: Nova. Good morning, Ash Gardner with you. Pauline Hanson will address the National Press Club for the first time in her career today. The One Nation leader will outline the party's vision for the future. It comes as her popularity soars, recent polls indicating she's the nation's preferred PM. Pressure is mounting for Virgin Australia to scrap the expiry date for its COVID travel credits or offer customers a refund. It follows reports the airline is planning to pocket $90 million in unused credits, which expire after June 30. Five people have been arrested over an alleged plot to target the UFC event at the White House. It's understood a mother raised the alarm concerned about her son's behaviour. Authorities say more arrests are set to be made.
26: There are still suspects at large and we're going to work it until everyone's been identified.
25: Deputy Director Secret Service Matt Quinn there. Prince Charles and Queen Camilla have made their entrance in horse-drawn carriage on the opening day of Royal Ascot. The couple had their own horse in the running. And Tom Holland has broken his silence on rumours he and Zendaya have tied the knot. The Spider-Man star hinting his family were all at the wedding. Nova Sport is next.
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25: Excitement is building ahead of tonight's State of Origin blockbuster. 90,000 fans are set to pack out the MCG as Queensland takes on the Blues. The Maroons will be looking to keep this series alive with a win. A host of clubs are chasing Brisbane star Logan Morris's signature. He's out of contract at the end of 2027. And Aussie tennis star Alex de Minaur has advanced to the round of 16 at the Queen's Club Championships in London. And you're up to date on NOFA.
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0: Olivia Rodrigo, Stupid Soul, from her new album, You Seem Pretty Sad for a Girl So In Love, came out last week.
1: Last week,
0: On Nova. Yeah, mate, I'm a bit of a musical whiz.
2: I was having a chat with Maddie Rowe, who does the night shift.
1: Speaking of musical whizzes.
2: Yeah, she's great. Great singer.
1: What are you two talking about?
2: We're talking about buying a present for her girlfriend when I'm here in Melbourne.
1: Oh, we should mention that before 8 o'clock.
3: It's Nick, Lutzi and Susie O'Neill's Producers Press Conference.
0: All right,
4: we only have time for one question each, please.
0: All right,
5: here
0: we go.
5: Yeah, Susie, it's Dylan here from the Susie O'Neill Welfare Check.
2: Dylan.
5: This is your third consecutive day hanging out with Lutzi and Nick.
2: Mm-hmm.
5: I'm just curious, how is the social battery holding up?
2: Dylan, it's not going great, I've got to tell you. Well, it's good.
1: It died last night.
0: Mid-dinner, it died. We're having dinner and drinks. It's like someone turned her off.
1: Yeah. It's like those old phones.
2: You know why? Because this is a question to me, okay? And I'm talking you two. Just take over. And you know what, Dylan? I was at dinner last night, and that's the kind of energy these two are bringing. So of course,
1: oh,
2: I just
1: sorry.
2: Went,
0: you were talking to Ash. You and Ash were gas bagging in the corner by yourself the entire time.
2: I got to get out of here now. And we said to Nick, we're going home. And he goes, we haven't even finished eating dinner. You can't go. And we go, we can do whatever we like.
0: Yeah.
2: We can do whatever we like.
0: I tried to nab him. I was like, you haven't finished your meal.
1: The pork belly hadn't even arrived yet from the $75 buffet.
2: When I hit the wall hard.
0: Yeah, because we were having a good convo. Then you turn around and you're like, I'm leaving. And I was like, you can't do that. And you go, I can do whatever I want.
2: I'm like that with my husband, Cliff. We'll be at functions. And like, chat. And all of a sudden, I'm like, I got to go right now. And he goes, we just got to say goodbye to everyone. I'm like, no, we don't. We just got to walk out of here.
0: Yeah.
2: And then I start getting cranky, as you can tell when I get cranky when I need to go.
1: Like you did before.
2: Jeez. Anyway, Dylan, it's going great.
0: Tomorrow's going to be fun. The guy with the thick thighs.
6: Nick Davis, the daddy's got a weekly. yesterday, you described the captain's run at the MCG as the greatest moment of your life.
0: Yeah, yeah.
6: If we're filling out the top three, given that you have a young daughter, please... tell me what the other ones are.
0: Oh, geez, that's a tough one. So, Origin's captain run, top three.
1: There's the obvious one, whether you say it or not.
0: Obvious one. Wedding day, I suppose, but I'm not one of those people who thought my wedding day was the best day of my life. And I don't...
2: Wedding's stressful. Wedding day's stressful.
0: It's stressful.
2: It's not enjoyable.
0: It's not enjoyable. And like, the birth of your child, you'd be lying if you said it was the best day of your life, because that is a stressful, chaotic, wild experience.
1: I like your honesty.
2: Yeah. Quite painful if you're the lady, too.
1: What's up there?
0: So I don't know what else...
1: actually doing something.
0: Actually, I know, the second moment, it was when my child said "Dada" for the first time.
2: Oh, that's cool.
0: That was actually
1: really.
0: That was actually a really special moment.
1: Yeah,
0: that was one of those pinches.
1: What else? You asked for two.
2: It's pretty obvious, I think.
1: What is it? Sport related?
0: What about
1: when you were a cox?
0: Oh yeah, when I coxed at the Australian for the Australian team. What do you think I was going to say, Susan?
2: Like starting work with us day one.
1: Susan, this is his question.
7: Yes, Lutzi, Lachlan Sands here from Slope Central.
1: Yeah, mate.
7: Earlier on the show, you announced your retirement from skiing.
1: Did
7: this rule you out from any potential charity ski trips for children in other countries?
1: God, no. I am still up for, and we've discussed this a lot, about doing maybe some sort of a charity-related team ski trip to Europe.
0: We have. It's come up in a lot of
2: the sick kids.
1: Just for something charity-related to get the whole team. I've promised Lockie he's going to come with us.
0: Yeah.
1: Maybe we start at Queenstown. And,
0: why not?
1: And we ski for good. Okay.
0: We'd never make it up the mountain.
1: Ski for good.
0: Ski for good.
1: But having said that, no, if we were to do that, I would not get anywhere near the slopes. I'd be at Pog Mahone's Irish Bar.
2: That's an obvious choice for Queenstown.
1: Which is in front of the fire having a pint of Guinness.
0: Yeah, that sounds good to me.
1: As we raise money.
5: No, that's it.
3: 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We'll be taking no more questions. This is Nick, Lutzi and Susie O'Neill on Nova.

0: Thursday. Tomorrow morning from 6 on Nova 106.9. There are major track closures these school holidays on the Beenleigh and Gold Coast lines, with buses replacing trains. Visit the Translink website to plan ahead. Brisbane traffic.
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2: There is still congestion for Centenary Highway, Ipswich Motorway through to the Jindalee Bridge, and a crash Logan Motorway westbound before the Centenary Highway. Lutwyche Road, there's a crash at Windsor. It's southbound near Northey Street, and emergency crews on scene with a crash in Everton Park for Rodie Road near Trouts Road. Traffic on the Bruce Highway southbound is starting to ease through North Lakes. 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Heading for a top of 23 today and partly cloudy on Nova 106.9.
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0: 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And quickly, a bit of good news, if you love this man.
1: Who doesn't?
0: Noel Horan returns to Brizzy, Feb 2027, with Dinner Party live on tour. 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We have a double right now, 13, 24, 10, but Friday morning, every caller that gets on air gets Noel Horan tickets.
2: Every caller?
0: Yep, on our show this Friday. So,
2: yeah, good.
0: But 13, 24, 10, if you want to double right now, give us a call.
1: Susan, you got something quick?
2: Yeah, I was just going to say, we did a thing on anthems yesterday.
1: Oh, yeah, yeah,
2: because I think this leads into you, Lutze.
1: Yeah, it does, yeah.
2: But check out our Instagram post on the anthem, the Australian anthem at the Socceroos match.
1: Oh, it's gone bunda.
2: It's gone crazy.
0: We're in the millions of
2: 1.1
0: views.
2: 1.1 million views. Oh. Check that out.
0: People are passionate.
2: Passionate.
1: Even though we were just going, oh, that sounded nice.
3: Yeah, yeah, yeah.
1: Oh, how cool. I like that. And people have taken it online wherever they want to take it.
0: Mm.
1: I guess that's pretty cool. Well, just off the back, literally off the back of that, Fenway Park, Boston, baseball. Mm-hmm. Of course, you've got the World Cup running, but of course there's all this other sport which continues to run around the world at the moment, of course, including State of Origin here in Melbourne tonight. But Fenway Park, the famous home of Boston baseball, all the Scottish fans are still in town, obviously, because we played that footage of the Flower of Scotland being played at the World Cup.
0: Yeah.
2: Oh, okay, yeah.
1: Now the Scottish fans have had an afternoon off. They've gone to Fenway Park to watch the baseball.
0: How fun is
1: and
0: that?
1: Take it over again. And as we were talking off air before, Nick mentioned, it's like the merging of sporting cultures.
0: It's cool, right?
1: And it's so, like, because you just don't, in American baseball, you just don't get that. And then bang, the Scottish fans.
4: What a night. Just a brilliant group of people.
0: They have
4: still singing from the break. The song's been over for minutes.
5: We know how to have fun.
0: They have no idea the rules of baseball, but they're just there singing and loving
1: just
0: life.
1: Just loving
2: is that
1: it.
2: Is that their anthem again? Couldn't
1: I don't
2: quite
1: know
2: hear
1: what they were singing there. At first I thought it was 10,000 Miles, but I must have played a Scottish song like If I Could Walk a Thousand, whatever that song is.
2: Oh, yeah.
1: I thought it was that, but I don't know what it was.
4: What a night. Just a brilliant group of people. Still singing.
0: Don't I?
1: But anyway, it finished and they kept singing it for minutes and minutes and minutes and minutes afterwards.
2: There's footage of them dressed up in kilts and stuff, the Scottish people. What you showed me before. You
1: know, at the baseball?
2: At the baseball, yeah.
0: So good.
2: I love that. I love the passion for sport.
0: But can you imagine when the World Cup's on in Brizzy and then NRL still going at the same time?
1: The Rugby World Cup.
0: No. Like, as in, sorry, the Olympics are happening in Brisbane.
1: Olympics.
0: And then, like, the rugby's going at the same time and you'll have crossover with fans, right?
1: It's a good point, actually, because we were discussing the other day about they can't possibly have, like, NRL while the Olympics is on. Well, this goes to show you've got Major League Baseball as the World Cup is on, which is,
2: and also speaking to Darren Lockyer today, didn't he say that they played an NRL game at Sydney Olympic Park? Must have been during the Olympics. It must have been very close to the Olympic time because it's the biggest crowd he's ever had, 100,000 people.
0: Yeah.
2: And they played some NRL games. I know they've talked about that's confidential.
0: We nearly got it. We nearly got it. Mel Tracina's coming in next.
1: Mel just came in and said hello to us. God, we love her.
0: Yeah. Fresh here, some throwbacks.
2: She's cute.
0: We've kicked her out of her studio, so thank you, Mel.
2: She never complains.
0: Never.
1: Like, she's down there in Studio 4.
2: Yeah, she goes, it's so fine. I'm happy to move for you guys.
0: Yeah.
2: Never complains.
0: She's a pocket rocket.
2: Yeah, literally.
1: Whatever.
0: Yeah.
2: She's killing it.
0: All these coming up. And then don't forget tomorrow on our show, Throwback Thursday. Get your requests in.
2: Oh, I love that. We're going to get a bit of Sunny Boys on.
0: Oh, I still don't think Sunny Boys will get a run.
1: No, keep pushing it. We'll get there one. Maybe if the Maroons' victory tomorrow's the day. Who knows? But go the Mighty Maroons tonight. We'll have all the information from the MCG tomorrow on the show.
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7: 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Oh. Still smelt of champagne.
8: 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Two-stroke?
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24: 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Centenary Highway traffic's heavy northbound Ipswich motorway to the Jindalee Bridge. There's still congestion for traffic on Redbank Plains Road as you're approaching the Cunningham Highway. Looks like the Bruce Highway is almost back up to speed southbound through North Lakes. It's just a little slow around Anzac Avenue still. Don't get your truck stuck. Too many trucks trucks are hitting Queensland rail bridges. Know your height and know your load and know your route. 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Heading for a top of 23 today and partly cloudy on Nova 106.9.
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2: Good morning, Ash Gardner with you. All eyes are on Pauline Hanson as she prepares to address the National Press Club for the first time in her political career. The One Nation leader is set to outline the party's vision for the future. Virgin Australia is facing backlash over plans to pocket over $90 million in unused COVID travel credits. Passengers have until the June 30 deadline to not only book flights but also travel or risk losing their credits. Two men have been arrested and properties raided as police investigate how fugitive Desi Freeman managed to evade authorities. He spent 7 months on the run after gunning down two police officers at his property in Victoria's northeast. The US president claims the next phase of talks with Iran to secure an agreement will be easier than the first round. The 60-day peace deal will be formally signed in Switzerland this week. Speaking from the sidelines of the G7 summit, Donald Trump says the Strait of Hormuz will open toll-free.
4: Ships are starting to move now. We're going to have it fully open by Friday. The ships are starting to move nicely. Oil is starting to go.
2: The petrol industry is supporting a proposal to gradually return the fuel excise to its regular level, warning a sudden return to the full fuel excise could lead to a rush at the bowser. And the Beckham family feud is showing no sign of being mended. Brooklyn Beckham has appeared in a new World Cup ad for DoorDash, appearing to reference the rift with his family. Nova Sport is next.
1: Nova Sport.
2: Excitement is building for tonight's State of Origin blockbuster with 90,000 fans set to pack out the MCG. Maroon skipper Cam Munster determined to find another gear in their must-win clash with the Blues. Geelong, Melbourne, Collingwood, Carlton and Tassie are all believed to be circling Brisbane young spearhead Logan Morris. He's out of contract at the end of 2027. And you're up to date on Nova.
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26: Dusty after last night, but they look very cute in their maroons jumpers. Ready for tonight's game two. I know work is the last place you want to be. You want to be at the pub already watching it. So let me just smash out your work day and get you in the running to see Harry Styles in New York City. In fact, let's do that in the next half hour, all right, Brizzy?

Let Me Be In Your Arms. It's a fresh hit. Sonny Federa and Libyanka on Nova. Do you love it? I know we're too focused about tonight, aren't we? Just waiting for the Maroons to win. 90,000 fans are going to pack out the MCG. Does it suck that it's

You're on Nova. Let's do it. If you want to see Harry Styles in New York City, you and three of your loved ones, flights, accommodation, spending money, give me a call. 132410. And as you call me, I'm going to play this. It is a brand new song. It is a remake of Alanis Morissette's You Ought to Know from Cherry Bomb. It's a very poppy version

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0: Mary. She's releasing a new song about her breakup from Orlando Bloom. I'm so excited to hear that. It's not out yet, though, because right now we're doing this.
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4: Hello.
0: Talk to me about your love for Harry Styles.
4: I think it's more for my wife than it is for me.
0: Listen, I didn't want to stereotype, but I had a feeling it wasn't for you.
4: You're definitely right.
0: Well, you're a good man trying to do it for your wife.
4: I'd like to think it's going to earn me some brownie points.
0: Oh, absolutely. And if it doesn't, get her to call me.
4: Will do.
0: Hey, I've got you in the running, okay?
4: All right, that's awesome. Thanks.
0: How's your morning going, Jody?
5: Yeah, pretty good. Extra excited now.
0: Oh, I reckon. Are you a big Harry Styles fan?
5: Yes, absolutely, definitely. I've seen him in Sydney with my daughter, and we've got tickets again to go this Christmas when he comes out as well. And to go overseas with my daughter and that, it would just be amazing.
0: And all expenses paid, thank you very much.
5: I love it. Love his songs. Just really, really good. He's a great guy, great music, and yeah, thoroughly enjoy him.
0: It sounded a bit creepy when you were like, thoroughly enjoy him.
5: Oh, yeah, probably.
0: We all do, Jodie.
5: Well, hey, yeah, I heard he likes older women, but anyway.
0: He's engaged though, Jodie. You're too late.
5: I'm too late. Oh, well, you never know by the time we get there.
0: Yeah, you never know. I mean, it's Hollywood, you know, it's fame. These things change quick.
5: Yeah, they sure do.
0: If you want to go to New York City to have a shot at Harry Styles, in the romantic sense, or just to see him in concert, I'll reopen 13, 24, 10 after 10 a.m.

0: Nova 106.9, 22 degrees the top today. I feel sorry for any of you that have head to Melbourne for the game tonight because it is going to be freezing cold. No rain though, so hopefully good conditions for the Maroons to win. Let's go check your roads and get back into, 9 minutes of the 90s. I've lined up some absolute nostalgic tracks for you next.
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24: Got a crash to look out for through Indooroopilly. Western Freeway outbound at Gerang Street. A crash in South Brisbane. Grey Street near Vulture Street. A crash in Capella Bar. Moreton Bay Road near Mount Cotton Road. Crash in Arangbar for Marshman Road around Young Road. And also got a crash in Brackenridge. Brackenridge Road eastbound after the Gateway Motorway. A crash for Boundary Road around Woodlands Drive through Thornlands. And a crash Boundary Street around Leichhardt Road through Spring Hill. A breakdown for the Gateway southbound at Lytton Road, Murarrie. And a breakdown Pacific Motorway inbound around Stanley Street through the Gabba. 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To the weather, got a partly cloudy day today, heading for a top of 23, right now 18 on Nova 106.9.
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0: Good morning. In about 28 minutes, I'm going to reopen 132410 and get you in the running for Harry Styles in New York City. But first, let's enjoy 9 minutes of the 90s. It's right after the Biebs and Nicki Minaj.